0: 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Let's go. The Flash Drive with Carl Wasty. Here's what you missed.
1: The story Karen Ann and Cassidy is feeling too real. Like someone purchased a yellow stained t-shirt somewhere. It's terrible. I suppose it is different because the other day I saw for 17,500 rand, there were Ronaldo worn Mercurials on eBay.
2: That's different. It's Ronaldo.
1: Okay.
2: But you're just some rando and now you're trying to sell me like a white t-shirt with yellow stains under the armpits.
1: So what happens? The yellow stains underneath, it adds increased value.
2: No.
1: Now, remember, Balenciaga do this all the time. I could have given you a ShopRite Bucky, but because I carried stuff in it, it increases the value.
2: Stop it.
1: I'm a designer mind. I think about these
2: things
1: all the time.
2: You've actually added something to the t-shirt. It's called Bacteria.
1: Bacteriaga is a new brand. Although I am thinking about it now, a yellow stained t-shirt under the arms would legitimately be a book t-shirt. If you think about it.
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0: 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The number one breakfast show on the number one station. 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
2: Been chatting about the news going around that there could be a 500 rand note. 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The value of that 200 rand note is now the same value with inflation. You now need 1,386 rand. We were going through, well, what's going to be on the note then? I suggested the Parlemoon, the snook. I think that was your suggestion, Shannon.
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0: blow it up at the FIFA World Cup. It's Shakira Shakira with Hips Don't Lie on KFM 94.5. And that is how we start the Thursday morning together. Welcome to it. My name is Dante Poole, holding things down this morning for Miss Liesel van der Westhuizen. Listen, by now you should already know, if you hear my voice, Liesel is probably out for a day, maybe two, maybe three, who knows? But you know our girl, she is a jet setter, she is a gym guru, a mogul, a businesswoman, she does it all. And even the most fabulous ladies out there, they need a day off or two. So I am always in such a great mood when I walk into, you know, the studios, knowing that I'm going to put on that mic and talk to the KFM fam bright and early at 21 minutes after 5 on a Thursday morning. It just makes my whole day. Listen, the weather outside, it is not looking that fabulous, hey? The rain is coming down today. Some showers expected between now and about 2 o'clock this afternoon. The SA Weather Service did say that there is a cold front heading our way this morning. So just grab that jacket, that beanie, that scarf, all the, you know, winter essentials that you need to get you through a cold winter's day. It's going to be like that basically today, a little bit of tomorrow as well. But then it's looking okay for the weekend. Listen, if you are new to the show, welcome. We do this every weekday morning. So first up, it is your Feel Great Fitness Guide. That basically happens at around about 5:40 this morning. And then my favorite part of this show, the Get Up and Go song, that happens a few minutes before 6 o'clock. You get to decide how you are going to start your Thursday morning in the best way possible. Only one song will win for Get Up and Go. And today it is Throwback Thursday, so I've got two great tunes for you to choose from. I'll give you a little snippet of that in the next few minutes. 082-945-0940. Good morning. Let's go.
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She is so into you on this Thursday morning. It is Ariana Grande on KFM 94.5. Dante Poole, I am in for Liesl van der Westhuizen today and tomorrow. Good morning, Mr. Denver on the WhatsApp line. Good morning to Josephine also. Everyone's awake, making their way to work. 082-945-0940. All right, let's get into the options this morning for your Get Up and Go song. Now, it is Thursday, so that means it is Throwback Thursday. And today we are throwing it back to the early 2000s. All right, it's the battle of the MTV era. Let's call it that this morning. So first up, we are going to go to the year 2002 with Mr. Robbie Williams.

right, so maybe this is a little bit of a controversial opinion, but I feel like this song, Feel by Robbie Williams, is his best song. Better than Angels, better than Rock DJ. This is my favorite Robbie Williams song. Are we going to make it happen this morning for Get Up and Go? 082-945-0940. That is option number one. I did say that the category was Throwback Thursday. All right, so we're going to go 2 years back to the year 2000. When last did you hear this one from Maya?

0: 2000. Where were you when this one came out? Maya, Case of the X. Throwback Thursday for Get Up and Go. 082-945-0940. The power is in your hands. Only one throwback song will take us to 6 o'clock this morning. Who will it be? While you do that, let's quickly take a look at your traffic. Let's see what's happening out there on the roads. On the N2 outgoing, there is an accident in the left lane after Borchards Quarry. So if you are passing that scene, just pass with a little bit of caution this morning. It's also raining across the Cape Town area, so please maintain a safe following distance and switch on those headlights. Some faulty traffic lights this morning, that is in Milnerton at Marine Drive and Dolphin Beach. Anything else to report? 082-945-0940.
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Such a beautiful song, Corinne Bailey Ray. Put your records on KFM 94.5. Dante Poole sorting you out all the way until 6 o'clock this morning. Listen, the votes are coming in hot this morning for your Get Up and Go song. I have cry emojis coming through, exclamation points. The votes are literally tied at the moment for Throwback Thursday. It's two great options, but this is a democracy, so we're going to go with the most votes. But I do need a tiebreaker right now. 082-945-0940. Let's go over the options just in case you missed out on that. Option number one was this one from Mr. Robbie Williams.

The category is Throwback Thursday for Get Up and Go Song this morning. Battle of the MTV Tunes, we're calling it. 0825-0940. Will it be Mr. Robbie Williams? Pop me a voice note if you feel like Robbie is the way this morning. A lot of you feeling this one from Maya. I haven't heard this song in forever.

0: Maya Case of the X. The year was 2000. What are we going to do? Pop me a voice note. 082-945-0940. We are going to get into your Get Up and Go song a few minutes before 6 o'clock this morning. While you do that, some Feel Great Fitness. I really want to
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0: So we do this every weekday morning where we plug you with a gym or two that you can enjoy in your hood. 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Listen, I know the weather is not that fabulous today to go out there and explore the world of fitness. You know, maybe you want to do some indoor workouts. Put this on the calendar for next week, Thursday, you know, something that you and the family or your friends can enjoy. So the gym that we are looking at this morning is a gym called Fit Bay, and they actually offer a wonderful class called Bay Bootcamp. So I know winter's got you feeling, you know, indoors and under the blankets, but if you're looking for a workout that will warm you up and bring out your competitive side, then this one is for you. So it happens every Thursday between 6:30 the evening until about like 7:15, you know, at night. 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

0: who are burning up the charts at the moment, Zara Larsson and our homegirl Tyler. She did it again on KFM 94.5. Few minutes away from 6 o'clock this morning. My name is Dante Poole, in for Liesl van der Westhuizen. We're going to get to your Get Up and Go song next. Will it be Robbie Williams or Maya for Throwback Thursday? 082-945-0940. But first, let's see what those temperatures are looking like this morning. Alrighty, yo, Cape Town reaching a high of 16 degrees today. It's going to be a cold and wet morning in the city. About 30% chance of rain coming our way today in Cape Town. Stellenbosch, 15 is your max. Beaufort West, you're looking at about a high of 16 degrees. George, Nyasa, both chilling on about 16 today. Langebaan, 15 is your max. Springbok, you're looking at 15 as your high. Kalfinia, we're going to end it off there with a max of 14 degrees. Sunrise this morning, that's happening at 7:44. I don't know if it will be a beautiful sunrise, but it will be a sunrise. Sunset, that is happening at 6 o'clock on the dot this evening.
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4: Alrighty-o, let's get you moving with your get up and go song this morning for Throwback Thursday. Will it be Robbie Williams or Maya? Case of the X. 082-945-0940. The votes are in. Ralph says Robbie Williams. Let's see. Salomia says, hey Dante, let's do some Maya, please. Voice notes coming in. Mr. Jason, who's it going to be this morning?
5: Come on, Dante, give me some Maya.
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6: 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Definitely want Maya. Maya it is for this morning.
4: For the nostalgia.

0: It's such a good one. The winner of your Get Up and Go song this morning for Throwback Thursday, Maya, Case of the X. It just went 6 o'clock. Listen, KFM fam, you must have yourself a beautiful, beautiful Thursday. Up next is KFM Mornings. They're going to sort you out all the way until 9 o'clock. 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
2: IDAC head accused of misusing her powers and crop reserves helped slow food inflation in June. Good morning, I'm Vanya Klucher-Collison. Head of the Investigating Directorate Against Corruption, Andrea Johnson, has been accused of misusing her powers to go after senior crime intelligence officers. Johnson faced a grilling yesterday during a testimony at the Madlanga Commission. She's been questioned around her motivations to authorize an investigation into senior crime intelligence officers. Previous witnesses at the commission have accused IDAC of pursuing these investigations due to political and nefarious reasons. Tabisa Goba reports.
3: IDAC's investigation into crime intelligence arose from an affidavit it solicited from National Coloured Congress Member of Parliament Fadil Adams. In his affidavit, Adams names and accuses three senior crime intelligence officers of fraud and corruption. However, working solely from Adams' affidavits, IDAC head Andrea Johnson curiously authorized a total of 12 people to be investigated. Johnson says the other 9 names came from the case prosecutor. However, co-commissioner Sesi Baloyi was not happy with the answer.
4: It's a misuse of powers, whether it comes from her or from you at this stage. This is a misuse of powers to take intrusive steps and action against people on this affidavit. You have no justification whatsoever.
3: Yesterday's proceedings were cut short due to Johnson not feeling well. However, she is expected to resume her testimony this morning. Tabiso Koba, Eyewitness News.
2: Bountiful crop reserves helped slow food inflation in June, according to agricultural economist Wandile Shilobo. The announcement comes after Stats SA reported consumer inflation accelerated to 5% in June from 4.5% in May, with transport costs contributing 1.7 percentage points to the annual inflation rate. Shilobo

0: is food inflation slowed to 1.4% in June, its lowest level since December 2010. He says while products such as oils and sugar recorded price increases, inflation for grains and fruit eased.
1: The overall picture is that of a moderation in food price inflation. And of course, here we are talking about the rate at which prices are changing, but there are products that are in actual deflation. Grains are in deflation, fruits are in deflation, vegetables are in deflation. These prices are cheaper this year because of these ample supplies.
0: A Komiki resident is raising alarm over what he says is a growing public health crisis caused by recurring sewage spills in the community. He says sewage has overflowed close to homes in Klein Slankop estate several times over the past year. Residents living on the estate have resorted to digging trenches around their properties in fear of potential health risks. City Mako member for Water and Sanitation, Zahid Batruddin.
2: The individual causes these obstructions in the bulk sewer pipeline in an open field in Komiki. Because he is attempting to mine the sewer system for all kinds of trinkets that ultimately then can be recycled or sold.
0: And the French government has unveiled a bill that would impose tougher penalties on those who spread disinformation in the run-up to and during elections. Currently, the online broadcasting of false information is punishable by 1 year imprisonment and a fine of 15,000 euros. Taking a look at today's weather temperatures, Cape Town, Paarl and Springbok all reach a high of 15 degrees, Worcester 16, Fredendal 17 and Ceres 14 degrees. The top story at this hour, head of the Investigating Directorate Against Corruption, Andrea Johnson, has been accused of misusing her powers.
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0: It's Alex Warren with Fever Dream here on KFM Mornings. And just like that, on cue, it's a little bit of light rain that has arrived. Good morning.
1: Good morning.
0: I was waiting for there to be no one there.
1: Oh.
0: We're dropping like flies. Yeah. Oh. Hey? Good morning. Yeah, that's it.
1: Clear water.
2: There we go.
0: Good morning, Sherlyn.
3: Hello, good morning.
2: Hi.
3: Apologies.
2: No worries.
3: I had some car issues this morning.
0: Hey, look, you don't have to apologize. I mean, you come in glowed up with makeup and all
2: that.
0: You got to get up at least an hour before I do.
3: Oh, I'll take that. Thank you, everyone.
1: How
3: and
1: gracious.
3: Good morning.
1: Welcome.
0: Okay, so today it's Thursday. We got what's happening at the courthouse with Ramiz.
2: Yes, we do.
0: Where were you yesterday, Remy?
2: I was out in Mitchell's Plain yesterday, guys.
0: Okay.
2: Yeah.
0: Was it, as they used to say 4 years ago, was it lit?
2: It was fruitful.
0: As they say in 2026, did you lock in?
2: I locked in. I was cooking yesterday.
0: Is it?
3: Oh, okay. Fruitful. We look forward to it.
1: He ate and left no crumbs.
2: Oh, buddy.
0: Okay, so that's coming up before 8 o'clock. After 8 o'clock, we have got a prank coming up. Okay. And, of course, everything else in between. Let's get the car out of the garage on the wet road and on our way to work.
4: Good morning.

0: Espresso, Sabrina Carpenter here on KFM Mornings, quarter after six. She is bang on favorite to be to play Britney Spears in the new Britney Spears biopic.
1: Oh, that would be so exciting.
0: It would be good. That would be an incredible watch if it's made right, I think.
1: And believable. I think Sabrina is a pop star in her own right. She could definitely play Britney.
0: They reckon it's her or Sydney Sweeney. Either or. I think we'd do a great job. All right, 20K Pop Quiz brought to you by Suzuki. Let's have one clue, please.
1: I love how there's always a South African in the mix. Here's your first clue this morning.
0: Mr. Beast.
1: Yes.
0: Yes.
1: Tia Boysen, recently married to Mr. Beast.
0: Yeah, she studied at Stellenbosch.
1: Is that a fact?
0: Yeah, at Stellenbosch. Very, very clever lady. She's got quite a few degrees. Quite a few degrees, and is made her own money on social media.
1: Go Tia. So also a star in her own right.
0: Absolutely right. Yeah, yeah. Now married the most famous YouTuber of all time.
1: Apparently, they got married on the British Virgin Islands, owned by Richard Branson.
0: Yeah.
1: Probably one of their friends. And they had around 70 close friends and family attending the celebrations.
0: And they met at, I think, a coffee shop here in Cape Town.
1: Oh. When it's meant to be, it's meant to be, hey? Mm. You're just getting your matcha and then you fall in love.
0: There's Mr. Beast. I never knew like Mr. Beast even existed until my kids were. Have you seen the latest Mr. Beast?
1: The kids put you on.
0: Yeah.
1: Are they big fans?
0: Yeah. I mean, he does incredible stuff. The first Mr. Beast thing that I saw him do was when he did the what was that South Korean TV show? Squid Games. And he did a whole mock up of that.
2: Yeah.
0: Like $10 million budget to do that. Something crazy. Yeah, but the most followed and watched YouTuber of all time. Second is not even close.
1: And now married to a South African.
0: It's a lot of those stories, huh? A lot. Okay, if you want to play this morning, 082-945-0940. Go put your details on our WhatsApp telephone. Might be your shot at 20K this morning. We had a 20,000 rand winner yesterday. Could go back to back. Who knows? Take your chances.
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1: On the end to outgoing, we've got a crash this morning before the R300, which has been cleared, but it's also affecting the end to incoming, which is backed up to Spine Road. Traffic lights also out this morning in Milnerton at Marine Drive and Dolphin Beach. If I missed anything, please WhatsApp me on 082-945-0940.
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0: Okay, I'm going to need the lyrics again of the final classic win yesterday. Bom, bom,
1: come
0: knee.
1: Come on.
0: My heart is... I say,

0: 'n familie troue sal nou lekker wees.
1: Oh, nou smaak ek lang arm.
0: Nee.
2: Does that come up at weddings
3: or
2: does that just come up on a
0: celebrations?
2: On a random Saturday watching the rugby.
1: Like I said, the last time we played it was in my friend's backyard and we had a yacht party.
0: Lekker.
1: But like Vanya said, it works for a wedding, works for a 21st, a 60th, any celebration.
0: In my world, it's going to be a big celebration and we're going to bring out Uncle Bobby Hendricks.
1: Oh, what a classic.
2: Did you enjoy that? It's here, yeah.
4: Darren, listen to this version. Keiko Arkham Sola Bat. Keiko Arkham Sola Bat.

0: So far, look.
1: What are you going to do if it's just instrumental, hey? You're gonna create your own lyrics.
2: Got to make your own words, yeah.
1: You're going to get creative.
2: You know, we never ever did that with this song. This song's a classic. But we never gave this lyrics. The Chicken Dance.

0: All right, enough of that.
1: Different vibe this one.
0: Okay. I actually prefer the clap clap song much better. Good effort, solid effort this morning, whatever words you gave it. It's 25 minutes after 6 o'clock. This weather now brought to you by Quickot, adding warmth to life. Like I said, on cue, I predicted this light rain about 4 days ago.
1: Thank you, Mr. Weatherman.
0: Well, it's my pleasure. Today, light rain in Cape Town, a high of 16 degrees. We will forecast as far as Sunday. So here we go for Cape Town. Tomorrow is going to be a bit of fog in the morning. It's going to be clear the whole weekend, which is great. Temperatures will rise Saturday 20, Sunday 21. Are we over the worst of winter? I hope so. We passed the halfway mark, aren't we?
1: Final stretch, I would say.
0: Love that. All right, Stellenbosch today, 15, same for Paul. The low tonight is going to be 6 degrees. You've also got light rain out there. Worcester, your rain arrives this afternoon, but it is going to be very cold out there too. 5 tonight, 16 today. Beaufort, same. And Oudtshoorn, same. Also a bit of light rain later this evening. That light rain actually arrives in the interior and up the coast as well. For George, Knysna and Plett. 16 is going to be about the average today for the entire province. But it's, look at George. Sunday, you've got 25 degrees. Saturday, you'll be in the early 20s, and it's going to be clear. It's going to be a wicked weekend. That is your weather forecast. We've got a good weekend ahead of us. 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
8: Goeiemôre. 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
9: The individual causes these obstructions in the bulk sewer pipeline in an open field in Komiki. Because he is attempting to mine the sewer system for all kinds of trinkets that ultimately then can be recycled or sold.
8: Die ANC wil hê die parlement se staatsaanklagkomitee moet eers institusionele verslae oor die inbraak by president Ramaphosa se Palapala plaas ondersoek voordat besluit word of 'n volledige ondersoek gelas moet word. 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
10: Top of the morning to you. I'm Kieran Thompson. We get the ball rolling in the world of football, starting with some transfer news as Brazilian midfielder Casemiro has joined MLS side Inter Miami on a free transfer after leaving Manchester United at the expiry of his contract. Aston Villa, meanwhile, have reached an agreement to sign Chelsea winger Alejandro Garnacho, with the Argentine winger set to join Unai Emery's side on a season-long loan with a conditional obligation to buy, which, according to reports, is easily achievable. The total cost of that deal is set to meet Chelsea's valuation of around £40 million. Actually, just a little bit more. Elsewhere in the Premier League, Liverpool have reportedly made an inquiry for Monaco winger Magnus Akliuš, who is also on the radar of European champions Paris Saint-Germain. Back home on the African continent, where, in case you missed it on Wednesday, CAF president Patrice Motsepe confirmed he won't be running for FIFA presidency or a third term on the continent.
11: I personally support Infantino. He's not just a good friend, he's a loyal friend. He's loyal to Africa, to help in Africa. That excites me. FIFA doesn't need me. So nobody's going to be able to persuade me to change my views on those things. And nobody is going to persuade me to serve more than two terms in CAF. It's not going to happen.
10: Lots more to come from Motsepe and the footballing world throughout the morning. We race over to Formula One now, where Kimi Antonelli, Oscar Piastri, Franco Colapinto, Oliver Bierman and Valtteri Bottas are set to sit out the first practice session ahead of this weekend's Hungarian Grand Prix. Don't worry though, the F1 teams are set to fulfill a requirement to run rookies at least twice in a practice session in both cars. To the

0: Rugby World Now, Springbok coach Rassie Erasmus named a strong 43-man squad for the upcoming battles against Argentina and the All Blacks. There's a return for Siya Kolisi and Sasha Feinberg and Gomo Zulu, so check that out on ewn.co.za if you have the time. And finally, a reminder that the Commonwealth Games get started today. Kieran Thompson, Eyewitness News Sport.
1: Hey, my name is Fadi. I live in Shari Estate. I listen to the show every time I get into my car. KFM Mornings with Darren Sherlinson and you. I enjoy KFM for Darren. He's my role model.

0: It's Selena Gomez, Love You Like a Love Song, baby. It's 6:37. Your 20K pop quiz is coming up next. Where are you from? What do you do? Throw some of those stats. It might get you ahead of the queue.
1: Good luck.
0: We've had some far and wide calls over the past couple weeks.
1: Yo, people really are listening from everywhere.
0: Yeah, the one thing that we can't do yet, it's amazing, in 2026, is make a WhatsApp phone call. So we get a lot of, we have a lot of listeners from overseas, like a lot, you know, listening from China, England, USA, wherever. And they don't have a landline anymore or a normal cell phone number. Mm-hmm. They can, you can, that it's like local for them, but the only way you can call internationally is via WhatsApp. Yeah. And I'm afraid our technology hasn't advanced yet as much.
1: So unbelievable.
0: We're gonna have to use your phone, Ramiz. To make an international call here.
1: Figure something out.
2: We've actually done that before, by the way.
0: Yeah. But yeah, there's a few other technical issues that comes with that too. Okay, so we've got that coming up next. I think we can do one more clue, Sherlyn. Why not? Let's go.
1: You are so generous, hey?
0: So we've had two wins this month so far, hey?
1: No, we've had three.
0: Three?
1: Darren, we've had three.
0: What is our average? Probably one.
1: What do you mean, per month?
0: Per month, yeah.
1: We average one or two per month. Three.
0: Two actually makes sense because at the end of the year when we play for the car, we usually have about 27, 28 people in there. So, yeah. Okay, about two.
1: But also at the end of the year, it's very clear to see who are the actual winners and who are the ones who were helped.
0: That's very true as well.
1: Very clear.
0: Okay.
1: I don't think we've ever had four winners in 1 month.
0: Well, let's make a new record then.
1: Okay, question number four this morning. Kingston is the capital city of which island nation?
0: I only know that because of a UB40 song. Kingston Town.
1: Uh-huh.
0: Jamaica.
1: Yes.
0: Jamaica, man. Okay, that is no more clues. All right, you're on your own now. If you want to play, pop your deets on our WhatsApp telephone, 082-9450-940.
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8: 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In your traffic today on the N2 incoming, we've got a crash after Spine Road, and you can definitely expect some delays there. N1 incoming, an accident in the right lane after Durban Road, and in Grassy Park, a crash on First Road and Fifth Avenue. Brooklyn, an accident on Kuberg Road at Piet Grobler, and then traffic lights still out in Milnerton at Marine Drive and Dolphin Beach. More traffic in 10 minutes.
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2: In your traffic this morning on the N2 incoming, we've got a crash after Spine Road. You can definitely expect some delays this morning. N1 incoming, an accident in the right lane after Durban Road, and traffic is backed up from the R300. On Philip Hosana Drive outgoing, a vehicle overturned in the left lane before Upper Rodebloem. In Grassy Park, there's a crash on 1st Road and 5th Avenue, and traffic lights still out in Milnerton at Marine Drive and Dolphin Beach. I'll have more traffic at 7 o'clock.
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4: 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Aiden from Mitchell's Plain. How's it, Aiden?
5: I'm good in yourself, Darren. Good morning.
4: Good, brother. Listen, I said, well, send us some deets. You are 18 years old and you are currently a fitting and turning student at False Bay College.
2: Oh, fantastic.
5: Yes, I am, sir.
4: Now, who told you to go into fitting and turning? Because that's an AI-proof job.
5: So I was always interested in engineering, and then I done a course at the beginning of the year, but then it was like less practical, more theoretical, and then I just thought of changing the course to a more practical course at the college, and right. Then I changed there. Yeah.
4: Do you know, I did fitting and turning as a subject at school.
5: Wow. Actually.
4: Actually, yeah. Wow.
2: Were you any good?
4: Yeah, well, I made a cannon. Oh. The trick, whole set work was we had to make a brass cannon. Oh. Yeah.
2: And what would you use this cannon for?
4: No, well, it didn't actually shoot. It was like a model, you know.
2: Okay, so not very useful.
4: Yeah, yeah. And then
2: interesting to look at.
4: And then in grade 11, standard 9, mm-hmm. I made a vice grip. Oh. So you had to make all the parts throughout the year, mm-hmm. and then put it together. Mine didn't fit together. My vice grip didn't work.
2: So sorry to hear that. But you tried.
4: Stuff didn't line up. But it was a lot of fun, though. Mm. But I didn't know any other school that has fitting and turning actually as like from a grade 10 subject that you can choose. Mm. You couldn't do that.
6: Only technical high schools.
4: Yeah, and I wasn't at a technical high school. Mm.
2: Oh. But those schools are so important, eh? Because some kids are just...
6: Is it aangelegd om te leren met te werk?
4: Yeah, we could choose between like history, geography, all those subjects. And then in my year, in standard 8, they said, we're introducing a new subject called fitting and turning.
6: And then did you have to choose between woodwork and that?
4: No, we never had woodwork though.
2: Really?
4: No. We had like some electronics thing. Wow. And then they said, so we're like, everybody's like, what's fitting and turning? No, well, it's fun. You work in a workshop and it's 80% practical, 20% theory. Like almost every oak chose that.
2: Of course. Were there any girls in your class back then for fitting and turning?
4: Well, it would have been odd when I was at a boys' school.
2: Oh, you went to a boys' school.
4: Yeah. But yeah, so the answer was no.
6: Even so, I don't think that option would have existed, even if there were girls. Mm.
2: But thankfully, things have changed.
6: Yes.
4: So, Aiden, you're in your first year studying, eh?
5: Yes, I am. Yes, I am.
4: Okay. Are you ready for this, brother?
5: Yes, I am.
4: The last.
5: But nervous.
4: No, that's understandable. The last 18-year-old we had playing the pop quiz smashed it. One. Boom. Done.
5: I'll try my best.
4: Okay.
2: Good luck, Aiden.
4: Okay, let's see how you do. Your time, Aiden, starts now.
2: Complete the Tate McRae song title. Tate Tit for?
5: Tat, tat.
2: What's Yannick Sinner's nationality?
5: Skip.
2: Tia Boyson recently married which YouTube star? Kingston is the capital city of which island nation?
5: Jamaica.
4: Yeah.
2: Mount Everest is part of which mountain range?
5: Skip.
2: Name the first African artist to get her own Bratz doll.
5: Tyler.
4: Yeah.
2: True or false, Desiree Ellis is Banyana Banyana's head coach?
5: True.
2: Who lives in a pineapple under the sea?
5: SpongeBob.
4: Yeah.
2: What's 36 divided by 4?
5: 9. Mm-hmm.
2: Spell psychology.
5: P-S-Y-C-H-O-L-O-G-Y.
4: Yep.
2: What's Yannick Sinner's nationality?
5: Italian.
4: Yes.
2: Oh, my goodness, Aidan.
4: Yes. 9 out of 10, though, I'm afraid.
2: You
4: Aidan.
2: Are brilliant.
4: Is there a lady helping you there? I heard a...
5: Yes, the car is full.
4: The car is full. All students?
5: Yeah. No, so I have my siblings that I drop off at school in the morning, and then I have a college friend that travels with me.
4: Okay. Oh, 9 out of 10. You're going to be gutted. But you did very well.
5: Yeah.
4: Mount Everest is part of which mountain range? Did anyone Google that for you?
5: No, they didn't. They weren't in time.
4: Oh, the Himalayas is the answer.
5: Oh,
4: that's the one that got you. That's the one that got you, brother.
2: But an A+, well played.
4: Absolutely. So it's
5: very much.
4: 1,800 rand, Aidan.
5: Thank you very much.
4: Pleasure, man. Pleasure, pleasure. So you're doing the school drop now?
5: Yes, I am.
6: What a big so brother. Cool.
4: Hey? That's
6: big brother.
4: That's the parents' dream right there. Yeah.
6: They've handed over the baton.
4: Yeah. And who does the pick, who does the pick up from school?
5: So either I will do it or one of the kids that drive me's brother will do it.
4: Oh, okay. Sounds like you got a great system going there.
2: And community,
5: yeah.
4: Okay.
2: That's fantastic.
4: Aidan, good luck with your fitting and turning career, man.
5: Thank you very much.
4: All right, brother. Take care now, eh?
5: Okay. Bye.
4: Cheers.
2: Bye. Bye-bye, Aidan.
4: Bye-bye. 1,800 bucks. That was close.
2: So close.
4: It's Alicia Keys and Black Coffee to News. It's In Common on KFM.

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2: IDAC head accused of misusing her powers and crop reserves helped slow food inflation. Good morning, I'm Vanya Kluter-Collison. Head of the Investigating Directorate Against Corruption, Andrea Johnson, has been accused of misusing her powers to go after senior crime intelligence officers. Johnson faced a grilling yesterday during a testimony at the Madlanga Commission. She's been questioned around her motivations to authorize an investigation into senior crime intelligence officers. Previous witnesses at the commission have accused IDAC of pursuing these investigations due to political and nefarious reasons. Then bountiful crop reserves helped slow food inflation in June, according to agricultural economist Wandile Shilobo. The announcement comes after Stats SA reported consumer inflation accelerated to 5% in June from 4.5% in May, with transport costs contributing 1.7 percentage points to the annual inflation rate. Shilobo says food inflation slowed to 1.4% in June, its lowest level since December 2010. He says while products such as oils and sugar recorded price increases, inflation for grains and fruit eased.
3: The overall picture is that of a moderation in food price inflation. But of course, here we are talking about the rate at which prices are changing, but there are products that are in actual deflation. Grains are in deflation, fruits are in deflation, vegetables are in deflation. These prices are cheaper this year because of these ample supplies.
2: Then a Komiki resident is raising alarm over what he says is a growing public health crisis caused by recurring sewage spills in the community. He says sewage has overflowed close to homes in Klein Slankop estate several times over the past year. Residents living on the estate have resorted to digging trenches.

0: around their properties in fear of potential health risks. City MACO member for Water and Sanitation, Zaid Batradin.
1: The individual causes these obstructions in the bulk sewer pipeline in an open field in Komiki because he is attempting to mine the sewer system for all kinds of trinkets that ultimately then can be recycled or sold.
0: Badruddin says his teams are exploring security measures to prevent further interference with sewer infrastructure in the area. And the French government has unveiled a bill that would impose tougher penalties on those who spread disinformation in the run-up to and during elections. Currently, the online broadcasting of false information is punishable by 1 year imprisonment and a fine of 15,000 euros. Taking a look at today's weather temperatures, Cape Town as well as Paarl and Springbok all reach a high of 15 degrees. Highs of 16 is forecast for Worcester, 17 for Fredendal and 14 for Ceres. The top story at this hour, head of the investigating directorate against corruption, Andrea Johnson, has been accused of misusing her powers to go after senior crime intelligence officers.
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0: It's Bruno Mars, I Just Might, here on KFM Mornings. It is 10 minutes after 7 o'clock. 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Also before 8 o'clock, we've got what's happening at the courthouse. Where were you, Ramiz?
1: I was out in Mitchell's Plain yesterday.
0: Okay. Yeah. Okay, would you consider yourself, Sherlyn, normal?
2: Normal?
0: Oh. Yeah. Wasn't that the goal always? At the very least, you want to be normal. A normal human being, right?
2: I think when you are younger, perhaps, you wanting to be normal and wanting to fit in, maybe that is more there.
0: All right. These are the default settings for modern day normal life. Because I think, let me rephrase that, to be normal sounds better than being abnormal in a negative way. Okay?
2: But what is the norm?
0: Well, let me tell you. If you have 17 teaspoons of sugar a day, you are
2: normal. Wow.
0: 17 spoons of sugar a day.
2: That sounds like a lot of sugar.
0: Uh-huh. Remember, it's not just having it in a... It's your whole consumption. Yeah.
2: Mm. Even your bread.
0: Across foods, breads, everything. You're having 17 spoons of sugar a day. That is normal. If you are in debt... That's normal.
2: Super normal.
0: That's super normal. If you are 15 kilograms overweight.
2: Oh, snap. Normal.
0: At minimum, you are normal. If you are indoors, for 22.3 hours a day, you are normal.
2: No, then I want to be abnormal, guys. Mm-hmm. Oh, yep. I want to be abnormal.
0: If you are spending 5 hours a day on your phone.
2: Oh,
0: you are
3: height of normal.
0: Oh, you are 100% normal.
2: I'm so normal. I want to be abnormal.
0: Right, this is modern day life, eh?
2: Uh huh.
0: If you take less than 4,000 steps a day, you are
3: normal.
0: Normal. If you spend more time on the toilet than exercising, hello, normal.
2: That one felt too personal.
1: Yeah.
0: If
2: that one felt like an attack.
0: Yeah. True. That's
2: That's rude.
0: That's a gut punch. Mm. You see, we need him do more knape maklos. So, yeah, you spend more time on the toilet than actually exercising. You're a normal human being in 2026. You're absolutely normal. If you haven't read a book in the past year, in the past 12 months, you're normal.
1: Oh.
0: If you sit for minimum 10 hours a day, hello, normal.
2: Sure, 10 hours.
0: If you have more than 100 unread emails just this year...
2: Guilty. Yeah. Normal.
0: You're normal. If you sleep less than 7 hours a night...
2: Oh, guilty. Oh,
0: you're
2: unfortunately
0: normal. If you spend less than 3 hours a day with your children, if they still live at home, you're normal.
1: Whoa.
0: That's a scary one,
2: That one breaks my heart. Three hours...
0: Yeah, and that is even less if they've left the house already. 3 hours a day.
2: Wow.
0: If they live at home, that's normal. If they are babies, that goes up to 6 hours a day. Okay. And then the shocking stat that counters that, 5 hours a day on your cell phone.
2: Sure.
0: You're normal. And if you spend minimum 80 minutes a day in traffic, you're normal.
1: Yo.
0: The silence is
2: I'm
0: deafening.
2: Devastated. No, because our normal is not sounding lekker.
3: Because you started that list and I was thinking, yay, I'm abnormal. You know what I mean? Who still consumes that amount of sugar? Just because we are educated these days, we're taking, you know, a look at all of these things. We are dissecting it and we've cleaned up our act on a lot of these things. But then you get to stuff like the emails and the sleep and the whatever, and then
2: and how many hours are you spent talking?
0: Yeah, that is the cost of modern day life.
2: Wow.
0: So if you think, oh, you know what, I've gone from two spoons of sugar in my coffee to one or perhaps zero, well, you're getting it elsewhere as well.
2: And I mean, there are certain things you just can't control. If you're going to sit in traffic to get to work, you got to sit in traffic to get to work.
0: Yeah, that's it. You're absolutely normal. You're absolutely normal.
2: Yay.
0: How did that hit, Western Cape? How did that hit? Those are real, real, real stats, eh?
2: That hit hard.
0: The one for me is that you can. Most people spend more time on their phone than with their kids
2: than
0: a day.
2: With their kids,
0: yeah.
2: Whee! It's actually sad.
0: And the one that is absolutely 100% more time on the toilet than exercising. Those,
2: Sure, how healthy is our normal?
0: I can add one here. You spend more money on app subscriptions than a gym contract.
2: Mm-hmm.
0: I think it's pretty safe to say you're absolutely normal. What do you think? What else? You can throw some other things in there if you want. But yeah. Hello, normal.
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0: your traffic this morning on the N2 incoming, we've got a crash after Spine Road, and you can definitely expect some delays there. N1 incoming, a crash in the right lane after Durban Road. Traffic is backed up from the R300. On Philip Khosana Drive outgoing, a vehicle overturned in the right lane before Upper Roodeblun. In Grassy Park, a crash on First Road and Fifth Avenue. And then in Brooklyn, a crash on Kuburg Road at Piet Grobler. Traffic lights also still out in Milnerton at Marine Drive and Dolphin Beach. I'll have more traffic at 7:30. 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

0: It's David Guetta and Stick Figure, Run Run River, here on KFM Mornings. So it did hit like a gut punch. What is normal in 2026?
1: I don't like it.
0: And while it's all very... the pattern is clear. We're exhausted. We're broke. We're all overweight. The one thing where you'll find a bit of solace is that if you go, I thought it was just me. No, the whole cohort, the whole population is doing it on average. Obviously, there's those amazing outliers. The not so amazing ones where those stats are even worse. But that's the reality of a modern day human being in 2026. We've got some of your comments here.
2: Darren, with that load of sugar, jy is al frek van suiker siekte. Jeez Louise, that's a lot of sugar.
3: Well, this normalness is why we are 15 to 20 kilos overweight, isn't it? So we should all strive to be abnormal just to be healthy. Otherwise, we're going to look like those guys in Wally.
4: I think normal is being confused with average. I think the average person does those things. And I think being average isn't always a good thing.
5: That hit hard, Darren, because it's actually sad that I'm normal. And so, yeah, I just hope the next generation can change normal to abnormal, hopefully.
6: What is the normal amount of cups of water consumed by a person in a day? Because I know... you're supposed to drink about six or seven glasses of water a day, and I've recently been trying to do that, so because I realized how little water I drink. So yeah, I feel like that's also a problem with a lot of people, if I'm not wrong.
7: Wat is nog normal? Jy wil vir my kom sê wat om te doen, maar jy jouself doen het nie.
8: Marriage, Darren. What is the new norm nowadays?
9: That's why, Darren, your mission to take out AI, social media, and all that kind of stuff is the game plan. Got to get people off their cell phones and get them more outdoors, eh? And just back to the old days. Just be outside and spend more time with family, friends, children. Because you watch all these podcasts, you ask all these billionaires, what could you do? You go back, spend more time with my kids. That's what they all say online. Yeah, 3 hours with children, scary stuff, scary stuff.
0: Yeah, that's bang on. Mm-hmm. Bang on.
1: Also, what that other woman said, is it abnormal or average?
0: Is it average or is it normal?
1: Yeah.
0: Yeah. Well, it's semantics, isn't it?
1: Yeah, but I don't want to be average. average don't average, sound so good, hey?
0: Average,
1: I'm getting a stool after them. Oh.
0: Average sounds like a diss.
1: Oh, that average sounds terrible.
0: Normal seems acceptable.
1: What was that one? The one that also really hit me, besides the how much time you spend with your children, was you spend more time on the toilet than you do exercise. Oh!
0: And
1: Aina.
10: Just remember, people take the cell phone into the toilet.
0: Yeah, exactly.
10: So, yeah.
0: And you know, No,
1: this average, this normal doesn't sound good.
0: And you think, you know, you see some of these things and you go, ah, that's nonsense. But when you go through each of those facts and you go, well, that's actually true.
1: That's me. That's my life.
0: Yeah. 4,000 steps a day is what we do. But also remember that 10,000 thing, that was all just there's no science in the fact that you need to do 10,000 steps a day.
1: But 4,000 steps, that doesn't sound like enough.
10: And
1: is that enough?
11: No.
10: But I'm going to guarantee you that majority do not even do 4,000 steps. If only we could achieve 4,000.
1: Also, how many hours are we actually sitting down for?
10: Correct.
1: Darren also would knape Mark Loss.
0: Knape Mark Loss. Yeah.
1: At some point.
0: You know what?
1: A priority.
0: Honest,
1: at some point.
0: I say yes to that, but I don't have the energy today.
1: You see? Average.
0: I don't feel like it.
1: Average, yeah. Normal. Mind over matter.
0: Said like a typical couch potato. Tomorrow we'll do it, okay?
1: Monday.
0: Tomorrow we'll
1: Next
0: do it.
1: Week.
11: Morrison of the
0: Yeah. So as you fight that weight, it's normal or average, however you want to phrase it, to be 15 kilograms overweight.
1: Wow.
0: I don't even know how much I
10: weigh
0: now.
10: I think that's where I'm at, so.
0: Mm.
10: Yeah. Not accepting it as normal, though.
0: You just have. You mid.
1: Nah. No, guys. There's time change.
0: There's actually a song. It's time to make a change. It's not easy when you're wrong. See, I don't remember all the words.
10: This sounds like Drunk Verdriet.
0: Yeah, man. This is Cat Stevens. That's Cat Stevens. What is that song? It's time to make a change. And it's not easy.
1: Are you drunk?
0: Well, this is as much of the words as I remember. Is that Father and Son, that song?
10: Yes.
0: Is it really?
10: Yes.
0: Oh, what a song. Are we going to play that? Forget the ads. Let's play it now. Is this the song, though?
10: Because it's not time to make a change. That's the lyric.
0: I think this is it.
11: It's not time to make a change. Just relax. Take it easy.
10: The opposite of what you want us to do.
11: That's your fault. There's your so fault. Much you have to know. Find a girl. Settle down.
10: On the couch.
11: If you

0: we'll leave it there. It's a very sad song, this. You know what that song's actually about? I thought it was going to add to
1: it's
0: the bit.
1: So beautiful.
0: But it didn't. It's about a father having a conversation with his son. So you'll see he's two different personas in that song. Mm. He's telling his son, stay home. You don't have to leave now. And the son's like, nope, I want to get on my bike and get into the real world. Deep song. Cat Stevens, beautiful song. But too sad for now. No, we're gonna up the gears a bit. We're going to the courthouse. And we're going to give away 25,000 rand. But we've also got news and sports.
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1: Goeiemôre. 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
7: They followed up the information which led them to the suspect's home inside CK Khayelitsha, where they discovered a 9mm pistol with one round of ammunition without legal documentation. He was arrested and will appear in the Khayelitsha Magistrates Court once charged.
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8: Good morning, I'm Kieran Thompson. Let's get things going in Glasgow, where the Commonwealth Games get underway today. The opening ceremony takes place at the OVO Hydro Arena in at South African time, 9 o'clock, with the games set to run until the 2nd of August. Now, Team South Africa will be in bowls action, starting with the men's singles at 20 past 1 this afternoon. South Africa's Wayne Rittmuller is up against Harriman Ewan from Singapore before South African duo Jackie Janse van Rensburg and Tabelo Movango take on Tonga in the women's pairs at 2:45 this afternoon. We switch gears to the Tour de France now, where Jasper Philipsen claimed the very first stage win of his career after pipping Mauro Schmidt to the stage 17 finish line. Tadej Pogacar still holds on to the yellow jersey for the overall lead with 4 more stages to come. Sidestepping to rugby now, Springbok coach Rassie Erasmus named a 43-man squad for the upcoming fixtures against Argentina and the greatest rivalry against the All Blacks. Erasmus released Jaco Williams, Imbros Papier, Andre Hugo Venter, Ivan Roos and Ntutuko Nkunu, with South Africa set to return to action on the 8th of August to face Los Pumas in Buenos Aires. To the footballing world now, CAF president Patrice Motsepe held a press conference on Wednesday announcing that he won't be running for the FIFA presidency or a third term as CAF boss. He did, however, announce the prize money for the upcoming Women's Africa Cup of Nations.
9: You can make all sorts of promises and say all of these nice things. If you don't back them up with quantifiable, visible, and as they would say, Ekasi, touchable. So we've increased the prize money by 900%. When I became president, the winner of the women's competition got 200,000. And then we got it to 1 million. Now they get 2 million.
8: The tournament kicks off this Sunday, while Banyana Banyana begin their campaign against Tanzania next Monday. Meanwhile, SAFA have denied reports claiming that Bafana coach Hugo Broos has been offered a new contract. And in club friendlies, Orlando Pirates scored a 1-0 win over Spanish side Las Palmas on their preseason tour of Spain. Kieran Thompson, Eyewitness News Sport.
10: Yo, this is Brad from Somerset West. I love listening to the show on my way to work. I can't miss the prank and the weekend mix from DJ Yummy.
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0: It's Teddy Sheeran, Azizam, here on KFM Mornings, 20 to 8 o'clock. It's a little bit wet out there. A little bit of light rain. You can expect that all of today. It'll clear up come the weekend. Weekend, we got 25 degrees, baby. All right, not asking for that list that I had this morning about what is normal life. Well, it's actually the cost of living a normal life. And these stats are quite jarring. I'll go to them quickly before we get to the courthouse. So 17 teaspoons of sugar, you're normal. If you're in debt, you're normal. If you are 15 kilograms minimum overweight, you're normal. See, these are not great stats, eh? These are not great stats, but if you think you're an outlier, you're not. You're normal. If you're indoors for 22.3 hours of the day, you're normal, baby. And if you spend 5 hours a day on your phone, bang on, normal.
1: Terrible.
0: Less than 4,000 steps a day, you're right there with the rest of us. If you spend more time on the toilet than exercise.
1: Oh, this one gets me every time.
0: If you haven't read a book in the past 12 months, you're absolutely normal. If you sit for 10 hours of the day, you're normal. If you have more than 100 unread emails this year so far, you're normal. If you sleep less than 7 hours a night, you're normal. If your kids are still at home and they aren't babies, they're at school already, you will spend 3 hours a day with them. That's normal. And if you spend minimum 80 minutes a day in traffic, you're normal. Modern day life in 2026. As scary as it is, that's the truth.
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0: We're just going to play some of your messages here.
3: That hit hard, that stat. The one about the parents on the phones. And I see it. I see kids with their parents and the parents are on the phones and not giving them any attention. And my heart just breaks.
4: I wish I could keep my daughter in my pocket like I keep my phone so I can spend more time with her all day.
5: Hey, Darren, maybe a way to break the normal a bit is to start exercising on the toilet.
6: Hey, Darren, I think if you hate your job, you're probably normal, because I think there's more people that hate their job than actually love their job.
7: I don't even like sitting in my toilet at my own house. Nowadays, I see signs on the back of toilets in public spaces saying, this is not an internet cafe, get off your phone and get out of the toilet room. Who sits in the toilet for hours?
8: Morre, morre. Julle sal die mense maar moet kry om te boer. 4,000 is te min. Hier op die plaas doen ons so 16,000 a dag.
9: When did we start counting steps? Why did we start counting steps? Now it feels like going for a walk, I have to suddenly reward myself with, oh, I took so many steps today. What happened to just going for a normal walk in the afternoon and not counting steps? Now I want to go on my phone so that I can look at how much steps I did for the day.
10: The fact that we are doing knap maglos on our way to work, that's normal.
0: Yeah, because you have to negotiate now. There's only so many hours in the day. If you give something, you got to take from elsewhere.
1: Sure, but normal is not sounding lack, and that man is right. Why did we start counting our steps? Whose idea was that?
0: Well, I'll tell you whose idea that was. I stand to be corrected. Okay, so De Beers came up with the diamonds are a girl's best friend, all right? It was marketing. And I stand to be corrected. I'm actually not going to mention the name. The name I do think that I'm right on, but I won't. But a certain device that you wear, they started it as a marketing campaign. Mm-hmm. 10,000 steps a day. So then we all went and bought the things together. I had it for like 3 days.
1: So and then I couldn't charge the marketing, hey? And a good story, you need 10,000 steps.
0: Because 10,000 steps is not actually a thing. It's absolutely not a thing. It's been disproven many, many times. But 4,000 does seem less when you look at what the target was, 10. But whatever, that's modern, that's normal. That is a 2026 average lifestyle. Scary as it is, it's normal.
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1: 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On the M3 incoming, we've got a crash before Princess Anne and traffic is slowing down from Wynberg Hill. N1 incoming, there's a crash in the right lane after Durban Road and traffic is slowing down from the R300. On Philip Hosana Drive outgoing, a vehicle overturned in the left lane before Upper Rodeblum and traffic is backed up to Ruland Street. In Stikland, a crash on Strand Street and La Belle Road. R300 North, an accident in the right lane before Hindle Road. And then in Century City, an accident on Sable Road before the N1. I'll have more traffic at 8 o'clock.

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1: For some, prison is where it ends. For all, court is where it begins. This ain't no TV show. This is the real world. And this is what's happening at the courthouse on KFM Mornings with Ramiz.
2: Okay, so out there in Mitchell's Plain,
3: yes,
2: cold conditions yesterday.
3: It was. It was a bit bitey. It was bitey.
2: It was bitey.
4: But nothing can stop Ramiz from getting to the store.
2: No. Okay, so out at Mitchell's Plain, is a magistrate's court, regional court?
3: Yes, it is.
2: Magistrate's court.
3: Yeah.
2: All right, this is where Ramiz asks everybody one simple question.
3: What are you doing at the courthouse today?
5: I am here for a maintenance issue that's been going on since 2024. The other parent has not paid any fees.
3: So what happens when you don't pay?
5: Eventually, it goes into an investigation, goes to another court case. If they don't show up or they still don't pay, it ends up at criminal court. If he doesn't rock up for that specific date, that will end into a warrant of arrest. And now that he has been here, the case got postponed to let his lawyer get more details and come back.
3: So he's got a lawyer as well?
5: Well, legal aid, but yes, lawyer.
3: Oh, okay.
5: Yeah.
3: How's it been going, though?
5: Not good, because he's working. He's posting about it on social media.
3: Are you taking screen grabs?
5: I am. I've been here every month since 2024.
3: You've been coming here at least once a month for the last 2 years. Is it even worth it?
5: I would like to believe that it is, because the justice system does work. It's just, it's slow and steady, I suppose.
3: Wins the race, though.
5: It does, and I just don't want to give up. I want to see it through, because it's been so long now, you know. Currently, I can't tell you whether I'm at step 9 out of 18 or whether I'm at step 9 out of 10, but we're getting somewhere, and I can see the outcome. It's just been taking very long.
3: It becomes a criminal case that has way more severe consequences than a maintenance case.
5: 100%. They can lock him up, and he still has to pay. I read an article where the guy got locked up over weekends and had to go back to work from Monday to Friday.
3: What?
5: To be able to still pay his maintenance. Yeah, so it is possible.
3: I've never heard of that before.
5: Yeah.
3: Just rather pay.
5: Takes a long time, but you need to be willing to do it for the kids.
3: Where do you see yourself in another year or two's time, if it doesn't come to fruition?
5: At least at the end it will be that I know that I tried.
3: Does he see his child?
5: No. He's got a protection order against him.
3: Oh.
5: Yeah.
3: Okay, so he can't see the child.
5: He hasn't made any effort. He hasn't reached out for the protection order. He hasn't reached out to actually see his child, so
3: he's going to be in a lot of trouble.
5: I think he kind of already is.
3: And I think you kind of know that.
5: I do, yeah.
3: Thank you very much for your time, ma'am.
5: Thank you so much.
3: Bye-bye. What are you doing at the courthouse today?
6: For robbery and also reckless driving.
3: Oh.
6: Not my best time in Cape Town, that's for sure.
3: Are you not from Cape Town?
6: I am from Cape Town since I've been 12, but I've come from Joburg side.
3: Mm.
6: But yeah, I've been living in Mitchell's Plain for the last 3 years, and it's been quite a hectic little place.
3: Okay. As a white male living in Mitchell's Plain, how do you find it?
6: If you get to know the people, you're quite safe. But if you're an outsider, you have a huge target on your back.
3: Target as in they'll try to rob you or what?
6: More like the more friends you have, the less chance you have of actually getting robbed. And if you actually form friendships with one of the gangs, then they sort of protect you in a certain sense.
3: Oh, you like paying protection or?
6: Not at all. I luckily have a very feisty girlfriend, and she has got her claws into a few people and also family out that side. So
3: that helps you?
6: Definitely does.
3: Okay, let's get into your case then. You said that you fled the scene of a crime.
6: Yes.
3: Why did you do that?
6: I was playing Uber for the wrong guys, some easy cash. Ended up into them snatching a phone out of some girl's hand and told me to drive, and if I didn't drive, it was...
3: Wait. So you were playing Uber, as in you just gave someone a lift?
6: Yes, I played Uber without any of the protection of the actual service, but when it's cash and it's in your hand, you know, you'll drive anybody anywhere normally.
3: True. Was it your own car?
6: It was my own car, yes.
3: Do you still own this car?
6: I do, yes, but unfortunately there's a mechanic that's holding it against my will, but I haven't had a chance to get out to Khayelitsha police station. So it's been stolen from me, but...
3: Was it being fixed by this guy?
6: It was meant to be fixed, but then his sons broke the back windscreen, and long story short, the car's not half as what it used to be, so...
3: Obviously.
6: Essentially lost the car being in Portsmouth. That's also because they got the transcripts wrong down from Joburg. They thought that I was on a severity 6 case. They've made an innocent mistake. Took 7 months of my life, but...
3: So let's go back here. They robbed someone. You ran away from the scene of a crime. Then they caught you.
6: They caught me and one of the other guys.
3: Yeah. You had to now obviously sit for this crime.
6: When your bail gets denied because they make errors in the judicial system, I mean, what can you do?
3: So your bail got denied and then?
6: Sat in Portsmouth for 7 months, but good and bad. You get to learn the underworld and that, but it's also sickening to find out what people do and think it's okay.
3: But now we go back to your girlfriend that you said has her claws in some people. Did that not help you in Portsmouth?
6: I think it was easier for me to live in Portsmouth than out of Portsmouth because the amount of money that she had coming in, I could order what I wanted, run my own bakery, trading with people.
3: You're snitching here now, eh?
6: Not at all. As long as you stay anonymous, you know?
3: Of course, of course.
6: All good fun under the sun. You don't have to always be a daughter to survive, you just have to be a man.
3: You don't have to what?
6: Be a daughter, like a gangster.
3: Okay. You don't have to be a daughter to survive, you just have to be a man. Wow.
6: Normal Mark 4.
3: Oh my goodness, sir.
6: Complete PC nerd, complete IT engineer. Lost my job because a girlfriend, also another toxic one, brought from Kronstadt.
3: So this is a different girlfriend now?
6: Different girlfriend. This was the first of the 4 toxics, and then I've got this one that's actually at my back like no.
3: She was the first of 4 toxic girlfriends?
6: Yes, the first one helped me lose my job, though. I was working internationally.
3: Essentially, you are a very smart person, but you made very, very dumb decisions.
6: One very, very dumb decision, getting legal aid doesn't always help when they say, oh, just plead guilty, it's December, we all want to go on holiday and everything. Little did you know.
3: Plead guilty because they want to go on holiday.
6: Had the magistrate and the prosecutor busy laughing because it was involving a woman 10 years older.
3: But anyway, that case, let's not speak about that. My thing is, you got locked up for something you actually didn't do. You didn't know that these guys that you were dropping off in town were going to do what they did.
6: Correct, yes.
3: So, thank you very much for your time. Wild journey.
6: I've got many more stories to come, don't you worry. I'll be writing a book soon.
3: Please do, please do. Thank you very much.
6: Cheers, man.
3: Bye-bye.
2: Oh, your in-daughter.
4: In-daughter?
2: We're learning here. We're learning. Oh, good job, Ramiz.
3: Thank you very much.
2: That's at the Mitchell's Plain Court. Oy, oy, oy.
4: Sure, that was a lot.
2: $25,000 to give away as well. But your comments first. It's KFM Mornings. Prank coming up as well. 082-945-0940. Can't wait to hear what you have to say about Courthouse this morning.

0: Republic, Need Your Love on KFM Mornings. You know, we were talking this morning about being normal. You know, what's normal? When I hear courthouse, I am so boring. I'm boring. All the rest of us, we are just boring.
1: Because what's normal at the courthouse? Wow.
0: All right, your comments from the gallery. Here's what you're chirping about.
2: That lady must apply for an interdict on the basis of economic hardships that she endures as a result of that non-payment. That is also a remedy in law which is not utilized.
3: Yes, you can be locked up for a weekend. You go on a Friday after work at 4, you go to prison, and then Monday morning they release you to go to work. And then the next Friday you go in again.
4: This guy has a feisty girlfriend. Papi, pas op dat die girlfriend die vir jou kom hier, pal.
5: Hy Uber-driver klink amper soos die meie.
6: Dote. Ek dink is 'n dote.
7: Jy is dat Terrence brother van Zouberg.
8: Darren, that last guy sounds like you. That sounds so like a Darren story. Thanks for that courthouse. It was awesome, man.
9: Dota. Yeah, I never knew what Ndota was up until now. Thanks, Ramiz, for the translation of Ndota.
10: No, guys. I don't buy that guy's story. There's a saying in Afrikaans, die dealer is so goed soos die stealer. This guy is guilty. He's got a track record. No. I don't believe his story.
11: That's what I say. You don't need to be his daughter. He's a white guy in Mitchell's Plain. He's trying to stay anonymous. I don't think that's going to happen.
0: So he's not the in daughter. No. And then I was thinking, oh, so maybe he's the wife in prison. Learning the lingo. And that guy that says, hey, this guy's stories sounds like mine. No, I'll tell you what the difference is that mine are true.
1: I'm just worried about that guy not being anonymous, because how many white guys are living in Mitchell's Plain?
12: I would imagine a few.
1: Because he was very gracious, eh? He shared.
12: No, but don't worry, he's got more street smart than any of us.
0: No,
1: he's don't have to be a Mdoda to be a man.
0: Mdoda.
12: And Mdoda.
1: Mdoda. Yeah. You don't have to be a Mdoda to be the man. That is the quote of the day.
0: Yeah. So what is it? Is it in daughter or
7: yes.
0: In daughter?
7: Yeah, same daughter. It's like a, you know, like a bit of a leader or like a bigger figure in prison. Yeah.
0: Okay.
7: Yeah. Okay. So you don't have to be that to be a man, basically.
0: Well, you see, we sit together and we learn together.
7: That's it.
0: All right. Good job, Ramiz. That's what's happening at the courthouse. We got Throwback Thursday prank coming up, and we've also got with Budget Business Insurance. We've got 25,000 rand to give you a little bit of a head start for your business this morning. If you've already entered, then sit tight. But it's too late to enter for today, but you could also perhaps enter for next week. All right, we've got a lot to do in a short space of time, Mdota. 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The birthday sale is now on.
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12: Extortion suspect arrested in Khayelitsha and IPED probes Eastern Cape shootout. Good morning, I'm Vanya Kluter-Collison. Police have arrested a man in Khayelitsha after receiving information about

0: about suspects committing extortion and other serious crimes in the area. The suspect was nabbed for the possession of an unlicensed firearm and ammunition during an operation yesterday, the police's Frederick van Wyk.
1: They followed up the information which led them to the suspect's home inside Sikhayelitsha, where they discovered a 9mm pistol with one round of ammunition without legal documentation. He was arrested and will appear in the Khayelitsha Magistrates Court once charged.
0: Detectives are investigating several recent cases of extortion in the Cape, including the murder of a Ghanaian man in Nyanga and the murder and attempted murder of two Somalian spaza shop owners in Bontierville. Then the Independent Police Investigative Directorate is probing a shootout involving police that left three suspects dead. Officers from the National Intervention Unit were searching for a murder suspect in the Yamazana informal settlement in Kwadwezi yesterday morning. After failing to find him, police returned to the scene when they received a tip-off that the suspect was home. Police spokesperson Sipokazi Mawisa says the murder accused, along with two other suspects, were killed in the shootout after they opened fire as the officers approached the dwelling.
2: No police officer was injured during the shootout. Upon approaching the house, the suspects fired to the police, who then retaliated. During a shootout, three men were fatally shot and were declared deceased on the scene.
0: Free State Police have arrested a fugitive wanted in connection with a murder and robbery that happened in Bloemfontein almost 20 years ago. Patrick Machuto had been on the run since 20 after failing to appear in court. Earlier this month, officers traveled to the northwest after receiving information about Machuto's location. They found the 49-year-old had recently been arrested for a separate assault case and was due to appear in court in connection with that matter. The police's Mahlomla Kareli.
3: On 21 July 2026, the investigating officer confirmed Machuto's court attendance in Liuruzi, prompting the Free State team to immediately depart from Bloemfontein, where they executed the long-standing warrant of arrest. The suspect was immediately booked out and transported back to Bloemfontein, where he will face charges relating to the 2007 Kopanung murder and robbery.
0: And the U.S. has launched strikes against Iranian military targets for a 12th consecutive night. Iran state media is reporting that the cities of Ramshir and Avaz in the country's southwest were under missile attack by the U.S. It comes hours after President Donald Trump has threatened that the U.S. would destroy an Iranian bridge or power plant any time its forces attack a ship in the Strait of Hormuz. Tehran has warned the U.S. against targeting its nuclear facilities. Taking a look at today's weather temperatures, Cape Town as well as Paarl and Springbok will all reach a high of 15 degrees. Worcester can expect 16. A high of 17 is forecast for Fredendal and 14 for Sierras. The top story at this hour, police have arrested a man in Khayelitsha after receiving information about suspects committing extortion and other serious crimes in the area.
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0: Levitating from Dua Lipa here on KFM Mornings. 13 after 8 o'clock. We got a prank coming up next. I'm calling the US of A. There's a South African living in a road and there's stuff going down. All right, it's coming up next.
1: KFM Mornings. The best indeed. With Darren, Sherlyn, Sibs. Yeah. And you.
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3: 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In your traffic this morning, the roads are busy. N1 incoming, a crash in the right lane at the N7. And there's a crash in the left lane at Gilbertson. Traffic is slowing down from Plattekloof Road this morning. On Philip Gosana Drive outgoing, a vehicle overturned in the left lane before Upper Rodebloem. Traffic is also backed up to Ruland Street. And in Stikland, there's a crash on Strand Street and LaBelle Road. R300 South, an accident at Hindle. And then traffic lights still faulty in Milnerton at Marine Drive and Dolphin Beach. I'll have more traffic in 10 minutes. 15 minutes watching funny dog videos goes by quickly, but 15 minutes stuck in traffic feels like torture. Fortunately, the OUTsurance pointsmen are there to save the day. These heroes in green and purple have been easing traffic congestion for the past 20 years. 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
2: So Janet Goodall, she lives in the United States. Mm-hmm. And she says, listen, it's what's amazing is that no matter where you go, every road has that feisty person in the WhatsApp group.
3: Yeah. At least one.
2: That person, as we say, skrik vir niks.
3: Mm.
2: So this lady, now look, I must just say, my accent goes all over the place here. This lady is actually hilarious. She skriks vir niks. And I was battling to keep up. I was tuning into her accent. There was a lot happening, yeah. She's the feisty one in the WhatsApp group. Always... not necessarily complaining, but everyone is kind of complaining about her. Okay? Doesn't stick to rules and stuff. So, it's also got to do with her dogs.
6: Ah, okay.
2: Mess with somebody's dogs.
3: Fur it's babies. Like messing with their family member.
2: Yeah, you said, what about my child? Exactly. Okay, so try keep up. As I try. With this lady. She is Hispanic. Oh. And I'm doing my best here. Alright. Here we go. I'm American, then
7: hello.
2: I'm Indian. Hi, can I speak with Madeline, please?
7: Yes, this is me.
2: Hi, ma'am. My name is Buck Benson from Benson & Associates. We're attorneys at law.
7: Yes?
2: Ma'am, I have a complaint from my client concerning your dog.
7: Concerning my dog.
2: Ma'am, according to my client, Joe Minateta, he is tired of walking into your dog's piles and piles of shit.
7: What do you mean he walked into a pile of shit?
2: He is tired of your dog's bad behavior and discipline, ma'am.
7: That's too bad. My dog is going to continue acting up if he wants to, and he's on my property.
2: Ma'am, hold on 1 second. I just want to put my client on the phone with you, all right?
7: All right.
2: Senor. Yes, hello.
7: Hello?
2: Hello. Why the hell your dog bark all time of the night?
7: First of all... you're going to call me. You got to talk to me right.
2: I talk to you however I want. Your dog bark all night and keep me up, and then it takes a dump on my lawn. Put your dog in your bloody house, man.
7: My dog is always in the house, and let me tell you, there's never out there. And if you step on that's somebody else's dog.
5: What?
7: I always clean in front of my house, all right? You want to walk in front of my house, we'll carry a bag and a shovel and you clean it.
5: You don't understand. Let me tell you in Spanish. Pejo, pejo, pejo.
7: ¿Qué pejo? ¿De qué tú vas a hacer? Mira, ¿por qué tú no vienes para acá a ver? Talk to me in front of my face, huh? You got to talk to me over the phone, huh? Ah, ven para acá a ver, so I can show you. So I can show you some piece of so you can stand in. You know what? I'll stick your face in it.
5: Ha, you talk ugly.
7: Which one of my neighbors is this?
5: Jomina Teta. I live 2 houses down from you.
7: Oh, 2 houses from me. Why don't you just come over here and ring my doorbell? Huh? You have to call an attorney. You're not man enough to call me in person.
5: I don't talk to women. I talk to the man in the house.
7: Oh, you don't talk to the women. Who are you talking to now? Mira, I put you to bend over and I have my dog stick it up your
2: Miss Madeline?
7: Yes, what do you want?
2: I'm absolutely horrified at the kind of language that I'm hearing from your mouth.
7: Why don't you and your client go to hell? Whoa. All right? Váyase en pa'l carajo, to.
2: Miss Madeline, you're not going to know who I am, but I'm actually phone scamming you from a radio station in South Africa. One of the ladies in your street is a South African woman. Her name is Janet. She apparently knows you quite well.
7: Who did it?
2: Janet Goodall. She lives in your street.
7: Yo, man. You know how I am. Get me off.
3: Oh my Thank God. You for that one, Janet.
2: That went at 1,000,000 miles an hour.
6: That's amazing.
3: Yeah, she was ready to go, go, go.
2: Bend you over with the dog. Oh, that got me.
3: She's the feisty one.
2: I'm tapping out. Bum, bum, tap, tap, you. Tap. I'm out. That's a rear naked choke. I'm done. Eh? Armin van Helden now on KFM Mornings. My. We got 25K for you next. Budget. Business insurance. We got your biz bucks. It's a bonanza.

0: It's Armin van Helden, my, here on KFM Mornings. Okay, we've got some comments here from the prank.
1: Darren, I watch all your pranks on YouTube, but this is the first time I hear this one.
2: Darren, Nordemandi, Arma Macy. This boy are funny.
3: That big Darren is in, daughter. Also, how did you become Indian at the point?
0: Yeah.
4: Darren came back on back at the refrain begin. When the woman started talking Spanish, he was lost.
5: Yo, that you can hear that lady has seen some things, bro. Yo.
0: Yeah, exactly right. I would love to learn Spanish.
6: So much passion, eh?
0: Oh, absolutely. What a language. What a language to have an argument in.
6: Hey. No, you had no chance.
0: No, I was defeated. Absolutely defeated. Tap, tap. Give up. All right. Listen, we have got $25,000. Let's do it.
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0: 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And when you don't have insurance, that could actually be the end of your business. So you need to be covered. Eugene from Kraaifontein. How's it, Eugene?
8: Hey, morning. How's it? No, I'm good. Thank you.
0: Good, Eugene. So, Eugene, you took the bold step of leaving your normal, stable career to build a new business.
8: That's correct. I didn't leave it quite yet. I'm doing it part-time. I'm doing it part-time, so I'm almost going to leave it. Almost.
6: Apparently, okay. That's the smart way to do it. Get a salary while you're working on the dream on the side.
8: Yeah, but you have to take chances, eh? You have to take chances.
6: So when are you making that?
8: You're never gonna know what's gonna happen.
0: It's that there's a lovely saying, I think it's an Afrikaans saying. I don't know the wording, but it's like a monkey. A monkey doesn't jump from one tree to the next. He holds the branch from one tree and then he grabs the branch of the other tree and then goes across. It could be a saying.
6: I was waiting for your Afrikaans now because I thought you were going to say Vini Vachni Veni.
0: Nee. I've heard it ago.
8: That sounds a little bit more true.
0: Die api falni ver van...
6: Wat die api?
0: That's an apple. Sorry, that's an apple.
8: The apple falni ver van die boom af.
0: Van die boom af, yeah. Okay, this is not that one. This is the api...
6: Monkey see, monkey do.
0: Nee. The api... If somebody knows, please help a brother out here. Please, I'm struggling.
8: I think you should charge ChatGPT there on that.
6: Yeah.
0: The RP van Ian Boom. I don't know, something like that.
6: Oh, I don't know this RP. Ma, Vini Vachni Veni, and you were bold and brave and you took that leap.
0: So, your business, Eugene, is you've started a company called Auto Finders.
8: That's correct.
0: And
8: that's
0: It's 6 months old.
8: Correct.
0: Okay, sure. So still in nappies. Now tell me, what is AutoFinders?
8: 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It's a marketplace, vehicle marketplace, where you can list your bucky, your car, your truck, your forklifts, boats, you know, caravans, all those type of things. You can list it. It's for private sellers and dealerships. Then where I'm the first in this industry is I have accident claim reports available as well, where you can put in your VIN number and you can see if the car has been claimed at any insurance before
0: accidents and stuff.
8: Any insurance claims. Mm-hmm. You have HPI checks as well. It's basically the tools that dealerships use. HPI check is you can punch in a VIN number. and a registration number. You'll check if the car was ever if it was stolen before. If there's micro dot information, it also gives you accident claim reports and will tell you if the car is on finance or not. So this is all just for transparency. So when you want to buy or sell a vehicle, you can just, if you walk around at We Buy Cars and you, if you're interested in this vehicle, you can just punch in the VIN number and check check its history.
0: Okay, that's very clever. So you know what you're getting.
8: But basically, it doesn't, you know, it's not a guideline. And just, I'm not telling you, all right, now you can buy the vehicle. I'm just telling you, all right, I'm giving you the history. So just check a little bit more in depth in the car before you buy it.
0: And tell me, what are the stumbling blocks? What are the things that have prohibited growth here? Is it, what do you need that you need the finance for to take it to the next step? Is it marketing? Is it, what is
8: marketing,
0: it?
8: Marketing is the killer of all new businesses.
0: Yeah, that's always the sort of grudge purchase, eh? But that's the one thing you have to do. They say when your business is struggling, mm-hmm. the first thing people cut the budgets on is marketing. When your business is struggling, you need to triple down on marketing. Makes
6: people
0: sense.
6: Need to know what you're doing and what you're about.
0: Exactly.
8: That's the thing. They say you can have a great product with bad marketing and will go nowhere. But you can have a bad product with great marketing and you'll be better off.
0: That's right. Okay, well, listen. You've got 25,000 rand.
6: Well
0: Eugene.
6: Done, Eugene.
8: Thank you.
0: All right, go plug
8: appreciate.
0: That. Put a lot of that into the marketing budget, and away you go.
8: That will go all into the marketing budget. Everything will go into the marketing budget. Thank you guys. Appreciate it.
0: It's a pleasure.
8: I appreciate the call. Thank you very much.
0: And good luck with your business, eh?
8: Thank you very much. I hope you guys download the app.
0: Well, it's AutoFinder is the app, eh?
8: Auto Finance, and it's free. Free to download and free to advertise as well.
0: Okay, so is that how you make your money, from people advertising on your app, or do you clip the ticket when somebody uses it? How does it work?
8: So we make money by selling the accident reports.
0: Okay.
8: And we have also TransUnion trade and retail bundles as well. So TransUnion is your book value. Remember in the old days you got your Media McGruther books?
0: I believe you.
8: Where the dealerships told you your book value, and they took out the physical book. So yes. TransUnion digitalized that. So all the dealerships, the banks and insurance companies, they use that that information.
0: Okay.
8: So
0: gotcha.
8: Yes. So I have different bundles of those valuation searches as well for small, medium to large dealerships, even private sellers. Everybody has access to these data now.
0: Okay, well, listen, download the app if you're looking for a new car, perhaps in the future. The app, once again, is called, Eugene?
8: AutoFinders.
0: That's it. Enjoy your 25,000 bucks, Eugene. Good luck with the business.
8: Thank you very much. Appreciate it. Have a lovely day, guys.
0: You too, sir.
6: Eugene. Cheers.
0: Ciao. Bye-bye.
8: Thank you.
0: Cheers.
8: Bye.
0: Cheers. Okay, did we get that analogy? Have we got?
6: The RP,
0: yeah.
6: Is there actually a saying? The you know artist's wife and tuck to tuck, but that is not what you're trying to say.
0: What does that mean?
6: So it's going from one idea to the next. And in English, translate from one branch to another.
0: Yeah. The monkey doesn't jump from a tree. He has one hand on the one branch from one tree. And then he grabs the other tree. Then does he swing across? This was, I'll tell you.
6: Are you helping your kids with the Afrikaans homework?
0: I am, and my gynecologist.
6: And with the English homework. What is happening, man?
0: Do you know
6: I'm
0: what?
6: I'm confused now.
0: Do you know what? Where I heard this. And then the analogy wasn't a business analogy.
6: Okay.
0: Somebody, I was in a conversation, and we were talking, having a couple brewskis. And then the guy was talking about his situation, and then my mate Etienne threw in the saying, and the context of it was, so my mate was dirty, right? He was cheating on his wife,
6: okay.
0: But before he could jump to the new one, he needed to find a new one before he would leave his wife. He didn't want to be alone.
6: He couldn't be single.
0: Oh. Yes.
9: There was like an overlay.
0: Yes, so he wasn't going to leave his wife until he found a new girlfriend.
6: And at this point, your friend Etienne brought up the saying.
0: Yeah, die aapie dinges, dinges, dinges, dinges, dinges.
6: No, maar wat het die aapie mis die besigheid te doen? And taking risks and being bold and brave.
10: Die aapie het sy situasie verseker voordat hy weer beleed.
0: Ja, but there's a saying, he had a saying. I don't know, what have we got here?
11: Wie nie waag nie.
12: As die aapie se neus bloei, moet die sirkus aangaan.
13: As die aapie se neus bloei, moet die show aangaan.
10: Oh yeah, but
6: no, but that is more like the show must go on.
10: So even if you're on a drip, the show must go on. They'll replace you.
0: There was definitely a aapie and two trees.
6: Al wat ek weet, wie nie waag nie, wen nie.
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10: 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Polisie woordvoerder Sipokazi Mawisa.
14: No police officer was injured during the shootout. Upon approaching the house, the suspects fired to the police who then retaliated. During a shootout, 3 men were fatally shot and were declared deceased on the scene.
10: Polisie het 'n man in Khayelitsha gearresteer na hulle inligting ontvang het oor verdagtes wat afpersing en ander ernstige misdade in die gebied pleeg. Die polisie se Frederik van Wyk.
15: They followed up the information which led them to the suspect's home inside C. Khayelitsha, where they discovered a 9mm pistol with 1 round of ammunition without legal documentation. He was arrested and will appear in the Khayelitsha Magistrates Court once charged.
10: In Vrystaat polisie het 'n voorvlugtige in hegtenis geneem wat in verband met 'n moord en 'n roofsaak gesoek is. 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
16: A very good morning to you. I'm Kieran Thompson. Let's get off the mark in cricket, where Zimbabwe hosts India in Harare for the opening fixture of their 3-match T20 International Series. That action gets underway at 1 p.m. this afternoon. We slap things over to hockey now, where the South African women's team and Namibia are back in action today. South Africa lead the 4-match series 2-0 and can wrap up a series win when the sides square off at Alkana House at 5 p.m. today. Speaking of hockey, two-time Olympian Ontatile Zulu, she called out Sports Minister Gayton McKenzie and his department for spending almost 31 million rand, while Mzansi's men's and women's hockey stars need to fork out close to 70,000 rand each just to take part at the Hockey World Cup in Belgium and the Netherlands next month. Hopefully they'll some movement on that front in the days to come. Moving to the world of football now, CAF President Patrice Motsepe reflected on Africa's performance at the FIFA World Cup and believes that African glory is on the world stage, getting closer.
17: But we should spend more than 80 and 90% on the positive, on the good. Take inspiration from that. We're a great continent. Every single one of the 54 nations in Africa has got exceptional football talent. We can do much, much better, and we will do much, much better. And the objective that we've set of an African national team being champions of the world, I have no doubt that we will see it.
16: To club football now, Arsenal confirmed that William Saliba will be sidelined with a back injury for an extended period of time, but the French defender won't be needing surgery. The same can't be said for Manchester City's Rodri, who is also set to undergo back surgery. However, the prognosis for his return is unknown. Speaking of City, the club also announced that Phil Foden signed a new four-year deal, keeping him at the Etihad until 2030, while UK reports also suggest that Liverpool have made an inquiry for Monaco winger Magnus Akliouche, who's also on the radar of European champions Paris Saint-Germain. Meanwhile, Tottenham Hotspur's new signing, Mateus Fernandes, found the back of the net as Spurs claimed a 1-0 win in friendly action against MK Dons. And finally, the Commonwealth Games get underway in Glasgow today, with the opening ceremony set to start at 9 o'clock. 112 athletes will represent Team South Africa across 10 sporting codes, with the games set to run until the 2nd of August. Kieran Thompson, Eyewitness News Sport.
9: Catherine from Constantia. My boys and I listen to you every single morning on the way to school. It makes that half an hour of traffic fly by. KFM Mornings with Darren, Sherlyn, Sims, and you. What a vibe. What a way to start the

0: and Craig.
1: One of the goats of the game. It's Apple Fota here on KFM Mornings. So everyone is now trying to work out what the saying that I've been trying to find. I promise you, it's a saying. I don't know if we're going to crack it this morning.
2: I mean, I'm no closer to knowing what you're talking about.
1: Yeah. Again, it's an Afrikaans saying. I was told it once. I've never forgotten it. Is a monkey doesn't jump from a tree to a tree. It hangs with one hand on one branch until it can grab its hand on the other branch. Then it leaves the first tree. There's a saying.
2: In Afrikaans.
1: It was Afrikaans, yeah. People are trying to crack this code.
3: Daar's 'n aapie op my op sy stokkie voor my ma se agterdeur.
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7: Talking about monkey branching, I walked in on my ex-wife with her Flossie. And that very night she moved in with him, and she's now 3 years later, she's married to him.
8: Maybe the reason you can't get to what the actual saying was because that scenario sounded more like a farki than an arpi.
1: Yeah. Touche, ma'am, touche. Okay, we've got the vinyl classic coming up. We are on episode 8 of this Netflix drama. Yes. Hey, Ramiz.
9: Yes, we are.
1: Okay, listen, Masked Singer, South Africa, Season 3, it is on SABC 1 tonight at 9 o'clock. There's a repeat on Friday, 1:30 in the afternoon on SABC 2.
2: Mm-hmm. And the final group of new masks are entering the competition. 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Kusiste, Khoga, Papenvors, and Sheep are our new characters.
1: Okay. Who is singing behind the mask? 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Again, tonight, it's, wait, listen, there's actually a couple of repeats. The brand new episode is actually on Saturday, 7 p.m. on SABC 2. So tonight you can watch the repeat of last week at 9 o'clock on SABC 1. All right. It's on the box, old school.
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2: Let's take a final look at your traffic this morning. On the N1 incoming, we've got a crash at the N7 and there's an accident at Hilbersun. The vehicles have been moved to the left. Traffic also slowing down from Platykloof Road this morning. In Somerset West, an accident on the N2 and Victoria. Stickland, a crash on Strand Street and LaBelle Road. And then in Rugby, a crash on Coburg South at Mack Street. Traffic lights also still out in Milnerton at Marine Drive and Dolphin Beach. If I missed anything, you can still WhatsApp Tash on 082-945-0940.
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1: I don't have any long stories today, Darren.
0: No.
1: Vanya, no long stories.
2: I like
1: just
2: it that
1: this
2: way.
1: Beautiful classic from 1998. How about some soft rock this morning?

0: It's a sing-along classic, Goo Goo Dolls with Iris. Love it.
1: Okay.
2: Can I go?
1: Yeah,
2: I also
1: you can
2: don't
1: go.
2: Have long stories. I just want to take you back to a time when chivalry and respect was the order of the day. And you know what? 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
8: So after three battles, the rivalry is only getting more personal. Sherlin versus Vanya. This is an old school movie trailer I'm trying to do. Sherlin versus Vanya. 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Scores are tight, tension is rising. 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
8: The scores are tied at 3-3. One vote will separate.

0: The Goo Goo Dolls. What a song. Have you ever wondered?
1: Oh, what a classic.
0: Beautiful. Why is it called Iris? Mm. Not once in the song do they say Iris. Think about that.
1: Why is it Iris? Do you know?
0: I don't know.
1: Beats me.
0: We had them in studio.
1: Mm. Didn't they tell us?
0: We failed to ask the question. Mm. However, with the liberty of Google, I have an answer. So, John Resnick, he was just reading the newspaper. He wrote the song, didn't have a title. And in the newspaper, there was a name of somebody called Iris. And he's like, okay, I'll call the song that.
1: Wow.
0: It has nothing to do with the song.
1: And then it went on to become...
0: It's not about a lady called Iris. It's not about anything.
1: And somehow it works. Iris Goo Goo Dolls.
0: Mm. It's like Bohemian Rhapsody. I don't think anywhere in that song do they say the words Bohemian Rhapsody. Nowhere.
1: No, but it

0: Works. Makes sense.
1: On that profound thought, go have yourself a wonderful Thursday. We'll see you tomorrow at 6.
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3: Good morning. A rape survivor believes if she didn't accept the NPA's diversion plea deal in a rape case 21 years ago, she could have saved an 8-year-old's life. The Western Cape High Court handed a 49-year-old man 2 life sentences and 18 years behind bars for, among other offences, the rape and murder of a boy in Kraaifontein. The child was invited to the man's house for a sleepover with his son when the boy was attacked. Mitle George was there.
4: The court found the man lured the woman into his car and sexually assaulted her in an incident in 2005. At the time, he was ordered by the court to attend a 36-month sex offender program, but he absconded after 3 months. 21 years later, his first known victim says there's still a long road ahead of her healing.
5: If I didn't take the diversion deal, I believe if I wasn't so young and naive and I had a bit more knowledge, you know, and fought for my side as well.
4: Action Society's Juanita Dupuis says the man should have been jailed then.
6: There would definitely have been a different path if the accused in the first place was put in jail.
4: The 49-year-old was granted 18 years in prison for the 2005 rape and a double life term for the rape and murder of his son's friend. Mihle George, Eyewitness News, Western Cape High Court.
3: Then illegal initiation schools and the fatalities, hospitalization and abduction of initiates are on the top of the CRL Rights Commission's agenda as it prepares to investigate these matters starting next month. The winter initiation season's national death toll stands at 43. Mpumalanga has the highest number of deaths at 18, followed by the Eastern Cape with 14. The Northwest has recorded 4 fatalities, while Limpopo has 3, and Gauteng and the Free State each confirmed 2 deaths. The Commission's Edward Mafadzwa.
7: We are always worried about the numbers, about the deaths in the initiation schools. It makes our lives very difficult as a commission in terms of promoting and protecting the cultural rights of communities. And we are saying people who have information, evidence, they must use this platform that we are opening up to come and testify.
3: Mafadza has this message for parents.
7: We say firstly to the parents that they should make sure that they keep monitoring their children when they are at the initiation schools. We are saying that they must be vigilant and familiarize themselves with the processes and procedures that need to be followed to keep their children safe.
3: The Independent Police Investigative Directorate is probing a shootout involving police that left 3 suspects dead. Officers from the National Intervention Unit were searching for a murder suspect in the Yamzana informal settlement in Kwadwesi yesterday morning. After failing to find him, police returned to the scene when they received a tip-off that the suspect was home. And bountiful crop reserves helped slow food inflation in June, according to agricultural economist one Dile Shilobo. The announcement comes after Stats SA reported consumer inflation accelerated to 5% in June from 4.5% in May, with transport costs contributing 1.7 percentage points to the annual inflation rate. Taking a look at today's weather temperatures, Cape Town, Paarl and Springbok will all reach a high of 15 degrees, Worcester 16 and Sierras 14. The top story at this hour: a rape survivor believes if she didn't accept the NPA's diversion plea deal in a rape case 21 years ago, she could have saved an 8-year-old's life.
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0: It's Felix Jean on KFM 94.5. And you know what I love about Thursdays? It's a bit of a different feeling in the air. So Friday is close enough so you can get excited about it. But Thursday still has that let's get things done energy. And that's exactly what I'm going to do. Good morning. Welcome to the show. My name's Tracy Lang.
1: Good morning, Trace, and happy Thursday. Let's take a look at your roads. On Prince George Drive South, there is an accident at Duval Road. You can expect delays from Hyde Road. And then in Rugby, there is an accident on Coburg South at Mack Street. And then faulty traffic lights in Milnerton at Marine Drive and Dolphin Beach. If there's anything else we've missed, send me a WhatsApp on 082-945-0940. I'm Tashvi with your traffic.

0: It's Miley Cyrus on KFM 94.5. My name's Tracy Lang. Now, today is Throwback Thursday. And I want to ask you very quickly. Do you remember when your parents would say to you, you're just gallivanting? Was that just a colored thing? Or did everyone's parents say you were gallivanting? Because I remember that. I remember being told, you're just gallivanting. And what triggered this memory was I had a message from a lady by the name of Meg. And she said, you know what, Tracy? I posted something on social media and she said, Tracy, I miss gallivanting. I didn't realize at the time that my prime gallivanting years were limited. I actually feel like I should have gallivanted harder. Oh, I remember gallivanting. And all it was, you were out with your friends. Maybe you went to the mall on the weekend, which was a lekker local hangout spot. Gallivanting. I wonder, was this just like a colored thing that parents did? Like colored parents said, gallivanting. Love to hear from you. 082-945-0940.
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14: Let's take a look at your roads in the CBD. There is an accident on Christian Barnard Street and Jack Craig. And then on Prince George Drive South, there is an accident at Duval Road. Please do expect delays. And then in Rugby, there's an accident on Coburg Road South at Max Street. And then traffic lights that are faulty in Milnerton at Marine Drive and Dolphin Beach. Please do treat that as a four-way stop. And if there's anything else I've missed, send me a WhatsApp on 082-945-0940. I'm Tash V with your traffic.
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0: Jeremy Loops bringing us Wolves on KFM 94.5. So I was chatting about gallivanting and how I remember my parents used to go, oh, just gallivanting. Oh, my aunts or whoever. Hulle gallivant was yoldag. And I was just wondering, was this a normal thing? Tashvi, did your parents ever say that you were gallivanting?
1: All the time. If I wasn't studying, jy was nou weer besig om te gallivant. Ek hoop jy is gereed vir daai aardrykskunde toets môre. So yes, it was definitely gallivanting. And I don't think it was just a coloured thing. Dit was beslis ietsie wat definitely vir a generational ding, wil ek amper sê. We got quite a few messages in here.
2: Druisie môre, nee, ek dink dit was net die coloureds gewees nie. Ek is spierwit en my ma het altyd gesê jy gallivant te veel.
1: Ja, dank. Jan.
3: Also gallivant. I also gallivant all over the show. But what about shenanigans? Shenanigans is another good word. You get up to all kinds of shenanigans.
1: Yes, indeed. Another one. Morning, Tracy. Definitely not only a colored thing. My mom also used to say that. And now I also use that word with my teenage daughter. And she loves gallivanting. Indeed. Let's go gallivant some more and listen to some awesome music.
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0: Okay, so now that we have finished gallivanting, let's get into your office anthems this morning. It comes your way from about 10 past 10 right here on KFM 94.5. So all you need to do for me this morning, send me those songs that will take you back to the late 90s, early 2000s. What is that song for you? Late 90s, early 2000s. Because believe it or not, early 2000s is already 26 years ago. If you feel old, I hear you. I feel it. Either way, it was a good time for music. Send those voice notes to me now on 0829450940 and we'll play it from 10 past 10.
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8: 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There's a pep for that. And that.
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0: James Deacon and Rain on Me. It is KFM 94.5. Tracy Lag with you as we're heading to the second hour of the show. I've got great music coming your way. But of course, your office anthems as well. When you tell me what it is that I need to play from the late 90s, early 2000s. If I'm thinking very quickly, Tash, one song I would possibly like to play today would be Nelly Furtado, I'm Like a Bird. That is that era. What would be that one song for you?
1: Yo, now you're taking me back. I think I would have to go with maybe something from Mariah Carey. Yes, that just came to me all of a sudden. That album. Oh, I used to play it on repeat back in the day. Yo. Let's see. Maybe we can do something, make a plan here and get some Nelly Furtado in the mix as well for you. And now taking a look at your traffic on the M3 South. There is an accident at Paradise Road. You can expect delays. And in Rugby, that accident on Kuburg Road South at Max Street still causing delays. And then traffic is slow moving on the elevated freeway incoming. Also note your traffic lights that are faulty in Milnerton at Marine Drive and Dolphin Beach. If there's something I've missed, send me a WhatsApp on 082 945 0940. I'm Tash V with your traffic.

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3: Oh, Throwback Thursday edition of the office anthems is always the one that I look forward to the most. Let's see what you asked for.
4: Goeiemôre Tracy, Carlo hierso in Mosselbaai. Lekker lieflike sonskyndag by ons. Hulle is hier lig bietjie koel. Tracy, Boys to Men en Mariah Carey. So, One Sweet Day. Yes, guys, I'm for you. I see that you make us feel healthy.

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1: Morning, morning, morning, Tracy. How about I Want It That Way, Backstreet Boys? Nice song that. Thank you. It's Keith here from Frieda Kloof.

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1: Morgen, Tracy Marilis, Van George, Aldi Pas Van George, Washington Laundries. Vandaag kan je voor ons weer, cause you move like a boss, do like a boss. Ooh, she got me thinking about getting involved. That's the kind of girl I need. She got her own thing. Must independent for me, yo.

0: so good. I love it. Office Anthems, Monday to Friday from 10 past 10. Don't forget, tomorrow is going to be the Friday edition and we are going to have so much fun. I have absolutely no doubt of it. My name is Tracy Lang and your Eyewitness News is up next.
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0: Goeiemôre, ek is Vanya Klutekalison. 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

0: It's Savage Love on KFM 94.5. Tracy Lang with you. Now, I know winter is still here and we know economics can be very, very tight. And that is why I love tips like this. Came across something very interesting. Pocket friendly and fun things to do in Cape Town for under 100 Rand. And that's the great thing about Cape Town is that you do find things to do that are relatively cheap or sometimes can cost you absolutely nothing. In summer, yes, you can go to the beach and you can pack a picnic basket, but there's always something to do in Cape Town. Let's start with this one. When was the last time you took a scenic trip along Chapman's Peak Drive? Entry, just 66 Rand. How about breakfast at the Secret Forest Cafe? Coffee and snacks from just 40 Rand. How about this? A movie at the Labia Theatre. And do something by yourself. 90 Rand a ticket. Or you can even take a canal cruise at the V&A waterfront from just 60 Rand. I mean, lovely, sweet, cute little things that you can do with friends. Go out, friends, family, go and have a bit of fun. Yes, of course, if there's more than one, they become a little bit more pricey. But still, if it's your one activity for the month, why not? And there are so many different things to do. Maybe you want to add to the list. Let me know. 082-945-0940.
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0: You know, it's been more than 40 years since the song was released, and people who weren't even born when it came out still know every word. 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

0: Get a Flow Biz just waiting for tonight. It is KFM 94.5. It is time for us to head into the final stretch of the show. I've got Charlie Puth, Imagine Dragons, and Shanice with I Love Your Smile. But let's first check in on your traffic.
1: Thanks, Trace. Taking a look at the roads in Milnerton at Marine Drive and Dolphin Beach. There are traffic lights that are faulty. And then roadworks in Deep River at Main Road and Duval, Kendall Road intersection, and that is until 5:30 p.m. If there's anything else that we need to be aware of, send me a WhatsApp on 082-945-0940. I'm Tashvi with your traffic.

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1: I can't believe that she was only 18 years old when this song became a worldwide hit. And you know that playful laugh that you hear at the end of the recording? That really was just by the way, and they decided to keep it in because it absolutely goes with the song. It is perfect. Shanice, I love your smile, and this is KFM 94.5. It's lekker to have you with me this morning.

0: Enrique Iglesias and Escape. It is KFM 94.5. Your Eyewitness News is on the way next, but I unfortunately need to say goodbye. I've got a few other work obligations that I need to do. But of course, Tash V is here, so she'll be catching up with the KFM crew driven by your tour that comes your way in the next 10 minutes. And I hope you have a lekker afternoon.
1: Right, gang. Are we all in? Liam?
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1: Ethan?
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1: Andrew?
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1: Luca?
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1: Amelia?
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1: Violet?
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0: Good morning, I'm Vanya Kluter-Collison. Newly appointed Deputy Minister of Electricity and Energy, Alexandra Abrams, will today lay criminal charges against a suspect identified in the burning of electricity boxes in Balhar. Balhar Ward Councillor Willie Desmond Jafta says 4 boxes have been set alight over the past 3 weeks, affecting between 10 and 15 households at a time. Jafta believes suspects operate in groups, burning the outer plastic casing before returning later to steal the copper. Then the Teddy Bear Foundation says child-on-child sexual violence often stems from curiosity and poor boundaries. The comments follow an investigation into allegations that a 14-year-old boy raped and killed an old girl in Sierras earlier this month. The CRL Rights Commission says it will keep a close eye on criminal cases open across the country this winter initiation season. 43 initiates have died since May in provinces including Mpumalanga and the Eastern Cape. The commission plans to start investigating these incidents from next month. And the sports department will now support the South African men's and women's hockey team with financing to participate at their respective World Cup tournaments next month. Taking a look at today's weather temperatures, Cape Town, Paarl and Springbok will all reach a high of 15 degrees, Worcester 16, Fredendale 17 and Ceres 14. The top story at this hour, newly appointed Deputy Minister of Electricity and Energy Alexandra Abrams will today lay criminal charges against a suspect identified in the burning of electricity boxes in Balha.
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2: Radio, and as promised, we said that we would be crossing over to the KFM crew, and when they roll through the Cape, you just know something exciting is going down. Driven by Jatour, they're hitting the streets and bringing those unbeatable KFM vibes to every corner of the mother city. You can stay locked in on their journey by following along on socials with hashtag Jatour KFM crew. But today, they are off on a bit of an exciting adventure. Let's check in and see where they've landed and what they're getting up to. Adam, how are you?
3: Hello, Tash. I'm doing so well. And you?
2: I cannot complain. It might be a little dismal out there weather-wise, but I know that you guys are heating things up. Tell us, where are you today?
3: That is correct. It is cold and rainy outside, so it is the perfect day for what Dylan and I have planned today. All thanks to Jatour, we are all the way out in Farden Island today.
2: Oh, wow.
3: City Rock, where there's literal indoor rock climbing. Like, so many walls and so many courses that you are able to go on. Dylan and I are so excited. It's our first time here. And if you haven't been here, you should definitely come to experience this. It's one of a lifetime experience, I must say. It's been on my bucket list. And thank you, finally, we are here.
2: Oh, amazing. So there you are, ready to climb walls with nowhere to go.
3: Yes, we have. To go, and it's the very top. Dylan and I are going to have a race on this one rock. We've actually been planning to have a race on there, so we'll see who gets there first.
2: Okay, amazing. Well, while you're climbing walls there, I just want to know, the Jatour Dashing has definitely been turning heads, and even though the Jatour Dashing can't necessarily climb walls, what is one of your favorite features so far? Has it been like a standout moment behind the wheel that's really impressed you?
3: Well, it's definitely its six-cylinder turbocharged engine that is absolutely amazing for the long road. Like you said, it can't climb on walls, but it can definitely climb up hills with its 4x4 system that is just absolutely immaculate. It's a perfect car for even if you're just driving around in the city or if you're taking the long road. The Jatour Dashing is a classy and rugged, perfect car for both off-road and on road.
2: Amazing. And tell me, if listeners want to come along for the ride, where can they follow your journey and keep up with all the exciting moments, behind the scenes content and all the updates?
3: Okay, to be a part of the experience, our listeners can go check out what we'll be doing on our socials at KFMZA on Instagram, and we'll be posting on Facebook as well. So yeah, to keep an eye out on our socials for what Dylan and I will be up to today.
2: Fantastic. Well, thank you so much for the quick chat and the update. Go and enjoy that bucket list. Another one ticked, another one done. And be safe. You and Dylan go and smash out that rock and make sure you don't fall. Unless if you do, it's at least on a mattress of some kind, hopefully.
3: Will do, Tash. Enjoy the rest of the show.
2: Awesome. Will do. Thanks, eh? Bye-bye.
3: Bye.
2: Well, there you have it. If you spot the KFM crew cruising around in their slick Jatour rides, don't just drive by. Give them a big wave or snap a pic. Keep up with all their adventures and surprises on socials using hashtag Jatour KFM.
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0: It's Elastic Heart by Sia on KFM 94.5. And that is a wrap from myself, Tash V, and Tracy Lang. Trace will be back tomorrow from 9 to 12. Until then, stay safe, keep those headlights on, and keep a safe following distance. Have a good one.
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2: And mommy and the aunties are probably making soup. Maybe the soup was made last night already. Either way, how are we doing on this very wintry Thursday? I could say thunderous, but I didn't see any thunder. There was definitely a lot of rain. When I left the house this morning, it wasn't really hard rain. It was, you know, it was not even a drizzle. It's like how they say, it's stofi subiki. It's a nitsubiki sosis. But as I got closer to town, the rain started falling hard and hard. And I'm not complaining. I, for one, am not complaining. I think the only people that would complain are if you're on the road and now there's

coincidentally worked out very well for me. Because of this weather, it's going to be the perfect ambiance for that song that I'm going to play you that was inspired by a lunchtime sing-along that you did very well in, by the way. But let's get into the traffic. And let's see what's happening there. On the N1 and Plattekloof Bridge, there's been an accident. See what I mean? And then rainy and wet conditions in parts of the Cape, so a reminder to switch on your headlights and maintain a safe following distance. And also, slow down. Very importantly, check that blind spot. Nearly had an incident myself heading into work this morning. Then traffic lights faulty in the CBD at Strand Street and Loop, as well as in Milnerton at Marine Drive and Dolphin Beach. Anything else? 082-945-0940. As we get into the music this afternoon, so we're going to try and pick up the mood. We're going to try and be like that heater that the ladies are keeping at the bottom of their desk during office hours. Are you one of those ladies? There's the heater under the desk. There's the blanket around the kidneys and the hot water bottle, maybe. All of that, plus the cup of soup or maybe some Horlicks. Hot chocolate or coffee. Whatever your preference is going to be this afternoon, we're going to try and heat things up with the music. Ariana Grande kicking things off this afternoon with Yes And. Tame Impala on the way. And Five with Everybody Get Up. I think everybody wants to get under the covers. Good afternoon.

5 and everybody get up on KFM Lunch. 13 after 12. And at the beginning of the show, I was saying that with weather like this, then you're going to get the ladies that have the heaters under the desk, whether you're working from home or working from the office, that little portable heater that they put under the desk to keep the feet warm and the knees warm. That is going to be used on a day like today. And as I mentioned that, I got a couple of pictures that came through on the WhatsApp line. This one looks very fancy under your desk. Nohala, gold air, black one. And that looks very fancy. Yeah, I thought gold air only made air fryers. But look at that, sisa. And but then the other picture that I is the one that I see most commonly under the desk. It's the white fan heater, Nohala Otomo one. That is the one that I see most commonly. That and Safeway. And obviously you have to use the fan heaters because those are safest to use under the desk. You can't use those old Element ones. That's a fire hazard. I remember growing up that we had one of those metal heaters, right, that had the Elements. And that looked piping hot when it was fully warm. Those Elements were so red, red hot. And I was scared of that because I'm thinking, like, I can melt my face off. So it looks like a fire hazard and it can melt my face off. But hey, it did the job. So if that is what you are working with this afternoon, I hope that it's going to keep you warm. I got a couple of other messages. One from Jenny saying that for pedestrians, it's the worst because especially if there are puddles or streams, because you have to walk in this kind of weather, and nobody likes wet feet at work. Let me tell you, a lot of people actually carry an extra pair of socks for that very reason. Lizal also asking, did I take the train this morning? I've been very lazy during winter with taking the train, but for my birthday I received this very long all-weather coat. It's waterproof, the works, so all I need now are the waterproof boots, and then I will be rich to take the van in the winter. Back to the music we go. This is Matthew Mole and Countryside, BB Rex and Knowles Barkley next.

0: Gnarls Barkley and Crazy on KFM Lunch, 25 past 12. Before we get to news, I just must tell you, because I also saw him now in the building, he had an interview with our sister station, Cape Talk. I had the privilege and the honor of being invited last night to the media evening of Daylan Oliver, stand-up comic Daylan Oliver's Stuck in Dubai show out at the Baxter Theatre at the, it's in the studio. And it was absolutely fantastic. He obviously retells the story of his experience where he was on his way to the to Adelaide Fringe Festival, where he was set to perform and then got stuck in Dubai with the war between the US and Iran that just started, and obviously the military bases in Dubai were being attacked by Iran, and then there were interceptor missiles and all of that. He recounts the entire story. It is absolutely fantastic. He has you enthralled and engrossed in the story from minute one all the way to the end. But obviously along the way, with a little bit of audience interaction as well and other things that happen, no two nights, I believe, will be the same in his show. So if you want to go and check it out to have the experience for yourself, it's on at the Baxter until the 1st of August. It's Daylan Oliver's Stuck in Dubai. Go to Web Tickets to get your tickets. It is absolutely hilarious. And at the same time, you learn a lot about Daylan Oliver himself. It is absolutely fantastic. I've watched this man's career and his trajectory from when he started to where he is now, and every show that I've seen of his, he just keeps getting better every single time, and I'm absolutely proud of him. So go and check it out. Get your tickets at Web Tickets. It's on at the Baxter. Daylan Oliver, Stuck in Dubai, on until the 1st of August. News that's on the way next.
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17: Goeiemiddag, ek is Eloise Pretorius. 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Plaaslike raadslid Willie Desmond Jafta.
18: The guys come in the middle of the night between 12 and 4 o'clock in the night. They burn it down. They take the copper out early morning when it's cooled down because the fire team comes there and cool it down. The community came to us and there was one lady that said, yes, she didn't see it, but there was talks that and she gave us the name. I've got the name.
17: Die departement van binnelandse sake het sy digitale vennootskap met Absa uitgebrei, wat Suid-Afrikaners toegang gee tot meer as 2 keer soveel plekke om vir slim ID-kaarte aansoek te doen. 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

0: Holly Ray and Deepa on KFM Lunch. 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
12: I don't eat chicken, but for Nando's, I make the exception.
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13: Her Magnificent Majesty of the Magic Monkey Bars, Captain of Cartwheels, Boss of TikTok Dances, Supreme Influence of the Digital World, Inventor of the Triple Chocolate Sandwich, and first of her name, Ntabi Singh, will not join this feast unless the offending hashtag broccoli is removed.
14: As you go back to school, remember that long before you're anything, you can be everything. 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
15: Mavis, I wonder if I should sell my car. I'm not sure where to go.

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2: And I said not even the rain can stop them. They are actually taking things to new heights this afternoon. The KFM crew, driven by Jator. Dylan, how's it going, sir? How's it going? What new heights have you found yourself on?
3: Listen, I'm good. And like you said, despite the weather, we are out and we are having fun on this adventure today. And we find ourselves at City Rock. It's based in Maitland.
2: Mm-hmm.
3: And the facility is absolutely amazing. When you called, I was just coming down from like a rock climbing
2: session. Yeah, because I was trying to call you and it just kept going to voicemail. I'm like, what is this man doing? They mentioned something about him climbing the wall. So I'm thinking like, are you going crazy or what is the case? But now I understand. Now I understand. It's pretty hard to answer the phone when you are tightly fastened to a harness.
3: No, exactly. I was like, I'm on a mission here. And now Adam and myself, we're of course racing. So we just, you know, trying to see who can climb the fastest, who can climb the best. And you just called me in a mission. And I was like, oh my word, I feel a vibration. Let me just...
2: Yeah, the vibration is your phone, Dylan. It's not your legs losing feeling because the harness is too tight. Okay.
3: No, guys, it was either that. I was like, is everything okay? What is shaking? Is this a okay scenario? If I was like doing this in Table Mountain, I don't know.
2: Okay. Now tell me, have you done rock climbing before? Because I just want to know if you're like a first timer or a seasoned climber. Is there something for everyone at City Rock?
3: There is something for everyone. So for myself, I've done this before. I have been here before, but you know, it was a couple of months ago. So of course, it's not ingrained in my body. Mm. So I'm very much still a beginner. But when you come here, there is intermediate, beginners, there is like the professionals. Mm. So for myself, we were here for the kids section. Me and Adam were at the kids section. And I was like, this is scary, right? Cool. And then Alistair, one of the staff members, so amazing, kind of showing us around. And he's like, okay, cool, we're going to the top rope. Now we go to the top rope, and I'm like, this is even scarier. Yeah. So I'm like, it's challenging in a good way. And there's something for everyone, for the whole family to do.
2: Mm, and it's fantastic that it's also indoor, so the weather isn't going to be a factor. Oh, yeah.
3: Yes, 100%. And that's why we could come out and just show, okay, because I am here in a short, I'm in a T-shirt. I'm like, I'm getting hot because I know I'm going to sweat. I'm going to be on a mission. So I'm here, really. So the weather is not stopping us from having fun. And that's the amazing part of City Rock, because everything is kind of indoors. You could have fun, you could climb, and you're going to you're going to have a workout and you're going to leave your sweating.
2: Oh, yeah. Okay, that's great. You're going to work up a sweat. That's fantastic. It is great for fitness because you're improving your grip strength, not just the strength in your arms, but your core as well and your legs. Yeah. And speaking of which, you're saying that you are in a shorts and T-shirt to make yourself more comfortable, obviously, for the climb. What about shoes? Because I know that rock climbers have very specific shoes. Is there a specific type of shoe that you need to wear if you're going to go to City Rock, or can you just wear sneakers, or what's the deal?
3: Oh, hey. Oh, no. Definitely do not recommend the sneaker thing.
2: Okay.
3: But there is...

0: shoes that they actually supply, they give you with the harness as well. So these shoes are specifically made for climbing because it's hard. I have them on right now. It looks like I'm a little bit of a Jet Li, like I'm going to do some Jirachi moves, but it is comfortable. And it does the job in terms of like gripping and just climbing and getting to where you need to get to in terms of like the next step and just touching the top. So the shoes are specifically made for climbers.
1: Okay, fantastic. Now, where exactly in Maitland is it?
0: Ooh, it is at... I'm going to need to get that for you. But of course, you can check on the website. It's like, I'm here. But City Rock is out in Maitland. And it is kind of in the industrial area just opposite where they do the Mullerton Market.
1: Okay.
0: So specifically, it is the 9 Mullerton Street Metro Industrial Township. So that's where you'll find
1: it. In Pardon Island. Okay, there we go. All right. So, Lekker, that is another thing to add to the list of things that we can do in and around the Cape. Something if you're a little bit more adventurous or if you maybe want to overcome certain fears. Look, like Dylan said, it might have seemed a bit scary, but the staff on hand is very supportive, and you can actually overcome whatever fears you might have, knowing that you're going to be completely safe and that you're just going to have fun and get a great workout as well. That is fantastic. Dylan, thank you very much.
0: You're most welcome, Ibi. I'll chat to you soon.
1: Lekker, man. From New Heights. And rock climbing, Dylan there of the KFM crew, driven by Jator. And what a way to spend the day in the mother city. So if you spot the KFM crew out and about in their stylish Jator, be sure to give them a wave. And don't forget to follow all the adventures on social media using the hashtag JatorKFMCrew.

0: NSYNC and Nelly. And Girlfriend on KFM Lunch. 6 minutes to one coming up next. I'm going to squeeze in my Jawsy before we take a look at your traffic once again. But before I do that, remember on Monday, we said that something brand new is going to be starting on the show today. So at around about 10 past one, move smarter with Westpac. 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

0: My Jersey a long time ago on KFM Lunch just after one. Let's see what's happening on those roads. The latest update, quite a bit now happening because of the rainy and wet conditions in parts of the Cape. So a reminder to switch on your headlights and maintain a safe following distance. In Fishhook, at Fishhook Circle, there's been an accident over there. On the N2 outbound after the R300, a vehicle left the roadway. Then on the N1 and Platteklip Bridge, that earlier accident that they're still dealing with. There's also a stationary vehicle on the N2 inbound after Jan Smuts. The left lane is closed. And then the M5 north is backed up towards Berkeley. Traffic lights faulty in the CBD at Strand Street and Loop, and then in Milnerton at Marine Drive and Dolphin Beach. So remember to treat it as a four-way stop. Anything else? 082-945-0940. The music goes on and
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0: So remember, coming up, we've got that Move Smarter with WesBank as we look at new, used, and demo models. But before we get there, Somba, Home Wrecker, then Craig David, and then something new from Jisoo and Zane on KFM 94.5. Yeah.

0: Jisoo and Zayn with Eyes Closed on KFM Lunch. 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
0: It's always great to have you again, and today we're focusing on new, used, or demo, and what every vehicle buyer should know. 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
1: 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A quality used vehicle is often the most cost-effective option because much of that depreciation has already been occurred, right? Making it more affordable, both upfront in monthly repayments, while demo vehicles can provide a useful middle ground, giving buyers many of the benefits of a new car, such as modern features that comes with, your warranty coverage at a very, very lower price.
0: Yeah. You know, and that's the thing, like up until a few years ago, I didn't even know that we were able to buy the demo version of a vehicle, but that's good to know. So now we know the pros and cons of each one. Now, when buying a used vehicle, this is always the big thing, trust. Trust is often one of the biggest concerns. So how does the WesBank Trusted Virtual Dealership help buyers feel more confident about the quality and the history of the vehicle they're purchasing?
1: The WesBank Trusted Virtual Dealership is designed to give buyers greater confidence and, most importantly, transparency, when buying a new or even a pre-owned vehicle. Buyers also have access to important information about the vehicle's condition as well as the history, helping them make, a more informed decision.
0: Yeah, and that's very, very important to know, because that's the thing. You don't know, like, was this vehicle in an accident? Is the service is the service history accurate? Can I trust that information? So that is very, very good to know. So, Umzwandile, we got a question in on the WhatsApp line from one of our listeners, Martin. He wants you to maybe share some insight on this, why a first-time buyer would have such a high interest rate, even though their credit score looks good.
1: So I think for that one is that many people think a good credit score automatically guarantees the lowest interest rate. But that's only one part of the assessment. For first-time buyers, there's often, limited evidence of how they've managed larger long-term credit commitments. So lenders also consider factors such as affordability, the applicant's overall credit worthiness, the value of the vehicle relative to income, the finance term, and the structure of the deal. As a buyer builds a positive repayment history over time, they're often better positioned to qualify for more competitive rates.
0: So it's not just about the credit score. There's a lot more that goes into it.
1: Of course, yes, there's a lot of factors, definitely.
0: Very, very good to know. Umzwandile, thank you very much for your time, and we'll probably catch you next Thursday, the same time. 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

0: Amy Chasink. I love what she's doing with her music. Shadows of the Sun on KFM Lunch. It is almost 1:30. News is coming up in just a bit. Then Justin Timberlake as well as the Spice Girls. And then we get into this week's Forgotten Gem. And let me tell you, the weather is perfect for what I'm about to play you in the next 10 to 15 minutes.
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5: Good afternoon, I'm Eloise Pretorius. Newly appointed Deputy Minister of Electricity and Energy, Alexander Abrams, will today lay criminal charges against a suspect identified in the burning of electricity boxes in Belhar. Belhar ward councillor Willie Desmond Yafta.
6: I get calls on a daily basis where they say, look, when are you going to put it on? Because I'm on an oxygen machine. There's people that's working from home. Now they can't work. That is loss of income, you know. There's people that must keep the insulin in the fridge, the meat and chicken. That's a problem. And there's old people, man.
5: The health of a Free State judge who has been on sick leave for 8 years has come under intense scrutiny at a first-of-its-kind judicial tribunal sitting in Sandton. The inquiry is determining whether Judge Lepono Lekale's prolonged illness has left him judicially incapacitated, a finding that could ultimately lead to his removal from office. And in France, more than 10,000 tourists have been forced to evacuate camping sites and other holiday accommodations. This comes as a wildfire continues to gain ground on the coast. France has been battered by 3 heat waves since May as part of extreme weather episodes linked to climate change. Now taking a look at our Thursday afternoon weather, which is, thank goodness, without fire. Light rain is expected across the province. Langebaan 15 and a high of 16 degrees in Cape Town, George and Paarl. Your top story this hour, newly appointed Deputy Minister of Electricity will today lay criminal charges against a suspect identified in the burning of electricity boxes in Belhar.
2: Eloise, before you go, sick leave for 8 years. Yeah. Must have really been sick,
5: that,
2: eh?
5: You know?
2: You must have been really sick. And I thought man flu was bad.
5: You know, it's a different kind of COVID out there. Yeah.
2: And I want that GP.
5: Exactly.
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2: Man flu slash COVID slash everything. 8 years.
5: 8 years. But I mean, you're a runner. Nothing ever happens to you.
2: Oh, no, please.
5: Your immunity is a monster, Evie.
2: No, please. 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Max I got was 5 days, but that's about it. 8 years. Hey, I want that GP.
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0: Spice Girls. Two becomes one. Mm. Perfect for the weather and just the warm-up to head into our Forgotten Jam, or Forgotten Gem, and that musical throwback, that song that you might not have heard in a while on radio.
1: This is Tato at school on his lunch break, also known as Devour the Quarter Hour. 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And that. 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
0: And it's time for Forgotten Gem, that musical throwback, a song that you might not have heard on radio in some time. And when was it? It wasn't too long ago that we did Ronan Keating's If Tomorrow Never Comes for the lunchtime sing-along, which you did amazingly, by the way. But someone on the WhatsApp line, when we did that song, someone on the WhatsApp line reminded me of the R&B version of that song. You must remember that If Tomorrow Never Comes, I think Ronan Keating's version was also a cover. I think Garth Brooks also did it. I'm not sure who the original artist is, if it was Garth Brooks or somebody earlier than that. But I know that Ronan Keating's version was a cover. But there's also an R&B version. where they reworked the chord structures and slight melody changes. It gave it a completely different feel, but also, if you're an R&B lover, absolutely amazing. And that was done by an R&B group called Juice, spelled J-O-O-S-E. All right. And I don't know much about the group other than this song or this version of If Tomorrow Never Comes. And it seems like the self-titled album that this song was featured on was the most successful release back in 1997. So I thought that would be an amazing choice for this week's Forgotten Gem. So here it is, Juice, with If Tomorrow Never Comes.

0: Oh my goodness. Now, I know that Ronan Keating's version was amazing, but the spin that these guys put on the song, oh my goodness, and I actually forgot about it. And that is why we have Forgotten Gems, so that we can bring these back, If Tomorrow Never Comes, by Juice. So if you want to add it to your personal playlist right now, if I reminded you of that song, then there you go. Just remember it's spelled J-O-O-S-E, Juice, If Tomorrow Never Comes. A couple of your messages coming through from Crystal saying, yes, by your lung last daddy song, her word, taking me way back, if Tomorrow Never Comes as a teenager, geluister. And then Malcolm saying, I approve, and giving it a round of applause. And Layla saying, I love the song. You made my day and you're making me cry. Oh, Layla, that is the power of music, man. It brings out that emotion and it takes you back to that place where you first heard that song or where the song has the most meaning for you. So I'm hoping it's not too sad. Okay, we're going to pick it up a bit. JM and J Something with I Can't Wait coming up after this.
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0: Loved it so much. JM and J something. Hanging out with Youngsta CPT on KFM Lunch. 2 o'clock, before we get into traffic, I'm still getting messages in from you with regards to the Forgotten Gem that I played earlier, which was Juice's R&B version of If Tomorrow Never Comes, and Rashad saying, afternoon, EB, I always thought that that was a Kenny Lattimore song, but now Google tells me that Garth Brooks wrote and sang the original, so now I don't know. You are right, Garth Brooks did write and record the original version, which he calls his signature song, If Tomorrow Never Comes, and that was released back in 1989, and then Juice came out with their R&B version in 1997, and then in 2002, Ronan Keating released his version. So, yeah, multiple versions of an amazing song. And then, on a much sadder note, Sharon says, that was the song that my husband sang for me. He just passed away last week. Love you, Winston Caricius. And I'm very, very sorry for your loss, Sharon. May his dear soul rest in peace, and our deepest sympathies go out to you and our sincere condolences. But let's see what's happening on those roads at the moment. The latest update tells me that in Rugby at Kuberg Road, a vehicle overturned. You can expect delays over there. Then on the N1 inbound before Okavango, there's been a crash. There's also an accident. A truck that jackknifed at Jip de Jager and Mike Pinar off-ramp from the N1. And then in Kailsriver at Van Riebeek Road near Kariba Fisheries, there's been an accident over there. In Fishhook at Fishhook Circle, there is an accident. And then on the N2 outbound after the R300, a vehicle left the roadway. The M5 North is backed up towards Berkeley, and then rainy and wet conditions in parts of the Cape. So a reminder to switch on your headlights and maintain a safe following distance. Slow down as well. Traffic lights faulty in the CBD at Strand and Loop Streets, as well as in Milnerton at Marine Drive and Dolphin Beach. Anything else? 082-945-0940. I got also a WhatsApp here from David saying that there's an accident on Strand Road, Belleville. A motorcycle, looks like a delivery driver, and then traffic is heavily congested, Strand Road at Value Brake and Clutch. Thank you very much for that, David. I'll pass it on also to EWN Traffic. Anything else? 082-945-0940. Coming up next, Lil Nas X, Ashanti and Louis Tomlinson, and then we play Billboard Bingo.
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1: Let's play indeed. And I've been told by the Billboard Bingo machine that only one song today. You were spoilt over the last couple of days with double whammies, but for today, just one former Billboard number one song that will be featured. But two clues nonetheless. First one is about the artist and the second about the song title. Cannot repeat the clues once they've been given, but once you've gathered both, you need to WhatsApp the artist and song title to 082-945-0940.
2: Clue number one.
1: Okay, clue number one. This is what it says. It's about the artist Demeter Joe. All right, Demeter Joe. That is clue number one. And it's about the artist, Demeter Joe. Okay. Clue number two is coming up just before news.

0: Shotgun from Georgia Ezra on KFM Lunch, almost 2:30. News is coming up in just a bit, but before we do that, you need clue number two for this afternoon's Billboard Bingo. Clue number two tells us about the song title of this former Billboard number one. Okay, let's reset the Billboard Bingo machine. There we go.
1: Clue number two.
0: Yeah, sometimes you just gotta, you know, switch it off and on again. like with everything. All right, okay, clue number two for this afternoon's Billboard Bingo. Absence felt in abundance. Okay, absence felt in abundance. What does that mean in the context of our song for the former Billboard number one song? All right, and I'm looking at the WhatsApp line so far. And it's not Demeter Joe DeBlanc. No, it is not. All right. But now that you have clue number two for the song title, absence felt in abundance. What could that mean for the song title? WhatsApp the artist and song title to 082-945-0940. You could be this afternoon's Billboard Bingo Boss.

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12: Goeiemiddag, ek is Eloise Pretorius. Drie mans is vanoggend gedurende 'n skietery in Hannover Park gewond. Een van die slagoffers het intussen aan sy beserings beswyk. Police woordvoerder FC van Wyk.
13: Upon the members' arrival, they found the body of a 36-year-old male who sustains a gunshot wound to the head. He was declared deceased on the scene by paramedics. Two other victims, aged 21 and 30, were also shot and injured and were transported to a nearby medical facility with private transport for treatment.
12: Die Suid-Afrikaanse regering sê die aansoek van twee Ghanese burgers dat die internasionale strafhof ondersoek moet instel na aanvalle op buitelanders is opportunisties. 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
14: South Africa notes this filing fails to satisfy the statutory legal triggers and jurisdictional requirements necessary for action by the court. South Africa maintains full confidence in its domestic legal.
12: Navorsers van Afrika en Europa het 'n projek van 46 miljoen rand van stapel gestuur wat daarop gemik is om tuberkulose diagnose te transformeer deur gebruik te maak van kunsmatige intelligensie. 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
15: The hope is that combining these two tests will improve the accuracy and really push it over the line to make a big impact in the fight against TB.
12: Die Departement van Binnelandse Sake het sy digitale vennootskap met APSA uitgebrei, wat Suid-Afrikaners toegang gee tot meer as 2 keer soveel plekke om vir slim ID-kaarte aansoek te doen. 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

0: Marla Tones and Push Me to the Floor on KFM Lunch. 19 minutes to 3. Before we get to the correct answers on the other side of this, let's find out what some of your answers have been so far for the Billboard Bingo. And I can tell you that it is not If You Go Away, it is not The Sound of Silence, and it is not Together Again. So we'll find out what the correct answers are next.
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0: Okay, who's going to be today's Billboard Bingo boss? Let's head to Kales River. Elmarie, hello.
12: Hi, Ibi.
0: How are you doing?
12: I'm well, well, sir. How are you?
0: I'm fantastic. Are you keeping warm? Are you keeping dry?
12: I'm trying to. I'm currently sitting in the car waiting for my kids to come out.
0: It's the school run. Okay, and what time are they supposed to come out?
12: in the next minute.
0: Okay, okay. All right. So let's see if you can also brag to the kids once they get into the car to say, you know what? Mommy is the Billboard Bingo boss for today. Did you guys know? Okay, so let's go through the two clues again. First clue is about the artist. The clue said Demeter Joe. Which artist is that, Elmarie?
12: Janet Jackson.
0: Janet Jackson. And then clue number two, this is about the song title. The clue said, Absence Felt in Abundance. What song is that, Elmarie?
12: Miss You Much.
8: Bingo.
0: Bingo! There we go. Mommy is the Billboard Bingo boss for this afternoon. So, Elmarie, who do you want to say hi to this afternoon?
12: Ibi, I've got my youngest daughter in the car. She's 8. Can
0: okay.
12: Can she say hi to someone?
0: Of course she can. Please put her on the phone.
13: Hello.
0: Hello. Hello. What's your name?
13: My name is Tendai.
0: Okay, beautiful. And who do you want to say hi to this afternoon? Who do you want to send a shout out to?
13: I want to say hi to my daddy.
0: Okay, what's daddy's name?
13: Ngoni.
0: Well, there we go. Thank you very much for that shout out. Is that the only person you want to send a shout out to, or do you have more people that you want to say hi to this afternoon?
13: That's all.
0: That's all. Okay. So cute. Oh, Elmarie, thanks for that. And thank you so much for playing along. You know what? Do you mind sharing your crown with your lovely daughter?
12: I will absolutely do so.
0: Well, there you go. Both of you are the Billboard Bingo boss this afternoon. Thanks so much for playing and have a lekker afternoon and good luck out there on the roads, okay?
12: Thanks to you, Ibi. Have a good afternoon.
0: Thank you very much. And here it is. It was number one for 4 weeks in October of 1989. Janet Jackson and Miss You Much on KFM.

0: Yeah, that is the end of the show for today. Janet Jackson and Miss You Much on KFM Lunch. Today's Billboard Bingo song, number one for 4 weeks in October of 1989. And Elle Marie, and as well as her beautiful daughter, the Billboard Bingo bosses for this afternoon. That is it from me. Back again tomorrow, Friday edition of the show. Looking forward to opening the gates to the weekend for you on KFM 94.5. But coming up next, Craig Lucas with also a song entitled 1989, taking us up to 3 o'clock, and then the flash drive will take you home.
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0: Hey, not too bad. Boom, boom, shake the room.
1: When you are blessed with a biscuit, one must not just allow the biscuit to stay stationary.
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3: Well, that's good to know.

0: That's what it is. Welcome, welcome. This is your show till 7 o'clock, The Flash Drive. My name is Carl. This lovely lady is Cassidy Jade Nicholson. How's the chest?
1: You know what? We are getting there slowly but surely.
0: Okay, good.
1: I can laugh without...
0: Without wheezing.
1: Yeah.
0: No, that's good. You sound good. We're ready to go. We have a clear voice, clear throat, and ready to get into the weekend. It is Thursday, which means that it's a lekker day for us to just kind of make sure the door of the weekend is ajar with certain things. Like, I've got information all over in terms of chances to win with clicks coming up as well. And I have a song to play you that I think is quite interesting. And that's going to be in the next, you know, two tracks, like Marshmello, Olivia Rodrigo is coming up. But I think it's such a cool one. But just welcome, man. Get yourself comfortable. Put your seatbelt on. If you're on the roads, please get your headlights on. Ensure that your seatbelt is on. Safe following distance. Let's do this thing. It is your Flash Drive in KFM 94.5. Best part of your day, Cassidy, and go.
1: Oh, the best part of my day, I think, is coming into work. I got a little bit of a fun email from my boss.
0: Oh, that's cool.
1: Yeah.
0: Oh, you got emails from your boss. That's very nice.
1: Yeah.
0: Let's check my mails. Let's see if I've got any fun emails from my boss. Let's go. Okay, into the inbox. And let's see. I got an email from Jan Hendrik van der Westhuizen, the chef. He's got something coming up. I've got two new releases. That's here. I have a company called Desk Stand that's been advertising to me.
1: Nice.
0: And then we've got life saving. Nothing from the boss. Was your email nice? Was it good? Was it motivating?
1: It was. It was kind of like congrats on the good work.
0: Really?
1: Yes.
0: All right.
1: I've only been here a year, Carl.
0: Okay.
1: I've never done radio before, so I think these types of validations are necessary in the beginning.
0: Oh, I got a mail here from another good friend of mine, which is, all right, nice one. From Tekla, my friend.
1: Okay.
0: She's got new music coming my way.
1: Hi, Tekla.
0: Yes. Tex in the city. She's awesome. Sent me something as well. And that's about it. I didn't get any motivational mails from the boss.
1: It's okay. Tell me about the best part of your day.
0: Well, I mean, I was about to say I got a mail from my boss too, but I didn't. So, yeah. I don't know why Pietrus is laughing. Hold on, let me see. Did you get a mail from our boss as well? Oh, nodding. Wow. Joa? No. Okay, Joa doesn't say, but we didn't get that mail. Apparently, it's a motivational email that they got. Good for you. Did it say, like, well done, all the hard work?
1: Yeah.
0: Good. That's nice.
1: Let's change the subject.
0: Best part of my day.
1: Yes.
0: Best part now. I think I finally got all my board games into boxes and I filed them accordingly, and now they are categorized with labels.
1: So I love that you have that many.
0: Yeah, so they're categorized for labels. Yeah, so that was the best part of my day, getting sorted out. I just refreshed about 3 times while I spoke to you.
1: Stop.
0: Now and there's nothing came
1: now
0: through.
1: Now I feel uncomfortable.
0: No,
1: now
0: no
1: I'm
0: worry.
1: Never going to tell you about the best part of my day ever
0: no,
1: again.
0: No, please do. It's important. It's part of the show and it's part of what I would like

0: Dead.
1: Olivia Rodrigo, it's called Drop Dead. It's on your show, Flash Drive, KFM 94.5. The best part of my day, to answer that correctly, okay, is actually when, you know, just discovering the fact that a man that's brought us some of the funniest ever, like the funniest ever pieces that we've ever seen on film, has a son that is such an incredible artist. And it's just, it was, I love how music works. I love how it functions. Will Ferrell's son, man, is an artist. His name is Magnus.
0: Okay.
1: And he's such a grateful young man in terms of the way people have been bigging him up. And he's been doing a lot of posting now, and I followed him, and I just like, I've seen that he did a Justin Timberlake cover, and Justin Timberlake gave him big ups as well. And to watch how Will Ferrell and a bunch of podcasts is so proud and saying like, hey, can I play you something? He was with a Michelle Obama in a podcast and then like said, can I play you something? He was so excited.
0: Very proud dad.
1: This is my son. And I mean, this is the same guy that, I mean, Will Ferrell did kind of beat him to it, because you know that Ye put Will Ferrell onto a track with that song, you know, that song in Paris.
0: Mm-hmm.
1: Yeah.
0: Yeah.
1: Nobody knows what it means, but a provocative gets people going, you know, from like Blades
0: yes,
1: of Fury.
0: Yes,
1: so,
0: yes, yes.
1: So I wanted to play you Magnus.
0: Okay.
1: I think it'll be so cool. That's a brand new track, Asleep,
0: I'd
1: Talking.
0: I'd love to hear it.
1: And I think it's a really cool song. Before I play that for you, coming up on your flash drive is a chance for you to win. All we need is your winter health must-haves. We've shared ours, which happens to be the same, DCT. But what's yours? All you have to do is send that over. 2,500 rand Clicks Club Card cashback could be yours in the next couple. Clicks is a keyword, name, ID number, and that winter must-have from Clicks, and you could be a winner. 082-945-0940.
0: So there's been an accident. A truck has jackknifed at Yip de Jager and Mike Pinar off-ramp from the N1. The M3 southbound is heavily backed up at UCT and Paradise Road. There's some poor visibility due to rainy conditions on Solari's Pass. So please keep a good following distance and drive with caution. On Nelson Mandela Boulevard outbound, traffic is backed up at Riddleblum Road. The M5 south is congested at Pinelands. And there are some roadworks on the N7 northbound after Malabongwe. The left lane is closed, so you should expect delays. My name is Cassidy Nicholson. If I missed anything, let me know on the WhatsApp line. That's 082-945-0940.
1: Will Ferrell will be a very proud dad. Magnus Ferrell's track, Asleep Talking, has got everybody talking at the moment. And I think the greatest thing about this is that, think about Will Ferrell's voice in movies, in all of the movies that he's been a part of. And then you listen to this voice. I think that the contrast is so beautiful in so many different ways. But what do you think?

0: Magnus Ferrell. It is, wow, Will Ferrell's son. That was so smooth.
1: It was really good.
0: It was giving me Sunday. It was giving me Robin Thicke as well, in terms of the vocal as well. Maybe even a little, you said JT?
1: Yeah.
0: Or Justin Timberlake as well. How smooth was that?
1: Oh, it's so good.
0: And I don't want to tell you this, but in terms of contrast, remember, that voice is the son of this voice.
2: I'm not skating to anything with references to lady humps. I don't even know what that means.
3: No one knows what it means, but it's provocative.
2: No, it's not. It
3: gets the people going.
0: Great song, eh?
1: Yeah.
0: How smooth was that? Magnus Ferrell. Goodness. Sure.
1: If he carries on like that, I'm hoping we'll see him in Cape Town soon for a certain festival.
0: Why not?
1: You know?
0: I think if you look at the rise of this artist, and it's not just because of his dad. On his own, the falsetto voice is beautiful, man. Oh, it's so lovely. Anyway, I thought I'd play that for you because, you know, I saw it a couple of days ago and I had forgotten first. And then I thought, you know what, let me just play it for you today on a Thursday. How beautiful is that? Time to win with your friends at Clicks. Let's go. So Clicks have got an amazing opportunity for you to win winter must-haves. I just need to hear exactly what's yours.
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0: Janine, hello.
5: Hi, how are you?
0: Phenoms. Janine, you're from Villiersdorp?
5: Yes, that's correct.
0: Oh, lovely. I love that place, eh? It's gorgeous, it's beautiful, and there are so many pet-friendly destinations there with wood-fired hot tubs, which is like my Goldilocks. So I love where you live. I really do.
5: It's a beautiful town. It is.
0: And I hope somebody nominated you in the Best of the Cape for Best Dorpie. I'm hoping. Okay, we'll hear.
5: That would be awesome.
0: It would be so cool because you know what? It's everybody must visit you. Winter must-haves from Clicks. Yes. What are yours?
5: Mine is a multivitamin.
0: All right. Multivitamin. Very good. Yep. Okay.
5: You can never go wrong with that.
0: All right. Love
5: you. Don't get everything that we need from food, so that keeps you strong.
0: It does. Multivitamins are very, and they've got such a big variety of those. You are spoiled for choice. Yes. They even have the effervescent ones too, which I kind of like sometimes in the morning, you know. It makes it a little easy.
5: Yeah.
0: Because sometimes,
5: and it's nice to give you a little refreshing drink.
0: Yeah. Because sometimes those multivitamins are a tough pill to swallow because they're huge, some of them. So I'm glad. Hey.
5: True.
0: Tell me something for Villiersdorp. Here's the thing. Do you have a Clicks in Villiersdorp?
5: We're getting the first and only one on Monday.
0: What?
5: Opening on Monday.
0: No ways, like soon.
5: Yes, the entire town is very excited.
0: Everybody must get Clicks Club cards because, you know, you get extra percentage off when you go visit a store that's freshly opened. You know that. That's that Clicks' policy.
5: No, I didn't know that, but I got mine online.
0: Okay, good.
5: Last week.
0: Well, I'm glad. Now go to the store. They have in-store saving. Whenever they open a Clicks, they have extra savings on top of the ones you already get, which is so cool. Oh, so please get on
5: that's awesome.
0: I think
5: the whole town will get on that.
0: Beautiful. And then we need to come visit you soon. I need to do a Dorpie tour with a flash drive. Eh? It'll be so cool.
5: That would be lovely.
0: Yeah. Where would you, if you were our guide in your area, where's the first place you'd take me to?
5: I'll probably take you to Kalki Vein. Best pizzas, wood-fire pizzas, wood-oven pizzas. And they've got a beautiful outside, like, almost like a little beach vibe going.
0: What? Can you spell that for me? Can you spell it? Yeah.
5: Okay. K-E-L.
0: E-L, yeah.
5: K-I-E, so Kalki.
0: Yeah.
5: And then Vein as in wine. W-Y-N.
0: I got it. I'm here. Oh, it looks so...
5: You would love it.
0: That looks... Yes, I would. Of course I would. This looks so cool. 84 Main Road, Villiersdorp. Okay, great stuff. Thank you. Noted. Enjoy. And did I tell you? No, I didn't. You know when your store opens on Monday in your area, you get a 2,500 rand cash back. It's all yours. Congratulations. Well done.
5: Thank you so much.
0: Thank you. I'm excited too. Nice chatting to you. 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

0: It is DJ Zintle. And tomorrow day, this is called Colors. You'll find many of those on your flash drive, KFM 94.5. You'll also find the colorful music we play very fascinating, including...
1: Coming up on the flash drive.
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0: JT. 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Jay Slicka. Freshly ground.
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0: Traffic is up first.
3: The M3 southbound is heavily backed up between UCT and Paradise Road. The N1 outbound is crawling between the foreshore and Belleville. On the N2 outbound, traffic slows down between Mowbray and Bunga Avenue because of normal peak traffic. And there's poor visibility due to rainy conditions on Solari's Pass. So please keep a safe following distance and turn those headlights on and drive with caution. On Nelson Mandela Boulevard outbound, traffic is backed up at Searle Street and the M5 south is congested at Pinelands. We also have some roadworks on the N7 northbound before Malabongwe. The left lane is closed, so you should expect some delays over there. My name is Cassidy Nicholson. If you have any updates for me, please let me know on the WhatsApp line. That's 082-945-0940.
0: I'd love to do this the professional way, but I can't because I miss this person so much. And you know what? To see her back in studio, in for Karen Ann today, is the best thing. Do you know that Jimmy Nevis even created a song that was an introduction for this person?
3: No.
0: What? Have you never ever heard this song? It was designed specifically for this particular individual here.
4: LA. I have missed you too, darling.
0: I've missed you so much.
4: Thank you.
0: Yo, it's been a long time. You look wonderful.
4: Thank you. As do you too.
3: Stop.
0: No, you do. Well, you know, we have a bit of a bone to pick because the thing is, you say, oh, you don't look a day over 40.
4: Mm-hmm.
0: And I come through to the show the other day and this one goes, oh, what in the 45 is going on with your face?
3: Listen, you let your facial hair grow out. I'm just a girl who sees things and you got some grace.
4: Darling, I have two words for you. Benjamin Button.
0: Thank you very much.
3: When you shave.
0: Hey, only when I shave. That's only. And by the, but you know the great thing about this woman is, yeah, Cassidy, is that she shares my love for Real Madrid.
4: Oh, yeah.
0: And yes. So I'm just letting you know, there's a connection here. I have to make a fuss about this woman.
3: As you should.
4: And there's a new top on the way as well.
0: Yes. So we were busy just drooling over the... I even sent it to you. What did you think about the new Real Madrid kit?
3: I like the person wearing the Real Madrid kit.
0: Jude Bellingham.
3: Yeah.
4: You know whose birthday is coming up next week?
3: Who's
4: birthday? Oh, I do wonder.
0: Whose birthday? Is it your birthday?
4: Mm-hmm.
3: Stop.
0: It's your birthday. It's okay.
4: It's a Real Madrid top.
0: Yes.
3: We'll kick up a fuss.
4: I'll call Santa. No, this is the wrong occasion.
0: No. Christmas in July. It still works,
3: that's
0: right?
3: That's the thing. Yes,
0: Christmas
3: it does.
0: In July.
3: Yes, it does.
0: All right, let's do this thing. Lovely. Yes, we've got...
4: Thank you.
0: We've got this talent back, and if you're wondering what her name is, it is... Here's news.
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4: Good afternoon, I'm Eloise Pretorius. We begin with news just in. The South African Reserve Bank has left the repo rate unchanged at 7%. The announcement was made by the Reserve Bank Governor Letsea Kanyahu a short while ago. Kanyahu says the prime lending rate will also remain unchanged at 10.5%. South Africa has dismissed a petition to the International Criminal Court alleging crimes against humanity over xenophobic violence. The government says the application by two Ghanaian nationals is legally flawed and insists the country has robust laws to deal with hate crimes and discrimination. DOCO spokesperson Kristen Peary.
5: South Africa notes this filing fails to satisfy the statutory legal triggers and jurisdictional requirements necessary for action by the court. South Africa maintains full confidence in its domestic legal...
4: A community activist in Hanover Park says not enough is being done to stop the ongoing shootings. In the latest attack, police say three men were shot in Newfields Village this morning. One of them lost his life. Activist Pamela Albertijn.
6: In Hanover Park, it's been ongoing and nothing is being done about it. It's very disturbing for me as a woman, a mother, seeing young men losing their life to gangsterism. So, and the main thing, it starts with this stone throwing that has been going on in Hanover Park now for several years. There hasn't been any sort of program initiated to find a solution to the problem.
4: And Cape Town's public transport is going electric, with the Metro's first battery-powered MyCity bus launched today. We'll have more on the story at 4 o'clock. Now for your Friday forecast for the province. Partly cloudy conditions are expected with light rain in the Southern Cape. Langebaan 17, Cape Town Paarl 18, and a high of 19 degrees in Malmesbury. A top story this hour, South Africa has dismissed a petition to the International Criminal Court alleging crimes against humanity over xenophobic violence.
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0: EB Inglis, this is Over and Over, a song that matches the weather beautifully on the flash drive in KFM 94.5. It's a lot of precipitation in that song. That's all I can say. Shall I say it slower? Precipitation.
1: One more time.
0: Precipitation.
1: Perfect.
0: You're welcome. Hey.
1: Yeah.
0: Just, you know, we had to put ourselves back realizing, sure, it's a family show. Right. Petrol could get cheaper again. Have you heard this?
1: Don't threaten me with a good time.
0: There's a catch. Hold on. South African motorists could be in for another petrol price cut in August, with the latest figures pointing to a drop of around 83 cents per litre for petrol 93 and 79 cents for 95. Diesel, however, is expected to increase by between 22 and 45 cents per litre. A shock to Durbanville. Your goodness. Yeah. Anyway, I thought I'd just...
1: trying to keep it together.
0: I don't know what you're talking about. You know that your generation, right?
1: Mine?
0: Your generation.
1: Yeah.
0: Is using AI for all sorts of things.
1: They're using AI for their jobs, Carl. Yes.
0: Yeah.
1: I know this.
0: Job interviews, etc. You know what's happening. Yeah. So dating apps have a new trend to deal with. It's called chatfishing. Instead of pretending to be someone else, singles are using AI tools like Claude and ChatGPT to write better opening lines, improving their dating profiles, and even analyzing conversations with potential matches to see if there are any congruencies in what they're about, their values, and what they like. A recent survey found that 26% of adults have used AI for dating advice. While that figure jumps to 49% among Gen Z daters, many say they're using it to overcome awkwardness or boost their confidence rather than to deceive people. Apps like Tinder, Hinge, and Bumble currently don't screen for AI-generated messages, making it a free-for-all to have a little extra AI in your step when you are trying to chase.
1: Yuck.
0: Hey.
1: I think we are seconds away from people normalizing dating, like ChatGPT or
0: like Claude. Dating. No, it's happening already.
1: I know it's happening.
0: That was just a little accessory to it.
1: But I don't think it's happening where it's like normalized. But I think it's going to become the norm in sooner than we know. And that is very sad.
0: Yeah, because sometimes you'll, like with my Gemini on my phone, I like to talk to her.
1: Oh, you do the talking
0: feature? I do the talking thing. So when I'll just like do contemplations around things, and let's just say there's like a product I want. I actually do it a lot for products.
1: Yes,
0: so I say like I would like to just check out a new shampoo. Is it worth my time? What are the reviews saying?
1: Yes, I'll even go ahead and then take a photo of what I currently use and say, does it work with the current products that I have?
0: And so this this person, I'm calling the person now, look at me go, is like, hey Carl, I think it's a good option, but there are better ones, including, and then they'll list a couple of other products. And then I'll have to say, are they available in South Africa? And then it'll be like, yeah, they are, Carl. All they have to do, and it's also conversational too. It's quite scary.
1: Yeah.
0: Yeah.
1: Yeah.
0: So if you want to know what I use my Gemini, my phone for, most of the time is to like review products.
1: Well, at least it's not scrolling through.
0: No. But it is courting products. So I suppose people have been doing that for people. Like, hey, is Cassidy a nice person? Check all of her profiles. Let's see.
1: I don't even think it's necessarily that. I think it's, hey, this is how the conversation has gone. Analyze the conversation. What should I say to get them to like me more? That type of thing. Because I know people my age that are doing that.
0: Let's test it. Let's pretend we're on a date. Can we do it?
1: Okay.
0: Hey?
1: Okay, fine.
0: All right. Let's pretend we're in a
1: date. In front of all of our friends?
0: Yeah.
1: Okay, fine.
0: That's fine.
1: Right?
0: All right. So let's just see what happens over here, and we'll see if we can go from here. Hey, Gemini, what's up? How are you doing? Wait for it. It's happening.
2: I'm ready when you are.
0: I'm dating this really cool girl named Cassidy, and I want to know what's the perfect opening line to make her really like me. What do you think?
2: Since creativity is your strong suit, try something playful that sparks conversation. You could ask her which fictional character she'd most like to have dinner with, or challenge her to a quick one-question trivia battle based on a shared interest.
0: Hey, so what fictional character are you, you know, would you portray? Well, who would you be? Anybody. Could be like superheroes or like characters in movies. What do you think? Based on your personality.
1: I'm not really that way inclined to, like, if I have to align with a character.
0: You're not going to... Okay. Oh, sorry. Sorry, man. No, hold on. Just give me a second. Gemini, I'm actually talking to her now. So, like, if you don't mind keeping it down for a second. Thanks. I will.
1: Yeah, so I'm not really someone that, like, aligns with, you know, who I would be as a character. I'm pretty okay with being myself at dinner.
0: Really?
1: Yeah,
0: okay, so no fictional character. You don't think about that? Like, no. Not even, like, Danny DeVito's sister? Nothing?
1: Nah.
0: Oh, okay.
1: Because then it would be weird if we were on this date because you look like Danny DeVito.
0: Gemini. So the thing is, it's not going well. She didn't answer that question about the fictional characters. Do you have any other questions that I can ask her? I think I'm losing her.
2: Don't sweat it. Try asking her for an unpopular opinion on something like a food or a daily habit. It usually leads to a fun and surprising chat.
0: Right. I'm going to do that now. You don't mind keeping quiet for a second while I do it? Is that fine? That'd be cool. Yeah, just keep it down. So, do you have like an unpopular opinion about something?
1: Oh, I'm so glad you asked. I have unpopular opinions about everything. How long do you have?
0: Well, I mean, we're in a date now scenario. So can we just talk about this for a second?
1: Okay.
0: Yeah.
1: Yeah.
0: Hmm. So you want to give me one and then I can kind of assess?
1: An unpopular opinion?
0: Yeah, just one. Just hold on. Wait. No. That was her talking, Gemini. Just wait. Okay, cool. Continue, yes.
1: I think just because you can...
0: I'm trying to pick her up.
1: Oh, gosh. I think just because you can reverse park a car doesn't mean you can land a plane.
0: Is that the unpopular opinion?
1: Yeah.
0: All right. Thank you for sharing. Sounds good. Gemini, I don't think she's the one for me. Can you point me in the direction of, like, how else would I be able to meet people in the dating world, like, besides using the apps, because I've tried everything. What do you think? It'd be nice to know. Just watch. See?
1: Mm-hmm.
0: You're so slow.
1: Yeah.
0: It's the balding. It is, eh?
1: And the fact that you have an Android, but...
0: Excuse me? What? She heard that. Come on. But you see, that's how it goes. That's what's happening in the world right now. People are asking everything and anything in that way, and it's happening more and more, which is, you're just so crazy. And then my last one for you. Do you know that fake sick notes are costing South Africans billions? Calling in sick when you are okay isn't bad for your boss alone. Labor experts say fake sick notes and sick leave abuse are costing South Africa's economy around 19 billion rand every single year. And it's happened in the most crazy places. Did you hear that one Madlanga Commission clip? Last week, Karen Ann was chatting about it.
1: Yes.
0: I think I have it here.
3: Late in the afternoon yesterday, we received two different whistleblower reports, both confirming that Mr. Karim and an entourage had been seen yesterday going out for lunch at a shopping center in the Western Cape. We are going to issue a subpoena later today to the hospitals at which he's been receiving treatment to establish when he was admitted and when he was discharged. We're also going to be issuing a subpoena to his doctor, who's based in Cape Town, to establish the dates on which he has seen Mr. Karim.
0: Ooh, even at the Madlanga Commission, they're putting in sick notes and pretending to be sick. Yeah, it's a bad thing. And you know, some people have even been caught in their lie. I don't know if you've ever been caught in a lie where you said to somebody, I can't make it because of something, and then they saw you out. Has it ever happened to you?
1: Oh, I think I'd have to think about it, but probably.
0: Sure.
1: Probably. Has it happened to you?
0: Can you just imagine? I did it only once when I told someone that I was unable to attend a little, I think it was a birthday party at their place, but it was a request based on, I think their cousin was a fan of the show.
1: Okay.
0: But then I said, unfortunately, I couldn't make it. Also, it was on a Saturday afternoon, and I'm like, usually 6 days a week working, you want to just chill a bit if you're not going to go out and do something physical, right? And I was like, unfortunately, I have a gig. And they caught, when I say caught me, they caught me in Woolies Plattekloof. They were buying something.
1: Yeah.
0: And they were like, hey! And then Then I had to, like, backtrack and say, no, I'm still going. I just wanted to get something quickly so that when I come back.
1: That's not a good look.
0: Yeah, I know it's not. But, yeah, it happens to the best of us, even at the Madlanga Commission. Anyway, just don't pretend to be sick, okay? Thanks a lot. It's your Flash Drive, KFM 94.5.
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0: A few messages in on the WhatsApp line. SJ, let me know that there's an accident on the M3 after Paradise Road towards Constantia. Apparently, it is an accident to do with a motorcycle. Another accident on Rondebosch Main Road right by the fountain. And Lionel said that the robots are not working at Prince George and Joe Marx Boulevard and traffic is piling up because of it. Thank you so much for those updates. In Gardens at Kloof and Eaton, there's been an accident on the R44 near Bredel Road, direction towards Stellenbosch in Somerset West. There's also been an accident, so please approach with caution. And poor visibility due to rainy conditions on Solari's Pass, so please keep a safe following distance and drive with caution. Traffic lights are faulty in the CBD at Strand and Loop Street, and in Milnerton at Marine Drive and Dolphin Beach, and some roadworks on the N7 northbound before Malibongwe. The left lane is closed. My name is Cassidy. If you have any other updates for me, please feel free to let me know on the WhatsApp line. That's 082-945-0940.
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0: Good luck. Would I lie to you, baby? Well, sometimes people do when it comes to being sick and they get caught out in public. Right, Aisha? Right?
1: Hi, Carl. Hi. How are you?
0: Fantastic. So I mean, the story was quite hectic with fake sick notes costing SA's economy 19 billion rand. And I even heard the story about that one individual at the Madlanga Commission who had a doctor's note and everything and then was caught in canal walk during the Madlanga Commission. So it seems to be happening everywhere. Has it happened to you where you got caught in your lie? Aisha? Anytime you're ready. Almost. It's fine. It sounds like we've connected to a space agency. Like that. You know what? Aisha had a lovely story and she wants to share it with you. She will at about 4:10. Sometimes you do get caught in your lie and it happens. You are very convincing when you tell people all about, I'm very sick. And then you see them at the concert that night. Yeah, it happens. I told you, I saw that person in Woolies. And the thing is, I wasn't trying to be rude. All I was trying to be is just, I was trying to be calm. And I said, I was very tired. I wanted to get some stuff to braai. And I couldn't be out on that Saturday because I had been out that whole week, 6 days a week. So with respect, I had to decline because I told them I have a gig. And then you see the person getting snacks for that thing in that Woolies when you said you couldn't be there.
2: Ish.
0: It happens. It does. And trust me, I shall share at about 4:10. Stick around.
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4: Cape Town's Electric Avenue and TB meets AI. Good afternoon, I'm Eloise Pretorius. Cape Town's public transport is going electric, with the Metro's first battery-powered MyCity bus launched in Khayelitsha today. The city has approved the manufacture of 38 electric buses. The first of these buses are expected to enter service immediately. The fleet will form part of the new MyCity expansion, serving more than 1.4 million residents in 30 neighbourhoods, including Mitchell's Plain, Khayelitsha, Wynberg and Claremont. Ntutuzelo Nene reports.
5: Cape Town Mayor Jordan Hill Lewis says the electric buses will reduce dependence on diesel, cut operating costs, and provide cleaner, more affordable public transport. He says the buses are assembled in South Africa, creating local jobs while supporting the country's growing new energy vehicle industry.
6: Over the next few months, between now and March, another 37 will come. Then, as funding becomes available, we will start to do more and more of these buses into our fleet until eventually in the coming years our entire fleet will be electric buses.
5: Ntutuzelo Nene, Eyewitness News.
4: Researchers from various institutions in Africa and Europe have launched a 46 million rand project aimed at transforming tuberculosis diagnosis using artificial intelligence. Project coordinator Stefanos Malarbe from Stellenbosch University says the research combines AI chest X-ray screening with a finger prick blood test.
7: The hope is that combining these two tests will improve the accuracy and really push it over the line to make a big impact in the fight against TB.
4: And the sports department will now support the South African men's and women's hockey team with financing to participate at their respective World Cup tournaments next month. EWN sports reporter Mawande Mateza.
8: SA women's hockey star Untatile Zulu revealed in a social media post that she and her teammates were expected to pay close to 70,000 rand each out of their own pocket to represent South Africa at the World Cup in August. An astronomical amount for a sport that still has amateur status in the country. The national

0: by government to cover operational or financial shortfalls in the future. Mawande Mateza, Eyewitness News.
1: Partly cloudy conditions are expected with light rain in the Southern Cape tomorrow. Langebaan George, 17, Cape Town, Paarl, 18, and a high of 19 degrees in Malmesbury. 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

0: Just like a poll. It's Pink. It's on your show, your flash drive, KFM 94.5. Apparently, South Africa is losing 19 billion rand in fake sick notes. And then I got chatting to Cassidy about sometimes you get caught in your own lie. You say, I'm sick, I can't make it. And then really, maybe you just want a breather. Maybe you are just not list for that sort of thing. And then you catch this person very blindly somewhere else. And you had just told them that you are not available. It happens. It even happened at the Madlanga Commission.
1: Yes.
0: With one of those individuals who were part of it that said they're sick, and then suddenly some whistleblowers saw this person having coffee and canal walk.
1: Ooh,
0: wow. Aisha, hello.
2: Hello, Paul. How are you?
0: Great. I missed you earlier, but I'm glad I got you back again. Have you ever been caught in a lie like this?
2: Yes, big time.
0: Okay,
2: big
0: tell
2: time.
0: Me what and happened.
2: And with my HR boss.
0: With your HR boss. What happened?
2: Yeah, I thought I had a plan to the T. I pushed my windpipe so I could sound sick, like, you know what, I'm sorry. I don't think I'm not feeling so well today. Anyway, she said, no, it's fine. Don't worry. Take care of yourself. I said, take your medicine. We'll see you tomorrow.
0: Yeah.
2: And off I went into my car, purchased my movie ticket to watch Tom Cruise Samurai. And, you know, just before the movie, the actual movie, they had the trailer, The Lights Are Still On.
0: Yeah.
2: And I'm sitting down and I see, rest in peace, Alice. I see Alice walk past and she sits diagonally in front of my seat to the left. And I said, it's fancy meeting you, yeah? And she says, likewise. And you know what? Before she passed on, whenever there was a Tom Cruise movie that came out, we would always tell each other, I hope to see you there.
0: Oh, man. Oh, may she rest in peace. That's actually a very sweet story, even though it must have been awkward in the beginning, man. The Last Samurai was an epic, by the way. I love that movie, too. But imagine that.
2: I know.
1: Wow.
0: What do you say?
2: Nothing. I mean, what could I say?
0: Yeah, you couldn't say anything. Yeah, it's like me.
2: I was caught red-handed.
1: Yeah, you had to own it.
0: But I still said to the person's face, I said, like, I just want to get a couple of things and then I'm heading off to that gig. But the thing is, I also wasn't gig ready at all. I was so chilled. I had a tracksuit on. I was just shopping for, I was finding a ribeye.
2: Oh, my word.
0: Yo, they caught me.
2: You know what? My mother always said, you know, never talk about people because you don't know if the person listening knows them.
0: Yeah, that's very true. Hey? You never know. Oh, my word. Aisha, thanks for sharing. Next Tom Cruise movie is called Digger. Don't forget that. Eh? It's a new one. It's out soon. All right? There we go.
2: See you, Carl.
0: All right, anytime. Thank you very much. Anonymous, have you been caught in a lie? Have you? That's the question.
3: Yes, I have.
0: Oh, here we go. Change your voice, eh? I don't want you to get fired. Okay, change your work. Was it a work thing or was it like a personal like thing that you did?
3: A work thing.
0: Ooh, okay, yeah, stay anonymous, okay? What happened? So you were sick that day?
3: At least I called in sick.
0: Oh, you called and did you do like a voice?
3: No, I didn't do a voice or anything like that.
0: All right.
3: I just said, hey, I've got some stomach problem, make it today.
0: Okay, lovely. Right. Then they're like, don't worry, anonymous, stay home. Don't worry, please rest up. We'll catch you again. Then what happened?
3: Yeah, then when it got to 12 o'clock, I got very thirsty. And I went down to the bottle store to get myself a nice potty. And while inside the bottle store, I walked straight into my manager.
0: Ish. Hold on, wait. But your manager was also in the bottle store, okay? Your manager was quite tall.
3: Yes.
0: Yeah.
3: Yeah, look, he was very cool about it. In fact, he never said anything while we were in the bottle store.
0: Of course not, because he was in the bottle store too.
3: Yeah, but look, he's the boss. He can do what he wants.
0: Oh, okay. Excuse me. On a work day, of course. Gee whiz. All right. So what was the body that you were getting there? Was it something? Was it a bit of...
3: It was some brandy.
0: Oh, understood. And do you remember what the manager got as well? Was it a couple of beers?
3: He was a Johnny Walker Black man.
0: Okay. Oh, clearly. That's very managerial, to be fair. Yeah, I got you. Oh, my word. Okay.
3: So, the first couple of months, he was all right. And then, like, 2 months later,
0: yeah,
3: He was discussing me to my face with my supervisor, but without using my name. He's complaining, yeah, these people, they call in sick. But then you find him at the bottle store.
1: Oh!
3: And then I do stand there and be, yes, these people, no, they're not right.
1: Oh, gosh.
3: Yeah.
0: Exactly. These people are terrible. Yeah, definitely. And I mean, all you were doing, Anonymous, you were going to visit your friend Bertram, okay? Having a bad day. Yeah, that's it. You know, Bert needed your help, okay? That's it. All right, it's just simple.
3: It was
0: but
3: my wife that convinced me to do something so silly.
0: Yeah, pass the buck now. It's okay. Don't worry about it. No, thank you for sharing. You see, it does happen, eh? It does happen. In fact, I got the story now that just came through. It's not only just for work stuff where you catch your manager somewhere. It can happen when you are trying to be two places at once and you have to forfeit one place.
4: I went to a wedding with a girl I was seeing and I faked sickness. I even asked for Panado and I really put on a good show because I didn't want to be there. Because another girl had asked me to meet her at a little pub somewhere, some very obscure little pub miles away from the wedding. Anyway, so I made my excuses and left and said I was going to bed. After the wedding, the entourage and all the girls, including the girl I was seeing, turned up at the pub that I was at with the other girl. So yeah, I've also been caught.
1: That's a little crazy.
0: You just say the Panado was very effective.
1: Oh. Okay.
0: It really helped. Yeah. Thanks so much. I feel great now.
1: Mm.
0: Because of you, I was able to be here. So that's why I'm feeling good. Thank you for the Panado earlier.
1: Right.
0: Great. Otherwise, how was the wedding? Was it good? I didn't want to be
1: here.
0: Was it lovely? That's it. Oh, this is my sister, Catherine.
1: My sister, Nochal. Wow. You know what? I remember I caught a friend of mine out.
0: You caught someone out?
1: I was thinking about it now. I've never been caught out.
0: Yeah.
1: But I remember I worked with someone and she said, she was soft launching a sickness. You know how people do, right? my throat.
0: Yeah, yeah, yeah.
1: And then you call sick the Friday.
0: Soft launching a sickness is diabolical.
1: Yeah. So she soft launches the sickness. She's off on Friday, but she's also off on Monday. And now you know you have to present a doctor's note on both of those days.
0: Yeah,
1: right?
0: Yeah, got you.
1: And I don't think she knew that she was posting to normal stories. I thought she was posting
0: close
1: to
0: friends.
1: Close friends. She was at a music festival whole weekend.
0: I think people forget about social media. They expect like, no, I blocked my boss, so I'm safe. But there are other people who know your boss. Who'll be like, isn't this Valerie that said that she had a surgery today?
1: Yeah.
0: Why is she at Africa Burn?
1: Exactly.
0: Yes, yep.
1: I saw all of it. Shoo.
0: My word. Yeah, be safe out there. And that all comes from fake sick notes, eh? Costing the South African economy 19 billion rand.
1: Right.
0: The lesson there is don't get caught. Anyway, let's go into some of your traffic details brought to you by the Western Cape government. Winter roads require extra care. Please slow down, stay visible and arrive safely home.
1: In Gardens at Kloof and Eaton, there's been an accident on the R44 near Bradal Road, direction towards Stellenbosch in Somerset West. There's been an accident. The N1 outbound is crawling between the foreshore and Belleville. The N2 outbound traffic slows down between Mowbray and Bunga Avenue. Poor visibility due to rainy conditions on Solari's Pass, so keep a safe following distance and keep those headlights on. And some roadworks on the N7 northbound before Malibongwe, the left lane is closed. My name is Cassidy Nicholson. If there's anything else you want to update me on, feel free to do that on the WhatsApp line. That's 082-945-0940.
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0: Billy. It's on your show, Flash Drive, KFM 94.5 is what it is. EW in traffic is with Nissan. Some things deserve 5 stars. The Nissan Magnite is one of them. GNCAP 5-star safety rated from just 3,200 Rand a month.
1: On the R44 near Bradal Road, direction towards Stellenbosch in Somerset West, there's been an accident, so please approach with caution if you're driving over there. And the M3 southbound is heavily backed up between UCT and Paradise Road. And on Nelson Mandela Boulevard outbound, traffic is backed up from Searle Street. And the N7 northbound before Malebongwe, the left lane, is closed, so expect some delays over there. My name is Cassidy Nicholson. If you have any updates for me, let me know on the WhatsApp line. That's 082-945-0940.
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5: Goeiemiddag, ek is Eloise Pretorius. Die Suid-Afrikaanse Reservebank se monetêre beleidskomitee het die repo-koers onveranderd op 7% gelaat. Dit beteken dat die prima leningskoers op 10,5% sal bly. Die besluit is deur die president van die Reservebank, Letsia Kanyagu, aangekondig.
6: Against this backdrop, the committee decided to keep the policy rate unchanged at 7%. 4 members preferred a hold, while 2 favored an increase of 25 basis points. The committee agreed that the outlook is uncertain, and with the rate increase at our previous meeting, the policy stance is appropriate for now, with rates somewhat.
5: 'N strafregtelike klagte is vandag ingedien teen 'n verdagte wat na bewering elektrisiteitskaste in Bellaar vandaliseer. Glo word die buitenste plastiekomhulsel aan die brand gesteek voordat booswigte later terugkeer om die koper te steel. Plaaslike raadslid Willie Desmond Jafta.
7: The guys come in the middle of the night between 12 and 4 o'clock in the night. They burn it down. They take the copper out early morning when it's cooled down because the fire team comes there and cool it down. The community came to us and there was one lady that said yes, she didn't see it but there was talks that and she gave us the name. I've got the name.
5: En Kaapstad se eerste elektriese My City bus is vandag bekend gestel. Die stad het die vervaardiging van 38 elektriese busse goedgekeur. 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
8: Good afternoon, I'm Anthony Teixeira. Date set for the 5th season of the SA20. It all sets a start on the 17th of January 2027 at St. George's Park. In repeat of last season's final, the defending champs, the Sunrisers Eastern Cape, will take on the Pretoria Capitals. 3 days later, my Cape Town will kickstart their season off at home to the Joburg Super Kings. Well, for a second successive season, Newlands have been handed the final hosting duties. Meanwhile, the 2027 Ashes schedule was announced. England will be hosting Australia as they go in search of a first win in the series since 2015. Trent Bridge, Lords, Edgbaston, Southampton and the Oval have all been selected, while Headingley will host the one-off women's test. After the national men's and women's hockey teams resorted to crowdfunding their way to next month's FIH Hockey World Cup, the Department of Sports, Arts and Culture have stepped in to meet the difference. Minister Gayton McKenzie pledged 3 million rand in financial assistance for the cost. The players were expected to pay for themselves. The department has since said that the money came from donors. On the midday report with Mandy Wiener, SA women's player Ontatile Zulu, who posted on Instagram about the matter, says it's a chance for the squad to concentrate on simply playing the finals.
9: that burden that was gonna be on top of us this next few weeks have definitely been lifted, and I think it's a step in the right direction, Mandy. Yes, it's a donation for World Cup, but maybe after this we're able to have chats around, you know, how can we sustain this? How can we make this a long term thing? You know, leading up to the Olympics in 2028 in LA, it's a huge relief not only for myself but for my teammates.
8: The finals will be hosted concurrently in the Netherlands and Belgium, and the Glasgow Commonwealth Games opening ceremony set for this evening. Team SA already started their games on the bowling green. Wayne Rutmuller has won the men's singles match he had, while the women's pair ended 1-1 with Tonga. Anthony Teixeira, Eyewitness News Sport.
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0: Kelly Clarkson, what doesn't kill you makes you stronger. This is your show, your Flash Drive, KFM 94.5. I need to share something with you because on Saturday, if you have nothing to do, come and visit me, especially if you have been in the market. 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Because if you come and visit the KFM Top 40 powered by Checkers that will be broadcasting from there, you could get yourself something very unique. Buy a car there and unlock an instant discount of 10,000 Rand. And even if you're not buying, just come through and check out a lot of the opportunities that we've created together as We Buy Cars and, of course, the KFM Top 40 to make it even more interesting for you. So from 10 a.m., We Buy Cars Lansdowne are giving you a chance to win big. And when I say that, I'm talking about winning that 10,000 Rand off the purchase price of your vehicle when you buy it on Saturday. So maybe move the schedule around a bit and buy that vehicle on Saturday to get 10,000 Rand off. But then there's other cool things that you could be a part of as well. You can come down, and what I've done is I've stuffed one of the vehicles there with balloons. You'll get a chance to guess how many balloons are in the vehicle online as well as in person. Trust me, in-person guesses are awarded even more handsomely, if I can say it like that. Plus, cars have unique sounds. And if you know your car sounds, that could also get you a chance to win too. Plus, we have our racing simulator on the ground too. If you're the fastest, you will win big as well. So come through, explore the wide selection of vehicles, enjoy great music, live entertainment, the KFM Top 40, and many chances to win with great cars, great vibes. And it's going to be on your chart show. That'll be live from We Buy Cars Lansdowne this Saturday from 10 a.m. only on KFM 94.5. Another from this show today, the task at hand is that you could be winning with the concept. We got a fresh one for you. And if you missed out on what was an epic concept that happened just yesterday, this is how it works. On a piece of paper in front of me, I have a something. I'm going to give you some clues, and so is Cassidy, to get you there and to win the prize. This is what happened the last round. The concepts here for you with another prize that I know is going to enthuse you. It's going to really, really make you happy. Have you ever stayed in a yurt, a very unique accommodation with a wood-fired hot tub on the side and you're pretty much in nature? Have you ever stayed in a yurt?
1: Not once, but twice.
0: Now tell us about your yurt experience.
1: Okay, when you hear the word yurt and you're thinking, what's a yurt?
0: Yes.
1: I want you to think about it like this. It's a teepee. Like, in your mind, if you see a picture of a teepee and a yurt, they look very similar. Can I just tell you, when you see it, you're going to have to pick your jaw up off the table.
0: So let's go to you, Dominique Gerbe.
1: My word is pressure.
0: Pressure.
2: Diamond.
0: Diamond.
1: Good guess.
0: They are formed under pressure.
1: Exactly.
0: Yes. Unless you do it the wrong way. I'm going to do dive.
2: Scuba diving?
0: Incorrect. But thank you for trying. Madeleine?
3: Hi, how are you?
0: Fantastic. Amazing. Phenomenal.
3: I do have to agree with the lady from yesterday. You do sound so much better on my phone.
0: Hold on, let me turn the music off so you can hear all of my voice. All right, so Madeleine, apologies. Because now that I know that my voice sounds good, I'm going to play up a little bit of voice with you, Madeleine. Guess what the concept is and win. Cassidy.
1: Cross.
3: Cute. I'm going to go with my third guess.
0: Which was?
3: Under.
0: Under. Ah, Madeleine, it doesn't sound like you underperform. Although today, Tiani.
4: Hi.
0: Let's do this. We got two single word clues for you.
1: Go. Okay. How's about code?
4: Well, from the previous guesses, we have the word bar.
0: I think you just basically raised the bar because that is the concept. Did you see all those connections there with pressure and that connects to bar? And then there was like a code, as in bar code and crossbar. But I got a fresh concept for you today. And I've got a fresh prize as well. I don't want to tell you what the prize is just yet. I want you to trust me because sometimes a sound effect can tell you all you need to know about why you need to win the concept today. Keyword concept, name on the WhatsApp line, and you could be a winner. I can't tell you what the prize is. I can only tell you to enter for your first two clues today in the concept. In the words of Arnold,
5: get to the chopper.
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10: Harry!
0: Here we go. It's time. Did that Harry scare you there at the end of that ad?
1: I was like, yo, sounds like me.
0: Dwayne Willemse.
11: Can you hear me?
12: I can hear you.
0: Okay, great stuff. Dwayne, I just want to make sure that your signal's good.
12: Sorry, put it on.
0: Oh, did you put the radio on? Okay, no, if you don't mind turning it down. Sorry, otherwise there's that echo and then I have to listen to my voice, which apparently sounds a lot better on a telephone than it does on air.
12: I do agree.
0: Stop it. What is it? Okay. You know what? Tomorrow we're doing the entire show. I'm staying home. Just call me from the studio and I'll do this whole show on my phone. And that'll be cool. Dwayne, you're the first to a brand new concept. So good luck to you today. We have...
12: Thank you.
0: I need to describe the prize. I don't know if that sound effect gave it away a little bit. I'm not sure if you heard the sound effect that I played.
12: No, not.
0: Did you not hear the sound effect? It was a very, very clear one. It was the sound of a helicopter.
12: Yes, I heard it.
0: You heard that? Yeah. Well, the reason why I played it is because you, thanks to Cape Town Helicopters, could be winning a flight for two. Take to the skies with an unforgettable scenic helicopter flight with Cape Town Helicopters departing from the V&A waterfront. It'll take you through some of the most breathtaking places. The views are outstanding. Many people have used Cape Town Helicopters to propose. Many people have used Cape Town Helicopters to even break up. So it's a really great utility for anything that you want to say to your significant other or maybe even your boss, but in a helicopter. Remember, anything that you need to say in a helicopter, the message lands just a little better. All right? Is that fine, Dwayne?
12: That does sound amazing.
0: It is amazing. It really is. But you are first to the pin here, so which means we've got two fresh new words for a brand new concept today. And remember, these words that we'll deliver to you, they are based on whatever we see on a piece of paper in front of us. And some of the words could be connected to each other and then to the piece of paper, or individually connected. I leave that with you. Let's go. Okay. Let's do it. Cassidy, first word.
1: Blade.
12: Blade.
0: Blade. Yes.
12: Blade. I'm going to guess knife.
0: Knife. Thank you very much for guessing that. Knife. But this is going to cut like a knife. It's incorrect.
12: Okay.
0: My word is stone.
12: Say that again. Stone.
0: Stone. Yeah. Just stone, not stoned. Thank you.
12: I'm going to guess now.
0: Yeah.
12: Rock.
0: Rock. Is this because your name is Dwayne?
12: Maybe.
0: I figured. Do you smell what the wrong is cooking? Incorrect. But it's okay. Don't worry. Thank you for trying, Dwayne Willemser.
12: Thank you very much.
0: But look here, continue trying. You can now follow the story, and we might actually call you back for another chance to guess. It depends how long this takes to be figured out. It's the concept. And a brand new one with a brand new prize. A massive thank you to CapeTownHelicopters.co.za, who so generously donated an incentive to the concept. A scenic helicopter flight for two with this incredible place valued at 7,000 Rand. Dive in tomorrow and swim with BTS.

0: BTS is one. It's called Swim. It's on your show, Flash Drive, KFM 94.5. Keep your phone on. I'm about to call you to make a decision as to which one of our songs play out today in the call. 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
1: So there are some accidents in the following areas: in Elsie's River at Holt and Balvenie, on the N1 outbound at Durban Road, and on the R44 near Bradal Road, direction towards Stellenbosch in Somerset West. On the N1 outbound, it's crawling between the foreshore and Belleville. On Nelson Mandela Boulevard outbound, traffic is backed up from Searle Street. Some traffic lights are faulty in the CBD at Strand and Loop Street, and in Milnerton at Marine Drive and Dolphin Beach. My name is Cassidy Nicholson. If there's anything else you want to update me on, feel free to do that on the WhatsApp line. That is 082-945-0940.
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9: Alzari, hello.
0: Alzari, hello. It is Carl Wastey from KFM 94.5. Sorry to bother you. How are you feeling?
9: I'm so good. How are you guys?
0: Liquor. Yes, you're chatting to Cassidy's here.
1: Hi.
0: Beatrice is here.
10: Hello.
0: And who
9: it's
0: else is here?
9: Studio.
0: Yes. Alzari, I've seen an ask. I'm doing a research now. Someone said that I sound really good on a telephone versus on air.
9: You do.
0: Goodness. Okay. Are we going to tell the boss that I'm doing the show from a telephone? Like, so I'm literally going to do it from a cell phone. I need to know what's going on.
11: This is what we're doing tomorrow.
0: Yeah.
11: Tomorrow, you are going to sit
5: I think in the boardroom or somewhere.
0: Okay.
5: And I think the first half hour of the show,
0: it's going to be only be on the telephone.
5: It's only going to be you on the telephone.
0: No problem.
1: Vibes.
0: I've done it that before because I've done that before, Alzari. I'll tell you why. Do you know when those cruise ships come in and the traffic is a nightmare? And there was one day where I was super late for work and I had to do the entire first hour of the show on a phone because I got stuck in the elevated freeway. Yeah, that was fun.
5: You still gave traffic updates.
0: I did.
5: Because you were alone at that stage.
0: I just said, people, if you see a black golfy, hoot. Because I'm on hands-free here doing a radio show. So you are likely to get your hoot on air. It was fun times.
10: That's the next level. You can put it on a CV.
0: Yeah, I thank you very much. Broadcasted from Black Alfie on Elevated Freeway during cruise traffic. Done. Alzari, we have some business to attend to, which means that we have three songs picked by each one of us. You need to give the go-ahead to only one of these songs. That would be the winner. We've tallied up the scores so far. Producer Beatrice is well in the lead for 2026. And Cassidy is all the way at the back. And I'm in the middle, like I have been throughout my course of my entire life. Middle child. All right. Alzari, here are your options. Option number one, Cassidy.
1: Well, you know, I don't want to be all the way at the back, just so you know. So I'd love a little vote in my favor for Basement Jack's Red Alert.
0: Alzari, let me correct myself. She's all the way in the basement, based on her song. Excuse me.
5: Not really.
0: Yeah.
5: I tell you the scores. I know where you are. It's not that bad.
0: Yeah, it's not bad. You're not far behind. You are in the basement, though. I'm more on ground level, and Beatrice is on the second floor. That's how it works. My song, Alzari. I'm not sure if you heard this track. It's brand new. It's Hugel and Ultranate and Imel Angel or Angal. It is called Movin' to the Sun.

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1: You know, I woke up with a bee in my bonnet, or a chait, or I don't know what
0: a
1: to call it.
0: A bee in your bonnet.
2: Wow.
1: Is that a good or a bad thing?
0: I have no idea. But that's some of the most old school sayings I've ever heard.
1: Okay, maybe it's because my song is old school. Oh, English is up for the day.
0: Yep, finished.
1: Okay. Malikius Maria Makeba, Pata Pata.
0: Noch the original as well. All right, you don't mess around. Alzari, you've got a tough choice here. You got Cassidy's song, my song, Pietrus' song. Which one are you choosing today?
3: These are some tough contestants, to be honest.
0: Yes, they are.
3: But since it's almost weekend, Cole, your song has just been vibing with me right now.
0: Right, it's what I try to do that for you.
3: It's getting me in the vibe.
0: Yes. Can I tell you, you must hear the whole song. And since you've unleashed it, you're going to get the whole song just for you. Alzari, have a safe trip wherever you're going to. If you are still on the way home, are you?
3: No, I'm currently at Cape Gate. I'm going shopping.
0: Oh, Lekker! What are you going to get at Cape Gate?
3: Tomorrow I have a 21st, so I need to get disco outfits.
0: That's cool. Disco outfits. Nice. All right, go ahead and enjoy that. Love it. Alzari, have a Lekker one. And that new song, which is it's coming through thick and fast on the socials. It's coming away straight off the news. Traffic is up first. How are we looking there, Cassidy? Jade Nicholson?
2: In Elsie's River at Holt and Balvenie, there's been an accident. Another accident on the N1 outbound at Durban Road, as well as on the R44 near Bradal Road, direction towards Stellenbosch in Somerset West. Traffic lights are faulty in the CBD at Strand Street and Loop Street, and in Milnerton at Marine Drive and Dolphin Beach. My name is Cassidy Nicholson. If you have any other updates for me, let me know on the WhatsApp line. That's 082-945-0940.
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5: Technology takes on TB, and don't fear a grim repo. Good afternoon, I'm Eloise Pretorius. While the South African Reserve Bank has left interest rates unchanged, Governor Letsheya Khanyahu says inflation risks remain tilted to the upside. Governor Letsheya Khanyahu says the recent spike in fuel prices has pushed headline inflation above the bank's preferred 3% target.
6: According to the latest survey from the Bureau for Economic Research, inflation expectations, the changes are bigger for the near term than the longer term. We see upside risks to inflation.
5: Cape Town's first electric MyCity bus is only the beginning of what the city hopes will be a major shift away from diesel power transport. Mayor Jordan Hill-Lewis.
7: You've seen Golden Arrows also transitioning their fleet to electric vehicles. And over time, you will start to see even companies with trucks and delivery vehicles and so on. And more diesel vehicles in the years ahead will transition to electric vehicles. And then you will start to see improvements in air pollution and air quality in the city. So I don't think 38 vehicles will make a meaningful difference, but it's a step in the right direction.
5: An international team of researchers have combined artificial intelligence and science in the fight against tuberculosis. In its latest data, the World Health Organization says around 2.5 million of the estimated 10.7 million new TB cases globally each year remain undiagnosed. Coordinated by Stellenbosch University, the initiative aims to improve TB detection. Carla Peterson reports.
8: The new diagnostic tool combines AI chest X-ray screening with a finger prick blood test. Project coordinator Professor Stefanus Malherbe from Stellenbosch University says scientists hope it will lead to faster and more reliable diagnosis in communities with limited healthcare.
9: We would like to, with this project, combine cutting-edge science with real-world usability and apply that where it's needed most and make a real impact.
8: The project has secured 46 million rand in international funding and will be tested in South Africa, Namibia and the Gambia over the next 3 years. Carlo Peterson, Eyewitness News.
5: Partly cloudy conditions are expected with light rain in the Southern Cape tomorrow. Langebaan, George 17, Cape Town, Paarl 18, at a high of 19 degrees in Malmesbury. Your top story on Eyewitness News this hour. While the South African Reserve Bank has left

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1: Apparently, South Africa is losing 19 billion rand in fake sick notes. Anonymous, have you been caught in the lie? Have you?
2: I just said, hey, I've got some stomach problems. I can't make it today. And while inside the bottle store, I walked straight into my manager. 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
1: It happens, but I'm glad that you didn't call in sick today. 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A chance to win with Take A Lot more days and more flash word for you. If you want to play that, virtual hand up right now. And now my song. I've been waiting to play the song on the show for the longest time and finally I get to do it. Hugel joins Ultranate and Emmanuel Angel for this one. Moving to the Sun. Straight up vibes for you. It's so near to the weekend. Why not?

0: Talented local Mila Smith. This one's called Stranger, and a brand new single coming your way from her very, very soon. You'll catch it on the KFM Top 40 Power by Checkers soon, soon. Flashwords coming up before you get there, some traffic details, and then the battle. Can someone beat Carmen Boortis today? We'll find out shortly.
1: In Elsie's River at Holt and Belvany, there's been an accident, as well as in the N1 outbound at Durban Road. And on the R44 near Bradal Road, direction towards Stellenbosch in Somerset West. Some traffic lights are faulty in the CBD at Strand and Loop Street, and in Milnerton at Marine Drive and Dolphin Beach. My name is Cassidy Nicholson. If there's anything else you want to update me on, feel free to do that on the WhatsApp line. That's 082-945-0940.
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0: The champ is here, Carmen Boortis. Hello.
3: Hi, Cole. Hi, Cassidy.
1: Hello.
0: What do you think her chances are today, Cassidy?
1: Listen, based off her performance, I want another 5 out of 5.
0: You can't win with 3 out of 5s or 4 out of 5s anymore. We have to do 5 out of 5s, Carmen. You've set a certain standard, and we don't want you to drop below that.
3: Sure, I'll try my best.
0: Thank you very much. Even though, well, I mean, it's the day for it because it's one of the easiest flash words ever. But why not? Let's go to Nicolene, the challenger from Durbanville, a manager at Print on Demand. Are you ready, Nicolene?
3: Hi, Carl. Yes, I am. Just very nervous.
0: It's okay. Take a deep breath. Remember, this is about having some fun and maybe a little bit about beating Carmen. We'll see. Carmen, do you want to go first or second?
3: Second, please.
0: All right, good stuff. Nicolene, this is how it goes. 5 questions, and I'll have 30 seconds for you. Today, your flash word is unique. It's atch, as in A-T-C-H. Atch.
3: Okay.
0: All right. So, as I said, it's one of the easiest flash words I've ever created, but I like it when it's ahead of the weekend and it's nice and easy. 30 seconds. Are you ready?
3: I'm ready.
0: All right, let's have some fun. Your time begins in 3, 2, 1. A small sulfur-tipped fire lighter.
3: Match.
0: A door fastener.
3: Latch.
0: To grab something in a rude or eager way.
3: Snatch.
0: A type of organic roofing. It's fine.
3: Snatch.
0: Yes. A piece of material used to cover a hole.
3: No, I don't know.
0: Well done for getting thatch, eh? I know when the brain just stops working for a moment, then it jumps back in. You got this. That's 4 out of 5. Very, very good. Carmen, is this the day?
3: We'll see.
0: Yeah. I mean, you're a linguistics major, so. All right. Let's have some fun with this, okay? That's what I want. Let's have fun. 30 seconds. Atch. Your time begins in 3, 2, 1, let's go. Someone who professionally finds you potential suitors.
3: Matchmaker.
0: A collective noun for bread.
3: Pass.
0: A cure for an itch.
3: A scratch.
0: When an animal emerges out of an egg.
3: Hatch.
0: A term for the fish that a restaurant serves at its freshest.
3: Daily catch.
0: A term for the fish.
3: Fresh catch. Line catch, and then back for the braid.
0: Carmen.
3: Carmen. Yeah.
0: Carmen. Have you ever heard of the catch of the day at a restaurant?
3: I said daily catch.
0: Catch of the day.
3: Catch of the day. I don't really eat fish, so.
0: What just happened? Sorry. Carmen, the thing is, when you shout out an answer and I don't know where it goes, it's very difficult to give you that point. Especially when it's out of the buzzer. That's the thing.
3: Yeah.
0: I need to go to my adjudicators. Sorry. I'll go to my adjudicators, but it looks like Beatrice has made up his mind already. She just shouted out, a batch is right for a collective noun for bread, but it came out of nowhere. And I didn't go back to that question yet. So what do we do? Sorry, I have to confer. What do we do, Beatrice? Hey, that's it. Oh, all right. Thank you very much. Appreciated this. I love you too, Beatrice. That's it. Okay. So, yes, but like a collective noun for bread is batch, but you just dropped it in out of nowhere, Carmen. So I've got a conundrum here because it should sort of be four, but it needs to link to what we need in that side over there.
3: Mm.
0: You see? So 100%. What do I do? Like, what do I do here? So I really, I'm liking this. Because if you get four, then we go to a tiebreaker. And then that gets very exciting. So this is going to be quite fascinating. Beatrice is still thinking about it. I love these moments in the show when it's all live. It's just lovely in that way. But you did well once again, right? Except for that loss, that catch of... So the restaurant term is catch of the day.
3: Yeah.
0: That's what I needed from you. That's all. All right. Okay. Oh, all right. So hold on. They've got a piece of material for you. Look at these guys. They are very... Do you wanna play it out for me from your PC? Is that fine? Go for it. Okay. Yeah. Term for the fish.
3: Fresh catch, line catch, and then back for the braid.
0: Carmen. You were there. But you know what? It's been so nice. It's been lovely. I appreciate you because you will forever be one of the legends of the Flash Word. Thank you for playing. And you need to send a shout out to many people who love you, please. Go for it.
3: Thank you so much. And, well, firstly, thank you to Lily, my goddaughter. She asked me to do this because we're always playing the car.
0: Really?
3: And she's been listening, yeah.
0: When is Lily going to play?
3: Once she knows a few more words. She's only grade one.
0: What? That is... You know what? We're going to bring Flashford Jr. back. We have to. Bring Lily.
3: Yes, that'll be cool. She was very, very bummed that she missed it.
0: Okay, no, don't worry. We have to do another round of that. So don't worry. That's coming soon. Oh, man. Well, love to Lily. And thank you for being an awesome competitor. We really appreciate you. And have yourself a wonderful day. It's so weird. I'm not going to talk to you tomorrow. It's so weird.
3: Oh, maybe I'll just send you a WhatsApp anyway.
0: Done and dusted. Thank you. It's confirmed. Thank you, Carmen. Nicolene.
4: Hi, Carl.
0: Nicolene.
4: Yes.
0: Guess what? After that...
4: I can't believe it.
0: I know. Nicolene Lombard, eh? Print on demand. It's all yours. It's going to be great. Tomorrow, come back again and defend your title. All right.
4: Can't wait.
0: Love it. Thank you, Nicolene. You so you're the Flashword champion. 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

0: Paxton, where are you now? I'm glad you're here on the Flash Drive in KFM 94.5. Remember, Paxton will be at the Blisters for Bread. 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We are proud partners and we love a little walk that brings people together and does an incredible job at looking after the community. And 23 children are fed with your entry fee. So please get involved. Let's get into a birthday traffic scenario. Who are we going for today? And is it indeed that person's birthday today?
1: Oh, gosh.
0: I'm just asking if it is indeed their birthday.
1: Gosh, the way that you say that, it's like,
0: Are you second guessing yourself?
1: Yeah.
0: Why?
1: But don't worry. The birthdays are for today. I have two that I want to celebrate.
0: You want to acknowledge? If I
1: may. Yes, right. Acknowledge.
0: Okay.
1: So we've got the first one, which is Sol Hudson, who turns 61. He goes by the name of Slash from Guns N' Roses. It is his birthday
0: today. Are you saying that we are going to play Guns N' Roses?
1: That we are.
0: We are playing Guns N' Roses.
1: Yes.
0: Yes. Thank you.
1: The one with the titles and the traffic, it goes by the name of Woodrow Tracy Harrelson. Woody Harrelson.
0: A lot of people don't know.
1: I know that his first name is Woodrow.
0: Is Woodrow.
1: Yeah. Woody Harrelson.
0: He should have gone with that.
1: Woodrow?
0: Yeah. Woodrow is a nice name. I like that. It reminds you of Redrow. I think that's why I'm so connected to it. You know, Woodrow and that sort of thing. Yeah. All right, so you've got Woody Harrelson movies.
1: Yes. He turned 65 today, by the way.
0: So, please listen.
1: Retire.
0: No?
1: So he can retire.
0: That's two-part retirement. He's really got a sticky of that already.
1: That's true.
0: So
1: that's true. Yeah.
0: Well, here we go.
1: Woody Harrelson titles in the traffic and Guns N' Roses to acknowledge Slash.
0: But focus on Woody Harrelson movie titles. You'll find them hidden in this traffic report. Give us a count as to how many you hear and then the tally on the WhatsApp line.
1: So before we get into the actual report, I just want to start by saying certain parts of Cape Town are playing Now You See Me, Now You Don't because of this dreary, rainy weather. So be sure to turn those headlights on and maintain a safe following distance. I do have some messages in on the WhatsApp line. Larry Flint said that on the R44 near Bradal Road in the direction of Stellenbosch in Somerset West, there has been an accident. Now, Larry, there are a few people who are on the WhatsApp line who are saying the accident isn't there. So it's starting to feel like the people versus Harry Flint. But you know what? I can confirm from EWN that the accident is still affecting the R44. Natasha said, Cassidy, the accident on the N1 outbound at Durban Road is making the traffic feel like the Hunger Games. Well, Natasha, it could also be the rain causing the holdup because, you know, it's always a thin red line between Capetonians and them forgetting how to drive when it rains. In Alsea's River at Holt and Balvenie, there's been an accident. And if we are moving, I just want to preface and say that people are being very negative on the WhatsApp line. And I can imagine, you know, this weather makes people a little bit. So you must ignore them. If they say crazy things like no country for old men or white men can't jump, just ignore them. Other negativity that you'll see and you shouldn't ignore, though, is the faulty traffic lights. Don't let it trigger your anger. Management of the situation looks like treating it as a four-way stop. And then you'll be fine. My name is Cassidy Nicholson, your traffic kingpin, if I may. And I don't think it's an indecent proposal to ask you, my friends with benefits, traffic benefits, of course, to share updates on the WhatsApp line. My number is 082-945-0940.
2: Goeiemiddag, ek is Eloise Pretorius. Die Suid-Afrikaanse Reservebank se monetêre beleidskomitee het die repo-koers onveranderd op 7% gelaat. Dit beteken dat die prima leningskoers op 10,5% sal bly. Die besluit is deur die president van die Reservebank, Letsea Kanyagu, aangekondig.
3: Against this backdrop, the committee decided to keep the policy rate unchanged at 7%. Four members preferred a hold, while two favored an increase of 25 basis points. The committee agreed that the outlook is uncertain, and with the rate increase at our previous meeting, the policy stance is appropriate for now, with rates somewhat restricted.
2: Die departement van binnelandse sake het sy digitale vennootskap uitgebrei wat Suid-Afrikaners toegang gee tot nagenoeg 1000 plekke om vir slim ID-kaarte aansoek te doen. 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
4: Good afternoon, I'm Anthony Teixeira. Glasgow for the next 11 days will be hosting 74 nations, 217 medal events and thousands of athletes Commonwealth Games hopes as the 2026 event gets started. Team SA sits sixth on the overall all-time medal list on 416 medals, 137. The opening ceremony set for this evening, although the sporting codes have already started. SA's Wayne Rittmuller began his second games with a 2-0 win in his opening a bowling game and says the nerves were high, but he found his rhythm.
5: Yeah, look, I have played on indoor quite a bit, but mainly overseas. We don't really have much in the way of indoor back home, but we do have one two-rink indoor that we did practice quite a bit on, so I spent a lot of time on that. So. But yeah, it's still, you know, you've got to get used to it. It's a little bit quicker than what we're used to in the speed. But yeah, loving it and the new setup.
4: For the women's pair, it ended 1-1 with Tonga. While in football, Barcelona completed the signing of Karim Adeyemi from Borussia Dortmund on a 5-year deal. Aston Villa have loaned Alejandro Garnacho from Chelsea with a conditional obligation to buy, while Newcastle have reportedly struck a deal to sign Alhaji Bamba from Monaco. And in golf, two-time major champion Martin Kaymer says that LIV Golf Team Championships will likely not take place this year and that the players are unsure if the circuit will even exist in 2027. Anthony Teixeira, Eyewitness News Sport.
0: Thanks, Anthony, my brother. Cassidy added some Woody Harrelson movie titles to the mix of the traffic. Hello, Yakwebi.
6: Hello, Carl.
0: Are you feeling good today?
6: I'm feeling a little bit unwell because I was just playing in the car. I didn't expect a phone call.
0: Why are you feeling unwell? No, I'm right here. Cassidy is right here.
6: You're being very friendly. Hello, Cassidy. Hello,
7: Carl.
0: Hi. All right, we're here to make you feel better. Let's see if you got this right. Often Cassidy slips in these movie titles and song titles, and then you say it's 9 and then it's 18. So let's see if it's that type of day. How many of those Woody Harrelson movie titles did you hear in a traffic?
6: I was only listening for the movie titles and I heard 9.
7: There's 10. But you know what? 9 is so close to 10.
0: Sure.
7: It's 9.
0: We are so close.
7: Yeah.
0: So close. All right. Let's see which ones we missed out here. I counted 8. Let's go.
7: Now You See Me.
6: Okay.
7: Yeah. The People vs. Larry Flint. The Hunger Games.
6: Yes.
7: Thin Red Line. No Country for Old Men. White Men Can't Jump. Anger Management. Kingpin.
6: Oh.
7: Indecent Proposal. And Friends with Benefits.
0: All right, lovely.
6: It's Anger Management.
0: Anger Management. Actually, yeah.
6: I did have it, but I didn't count it. My counting is the problem.
0: You know what? It doesn't. Counting is a problem for
7: what
0: so many.
7: What is counting?
0: Yeah.
7: Even.
0: That's why I use a calculator.
7: Yeah.
0: That helps me.
7: Me too.
0: I need to stop.
6: I must get one of those.
0: Yeah,
6: you,
0: you
6: know
0: need to.
6: I can find a calculator.
0: You're most welcome. There's many places you can get that one from. Yakwebi, thank you so much for supporting the show. We really appreciate you and enjoy.
6: Awesome. Thanks.
0: Love
6: enjoy
0: it.
6: Listening to you guys. Cheers.
0: Thank you Bye. Very much, Yakwebi. And happy birthday, Woody Harrelson, as well as, you said, Sol Hudson, a.k.a. Slash from Guns N' Roses.
7: Yeah.
0: I'll get into some facts about the song I'm about to play you, but before you get there, coming up is your chance to win. 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Now for the facts, Cassidy. Slash.
7: Yeah.
0: This song I'm about to play you.
7: Yes.
0: The guitar riff in the beginning was actually Slash just trying to fiddle and loosen up his fingers before they wanted to work on this particular song. He just wanted to do a little thing. And he actually did it as a joke, like a circus-style riff.
7: Yeah.
0: Just to see if things would work out and warm up the fingers. Turns out Axl Rose loved it and put in the song. Slash, till this day, says that this particular song, it's too slow for him and is the worst song ever. Even though later,
7: really?
0: In the beginning, that's how you felt. But now I think changed the mind. Now, at the end of the track, there's a line. And it goes, where do we go now? And they start repeating it. Mm. The only reason why they did that is because they did not know how to end the song. And all they did, all Axl Rose and the team did, they were like, so where do we go now? Where do we go now? And they left it in the song.
7: I love things yes. like that.
0: So the only way Slash could really own the song is by adding a guitar solo in the middle to make sure the song still kind of sticks to the whole Guns N' Roses theme. Mm. So there's your facts of the day about this song.
7: Love it.
0: Which is... And it's so iconic, I didn't even tell you what the song title is. When you hear this, you'll know.

0: Doesn't the song sound better after the facts are told you about all the pieces of it? It sounds so much better when you hear, like, that wasn't supposed to be in the song. That wasn't supposed to make the final cut. And then it's all put together. It's great. It's owning the chaos. Sweet Child of Mine. Guns N' Roses, happy birthday / now. It's Take a Lot More Days. It runs till 28 July. And of course, the flash drive in KF94.5 is going to give you something more. Are you
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0: Here we go, Esmeralda. Welcome to the flash drive.
2: Hi.
0: Esmeralda, you were very fast today. I have no idea how you did this. I asked the question and boom, you popped up my WhatsApp line. Which one of these Take a Lot More member savings is the most on these products? Okay, Skyworth 75-inch Q6600 H4K QLED Google Smart TV or the Samsung 564-liter side-by-side fridge. Which one has the biggest saving?
2: It is the Skyworth TV.
0: That is the correct answer. 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
2: Thank you so much. 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
0: So I can tell. 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It's great. 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Congratulations. You are my winner for the day.
2: Oh my gosh, thank you.
0: I have a last question for you. And depending how you answer it, we could make this a 5,000 Rand voucher. 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
2: That is Mr. D Delivery.
0: That is Mr. Right. 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
2: 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So 082-945-0940. I need the songs that'll throw you back to good memories, great fashion sense that we have sometimes, and of course the music in the era that is your favorite back in the day. That's what I want to hear. You have the songs. I just need it on the WhatsApp line. 082-945-0940. 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

0: Martin Garrix and Ed Sheeran. Rewind is key for Vanilla coming up a little bit later. I just need you to send through your request for a track that takes you all the way back. And let's populate the playlist with, I think, the tracks that really bring about the memories that we need right now. You know, there's so much comfort in nostalgia and we love it. So 0829450940. It's the Flash Drive. I'm Carl Wastey. 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SMS out to 30605 now and you could save on your car insurance if you don't ask them for 500 Rand.
1: So there are accidents in the following areas: on the N1 outbound at Durban Road, in Goodwood at Jake's Gerville Drive southbound after Poor Trekker, and you can expect ramp closures on the N2 inbound at Borchards Quarry because of the accidents. So please use an alternative route. And some traffic lights are faulty in the CBD at Strand and Loop Street, and in Milnerton at Marine Drive and Dolphin Beach. My name is Cassidy Nicholson. If I missed anything, just let me know on the WhatsApp line. That's 082-945-0940.
0: 15 minutes. Can you imagine that? In like a little coffee break at work. It's quick. 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But now 15 minutes in traffic, it feels like your entire life has gone past you. And the insurance pointsmen don't like that. 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These heroes in green and purple have been easing traffic congestion for the past 20 years. The insurance pointsmen helping you get where you need to be quickly and safely. And just another way you always get something out. 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
2: You can expect some ramp closures on the N2 inbound at Borchards Quarry due to an accident, so please use alternative routes. In Goodwood at Jake's Gerwel Drive southbound after Voortrekker, there's been an accident, as well as on the N1 inbound at Durban Road. Some traffic lights are faulty in the CBD at Strand and Loop Street, and in Milnerton at Marine Drive and Dolphin Beach. My name is Cassidy Nicholson. If you have any updates on the road for me, then just let me know on the WhatsApp line. That's 082-945-0940.
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4: The President, Parliament plus Parla and mindfulness regarding migration, a must. Good evening, I'm Eloise Pretorius. The Western Cape High Court is set to determine tomorrow whether Parliament's impeachment committee will be stalled from probing President Cyril Ramaphosa's actions following the theft of US dollars from his farm Palapala. The Constitutional Court already ruled in May that an impeachment hearing against him must commence, but Ramaphosa is challenging the veracity of the report that has led to the inquiry. Lindsay Dentlinger has more.
5: Parliament's impeachment committee is forging ahead to refine the draft terms of reference for the Section 89 inquiry and to nominate an evidence leader for appointment by Parliament. Political parties mostly don't believe the High Court has the power to interrupt their work by making an order counter to what the Constitutional Court has already decided. President Ramaphosa's legal counsel, Wim Trengove, however, argued last week that despite his oath of office, the law also affords the president protection against malicious prosecution.
6: The legislature has, under its Section 89 mandate, put in place rules that protect the president against unfounded allegations.
5: The independent panel report is set to be reviewed by the same court in September. In the meantime, the impeachment committee has resolved to invite the report's authors to explain their findings. Lindsay Dentlinger, Eyewitness News.
4: Illegal initiation schools and the associated deaths, hospitalizations and abductions of initiates are on top of the agenda for the Cultural, Religious and Linguistic Rights Commission that will investigate from next month. The winter initiation season's national death toll stands at 43. The Commission's Edward Mafadza.
7: We are always worried about the numbers, about the deaths in the initiation schools. It makes our life very difficult as a commission in terms of promoting and protecting the cultural rights of communities. And we are saying people who have information, evidence, they must use this platform that we are opening up to come and testify.
4: Former President Kgalema Motlanthe says current hostility towards migrants in South Africa ignores the region's shared history. Motlanthe was speaking at his foundation's winter seminar in Sandton City today. He's highlighted that migration has been central to Southern Africa's economic development for generations, adding that labor migration helped build industries across the region.
8: The contemporary anxiety about foreign migrants from the region is therefore historically ironic, because those migrants or their forebears built the economy that now debates their admission.
4: Partly cloudy conditions are expected with light rain in the Southern Cape tomorrow. Langebaan George, 7.

0: 104.5. Let's go way back. And tonight, you can just have this playlist, okay? You are the driver of the playlist for Vanellas. And if you know this backtrack, you know. This is what I'm looking for. Let's go all the way back. Who is the first selector? Let's hear.
1: Hi, Carl. It's Jacobi. Seeing that I'm now chatting on the radio, I would love for Vanellas to hear Gloria from Laura Branigan. Thank you. Bye.
0: Jacobi from earlier, jumping in again. You know what? It's nice to know that some people can't get enough of this show. It really is. It's a privilege and it's an honor. Here's your track. Gloria.

0: You hit me with Groove Theory and now I'm in this vibe. Thank you. The weather is suiting this song. It's Vanilas. Come on. Tell me what you want to hear. Vanilas.
1: Hey, Colin Cassidy. Vanilas. Was it the Village People? YMCA. Young man.
0: Thank you for calling me young man.

0: YMCA, I know you did the whole move thing if you weren't driving, of course. YMCA, village people, yo, it's been so good. Honestly, this Wanderlust has been special. There's something about it.
1: Hey, Colin Cassidy. I'm not sure who the artist is, but the soundtrack to Never Ending Story, to that movie, that's a genuine Wanderlust.
0: Yo! Hold up. Can I tell you, Cassidy, before, right, before Mufasa passed, before Land Before Time, there was a certain movie that taught us emotional intelligence, how to handle trauma, how to handle loss.
2: Bambi?
0: No, no, no, no. For me, it was this scene.
3: Vortex, please. You're letting the sadness of the swamps get to you. You have to try. You have to care. For me, you're my friend. I love you.
2: I don't know how to tell you this, but I will be doing the rest of the show. Carl is in a corner crying.
0: I'm fine. Just as, I'm okay.
2: You need a minute?
0: Yeah, I'm good. I'm good. Good Artax. Yeah, I'm fine. I'm good.
2: Okay.
0: Yeah.
2: You sure?
0: Yeah, sinuses. Aircon.
2: Allergies, eh?
0: Yeah, allergies.

0: Jeez. But that movie, wow, what a movie. I think the last time I watched it was during COVID. There was like a remastered version.
1: Yeah.
0: And I went to go and watch it again. Oh man, that movie is so good. There's been debate about whether or not to like reboot it with today's technology, because that technology was that there was a green screen and that luck dragon just looked like a large poodle. So, yep. Anyway, this song is going to take everybody back. I'm telling you, it will. Even you, because this song came. This is not song, but this movie came out in 1984,
1: So it'll
0: before
1: take
0: I
1: me
0: was born.
1: back. Wait.
0: No, no, you weren't a thought.
1: I know, that's what
0: No,
1: I'm saying.
0: you weren't even part of the plan. Okay, not even me in 84, right? Don't forget, my parents were very clear that I was oops. So here it is. Never ending story, it's Vanilla Ice.
1: Shoo!

0: It's Lamal, never-ending story. Got a nice little message in here saying, my partner is sitting next to me and she's singing her lungs out and I just have to sit and look at her, of course. I don't know the song as I'm a 1983 model. Yep, it's like that. Trust me, Cassidy's also looking at me strangely. But do you understand the magic of the song? Did you feel that when you heard the beautiful symphony of it? I implore you, please go watch Neverending Story. Okay. Please. You won't be disappointed. Maybe in the CGI and special effects, but just go watch it. Oh, man. It's just... And then you'll understand why I think that maybe with today's technology, even though it's one of those movies that should never be touched in terms of remake, mm-hmm. I would be interested. This is only fascination and interest to see where somebody would take it. Like, I think a director like Peter Jackson would be able to handle a story like Neverending Story. Like, Peter Jackson would be perfect for it. Someone that knows that sort of texture of a movie, battle between good and evil, the mysticism of what you'll find in a book, the magic, the passion, the sadness, all of those things traversed in one movie that taught us so much about human emotion. Mm. My word.
1: Beautiful.
0: I know. You're lost, aren't you? It's okay. It's all right. Just watch it. And let me know when you do, please.
1: Okay.
0: Is that okay? Yep. Perfect. Who's next?
2: Hi, Michael. Can we please play Save Tonight by Eagle Eye Cherry? It's a banger.
0: When you said Michael, it sounded like you called me Michael. I'll take it. Doesn't matter what you call me, as long as you call me.

0: Eagle Eye Cherry Save Tonight. It's been such an eclectic and beautiful playlist. Thank you so much. Everything from Laura Branigan with Gloria to Groove Theory Tell Me to Village People YMCA to Lamal's Never Ending Story. And this one, you are honestly a master. And I appreciate you. In fact, tomorrow I'm going to give you a day off and leave it to the Grandmaster, Reddy D, to give you a mix between 6 and 6.40 tomorrow and switch the mix at 6 to make sure that your weekend started right. Thursday traffic at 6.30. What does it look like?
1: On the N2 inbound at Borchards Quarry, there's been an accident, but the ramp has been reopened. Another accident on the R300 southbound before Van Riebeek. The left lane is closed. On Baden-Powell Drive before New Strandfontein Road, direction towards Somerset West, there's been an accident, as well as in Goodwood at Jake's Gerdeval Drive southbound after Four Trekker. Some traffic lights are faulty, specifically in the CBD at Strand and Loop Street, and in Milnerton at Marine Drive and Dolphin Beach. My name is Cassidy Nicholson. 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

0: Casa, these streets, this flash drive, this show. Thank you so much for supporting it. I'm Carl, this is Cassidy. And we got the one-up coming up soon. But before we get there, I just wanted to track through. I told you I collect board games. One of the things that I love, I pride myself on them and I keep on collecting them. It's a constant thing.
1: Yeah.
0: But I just thought that if you are going to do some board games with a family, you need to be cautioned on some of the board games that are most likely to end a friendship or relationship with your family. Now, the obvious ones will probably be on your list already, Cassidy,
1: mm-hmm.
0: which is...
1: Oh, 30 seconds.
0: 30 seconds. Did not make the list of the top 10.
1: I'm so very sorry.
0: I think that it has to be at number one. I'm also against this. But they did do a little bit of board game research on Ranker.
1: Okay.
0: And yeah, it's crazy out there. 30 seconds. I'm so surprised that it's not on here. But at number 10 is Pictionary.
1: Okay.
0: Because there's always that thing about, that's a giraffe. How is that a giraffe, Kelly? How? It looks like a dog.
1: Kelly catching strays.
0: You understand what I'm saying? No, drawing strays. It's a giraffe.
1: Oh my gosh.
0: Right. At number 9, Scrabble.
1: Yeah.
0: Spelling disputes all
1: Obviously.
0: The time. Yes.
1: Are we playing American English?
0: Yes. Color is with a U.
1: Or with the correct English.
0: Color's with a U.
1: Exactly.
0: No, but it's American. Then there's a whole debate back and forth.
1: But like, are we in America?
0: No, but it doesn't matter because it's acceptable.
1: Are we in America?
0: But it's acceptable. And then, see, already. Yeah. Mm-hmm. That's sort of an our fight. I felt like we were fighting now.
1: I did.
0: Okay, can
1: I
0: we calm
1: too.
0: Down? Thank you so much. You will agree with this. I don't know why this is not higher on the list. At number 8, Uno.
1: Uno should be top 3.
0: There should be a bunch of number 1s, actually. Yeah. Never mind top 10 here.
1: I'm still fighting with Uno. Because they want to pretend they know the rules.
0: I mean, who do they think they are?
1: We'll take it from here. Thank you very much, Uno.
0: So why you can't stack a +4 and a +4, a +2 and a +2? Who are you anyway?
1: Exactly.
0: Just get in your seat. We got it.
1: Yeah.
0: Please.
1: That's what I'm saying.
0: Sure. Clue. Formerly Cluedo.
1: Yeah.
0: Everyone becomes a detective. Everyone thinks everyone else is lying. And people are like lying about certain things. Like cheating is happening in Cluedo, you know.
1: Yes.
0: And then there's always that one person that's annoying. I know who it is. Now I'm not going to tell you guys, but I know who it is.
1: And it's like the first move.
0: Yes. And you're like, no, let's play the game first, please. So this is not really that popular in South Africa. Twister.
1: Who's playing Twister still in 2026?
0: I don't know. Because I thought like personal space and...
1: That's why, that's why 30 seconds isn't on there. It's probably not a South African.
0: Oh, I see.
1: Because 30 seconds would be number one for sure.
0: Alongside Uno.
1: Yes.
0: Like right alongside
1: 100%.
0: It. The next one is Settlers of Catan.
1: Okay, I do know that game can get quite intense. But I mean, at what hour?
0: I haven't opened my doozy because you know that it's an 8-hour commitment. It's like Monopoly. Yeah, that's so true. It is. Number 4 is Code Names.
1: Yeah.
0: Love code sense. Names.
1: Yes, it's great.
0: But I think sometimes people are not really focusing and they're like, oh, so dog for 3. And you're like, but there are like 10 things here that look connect to dogs. What are you doing?
1: Yeah.
0: Yep. Risk. I actually love that game. Long games, broken alliances, surprise attacks. You can't trust anybody. And then people crying at the end. Sure. At number 2 is a game called Sorry.
1: I haven't played it.
0: Nothing says I value your friendship like sending someone all the way back to the start of a game called Sorry. Honestly, I haven't got Sorry.
1: Okay,
0: you can Google it as well. Yeah, it's a game. Sorry! At number 1 is Monopoly.
1: Yeah, okay. I thought that would be the case.
0: Monopoly deal. Sure, a former colleague of mine, we almost had a fight at the airport.
1: Really?
0: Yeah, over Monopoly deal. So what happens is that you only have to, like, you need to hold 7 cards in your hand. You can't have more in your hand, otherwise you have to throw away the cards. So she was arguing that she has to pick the cards I need to throw away, otherwise I have, like, 9 cards and I get to pick and choose.

0: the best ones and throw two away. So she was like, no, I must pick from your hand.
1: Yeah. You know what? Any type of monopoly. Yeah. Any type of monopoly is crazy to get into.
0: Yep.
1: But I feel like the hack is establishing the rules. Like, listen, when we have to pay money, do we put it in free parking? You know, like that's something to establish.
0: Yeah.
1: When we are bankrupt, can we ask people for loans? Can we not ask people for
0: this is so good.
1: No, these are the only things that kept me going. Otherwise I would flip a table.
0: But this is the one. So just be careful of these games. Notably, at number 11, we're going to put 30 seconds on there because you know that's going to break some people apart straight up. And I know that there are several other games as well. It's more common to us. Clever Jazz.
1: Yes, and Dumbs. I also Dumbs. Just want to throw something in there.
0: Go. Bring it.
1: If you are going to a game night, go for the game. Focus. Hey, focus. Look at me. We are yet to play games. Please. I will throw hands. If you come here and you're not focused and you want to chit-chat when it's your turn, I have been waiting for 10 minutes. Play your turn.
0: This is so
1: good.
0: Go home. I love it. You see already the contention around game nights as well. I'm actually due a game night. You know, I think I need to, I'm going to host one of those. I think it's going to be a lot of fun, especially with you in it, because
1: I'm competitive.
0: I think, but what I'm going to do is I'm going to leave a mic open somewhere in the room and I want people to see who you really are.
1: Why would you wish that on me?
0: It would be so funny.
1: I mean well. 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

0: Good neighbors. People need people. Of course, we need you on the flash drive in KFM 94.5. But it's time for a little game called The One Up, where we have to one up each other with a couple of one-liners. And the category is set by producer Pietras. Just yesterday, we had a random one. It was very random. And see if you can make sense of this.
1: How about you guys upgrade a band's name?
0: Yeah.
1: By making a tweak to it.
0: Like Lincoln Amusement Park.
2: Justin Bieber? Baby, baby. All in Bieber. Baby, baby,
0: baby. Cheryl Scarecrow. If it makes
2: you. Instead of Macklemore.
0: Fleetwood Mac Book Pro.
2: Main Road Men.
0: Yes! Yes! Yes! Rock your body. Wait. You three.
2: King instead of. Dead Rats?
0: Yep.
3: Evergreen Day.
0: Come on! Katy Perry Perry.
2: The Hawks. Instead of the Police.
4: Stomach in.
0: Earth. Wind. Fire. Hot. Go play!
3: Captain Planet.
0: Sprint DMC.
2: Instead of Madison Beer. This.
0: Yes, Queen. Oh, come in and say Jody. Nah, fam. Yo.
1: After that, you can say goodbye.
0: Yo. All right. Can we do a quick one before we say goodbye? Quick one. What do you have for
1: really
0: us?
1: Quick one.
0: Yeah.
1: Better taglines for everyday products or brands.
0: Yo, that's a goodie. I feel like we need to take some time to think about that one. So better taglines for
1: everyday brands or products.
0: Okay. I think were you okay. I got you. Can I go first?
5: Please.
0: Woolworths. I hope you brought your bag.
2: All gold. Don't get a fright when that little bit of water comes out first.
0: Worcestershire sauce. Probably expired, but never tired.
2: Nando's. Good chicken, better tweets.
0: Yo! Nah. Steers. Come for the petrol, stay for the chips.
2: No! Wilson Block. Looks maxing. Because the jaw.
0: Yeah, we got.
3: Break the rules. BMW.
2: Chappies. The flavor lasts for 4 seconds, but the fun facts last for life.
0: Yeah, girl, yeah. Woo, you
3: was it. Score Energy Drink, the official fuel of all retail staff.
2: DSTV, you only have it for the sports.
3: Coca-Cola, it's Chaser.
2: Checkers 60, the biggest biker gang in the world.
0: Ooh,
3: typo, because everyone wants last minute gifts.
2: Facebook, the place you go to see who's pregnant from your high school.
3: Shein. It's not what you bought, but it's too late now.
2: McDonald's. Because it's 11 p.m., you're tired and the kitchen is far away.
3: 2 minute noodles. It takes 3 minutes.
0: Actually. Oh. Wait, you must go. Yo, that was liquor.
2: That was great.
0: That was nice. Look, your Pietras, that was a good one.
2: Well done.
0: Sure. By the way, to all the brands mentioned, including the 6061, I know you sponsor my KFM Top 40. You know, we love you, right?
1: We love you.
0: Yes, so much. In all the brands there.
2: I promise.
0: Yes, no, we do. Every one of them.
1: Order from all the takeaway places now.
0: Yes, we're going to do that.
2: Yeah.
0: We do. And shame for you. You love my Android thing. How about Apple? uptech, upstyle updates.
2: But no charger.
0: Thank you. That's complete now. Have a liquor one. Brandon, you two up next. We'll catch you tomorrow at 3 p.m.
2: Okay, love you. Bye.
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0: a pretty good representation of all of us. Eh? We like to think that we are just colorful, and that's only because of you. Welcome to the show. This is KFM Night. I'm Brandon Lee with Yuta and Manus till 10 o'clock this evening.
1: And just to add some humor to your day, I almost fell over the chair. Did you not notice?
0: I didn't want to say anything. I put the mic off when that happened because had I laughed, then I got to keep an eye and an ear open for something that may come my way later. I learned that.
1: Yes.
0: Just so you know.
1: Yeah.
0: The revenge is sweet in the studio.
1: Yeah.
0: How do we always start off like that?
1: It's graceful. Graceful.
0: Are you okay, though? Are you well? You're still on both feet, so that's okay.
1: Oh, it was very close.
0: And almost.
1: I blame it on the sanitizer.
0: And remember what we said last night? We spoke about it yesterday, and I said Yuta goes to the studio with sanitizer like she's getting paid. So, yeah, that's how she almost came off on that chair right now. But everything's sanitized over there. Everything's like smells wonderful. With all the sanitizer, it just cleans up everything.
1: Yes,
0: I can see behind my eyes. So.

0: Wonderful. You know, when you inhale it like that, mm-hmm. when you spend, and YouTube believes in...
1: That 2020 vision.
0: YouTube believes in two coats.
1: Yes.
0: You can slide off the sanitizer.
1: Yes.
0: All right. Okay. The air is clean. The centers are there. The lungs are open.
1: Balance nothing, is restored.
0: Nothing like a good clean every now and then. I leave that to her because should I try it, she will tell me I missed a spot. And we don't want to do that. You know? Talking about spots, we hope that, you know, if you are stuck in a bit of a spot, that it's not too hectic. Here comes the traffic.
1: The roads seem to still be a little bit busy. So there's a stationary vehicle on the N2 inbound at Philip Khusana Drive. The right lane is closed, so you can expect delays. On the N2 outbound at Borchards Quarry, there has been an accident. The ramp has just been reopened. Another crash on the R300 southbound before Van Riebeek. The left lane is closed, so you can also expect delays here. On Baden-Powell Drive before New Strandfontein Road in the direction of Somerset West, there has also been another accident. In Goodwood at Jake's Cavill Drive southbound after Voortrekker, there has been an accident too. So hopefully everyone is safe, but just has a quick heads up if you are in those areas. On your highways, it also seems to be busier than usual for a Thursday evening. I wouldn't have thought, but they always say that when the rain comes out in Cape Town, then the roads are also equally a different story. So the M3 southbound is heavily backed up at Paradise Road. The N1 outbound is crawling between Century City and Bellville. And then on the N2 outbound, traffic is slowing down between Mowbray and Bunga Avenue. On Nelson Mandela Boulevard outbound, traffic is also backed up from Rediplum Road, and the M5 South is congested between Pinelands and Kenilworth. Lastly, if you see any traffic lights that are faulty, you know what to do. Treat it as a four-way stop. And if you see anything else happening on the road, you let us know on WhatsApp 082-945-0940. Sure, not going to lie, that felt very strange. So much traffic for a Thursday.
0: It is a bit awkward out there this evening. It's okay, you know, add water, get into to jelly. Anyway, listen, if you are out there, just take it easy. We'll get you home with good music as always. And talking about music, coming up in a bit, another installment of Finish the Lyrics.
1: To your favorite song.
0: Stick around to find out what that's all about. If you've never been a part of the show, it's very exciting and we are always excited about it. We'll play some Whitney Houston first. Before we get there, some Taylor Swift. Welcome to the show. It's KFM Nights.

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0: From KFM Nights with Brandon and Yuta. Listen, if you just pulled in, welcome to the show. Here we are, just enjoying each other's company on a lucky Thursday evening. And there's so much more to come on the show as per usual. And a lot of that has got to do with you.
1: Emphasis on you. Imagine if the whole world stopped because they were just waiting for you to make your grand entrance. Oh. Doesn't that sound divine?
0: Red carpet and all, eh?
1: Yeah.
0: That a part of that you has got a lot to do with a little something we call finish the lyrics
1: to your favorite song.
0: And this is when you get to choose one of your favorite songs and you go live with us on the radio.
1: Yes, you.
0: Yes, yeah, it's all about you. It's always about you here on KFM Nights. So you get to choose one of your favorite songs. You let us know in the WhatsApp line what that song is. We do the rest, and then we get your beautiful voice onto the radio. It's called Finish the Lyrics. We play a little snippet of the song, and then you take it from there. Last night, Heine came in. He was representing Kells River, and he brought us a classic from Peaches and Herb.

0: to forgive. Can we try to forget?
1: Yeah. And he's got a voice of an angel, I tell you.
2: And there's just something about it. As soon as you start singing your favorite song, it doesn't matter what else is happening, how you think you sound, how other people may think you sound. You're just having fun. And as each word starts hitting, you get more into it. And it's honestly my favorite part about Finish the Lyric to your favorite song.
1: And we love it, and we love it for you. So we'd love it if you can be a part of the show on the WhatsApp line.
2: 3945-0940.
1: Just jump in there, tell us one of your favorite songs. And if you like, you can add the words Finish the Lyrics, and then we'll do the rest.
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0: If you were wondering why these voices sound so familiar, Liam Berger from Baker Street and Anika Kiana came together with All I Wanted. And Brandon and I always say this on KFM Nights, but South African artists, the talent is in a league of its own. And these two artists together are just names that you need to memorize because they are future pop stars, I'm telling you.
1: And it's getting better and better. The pool is getting bigger, the music, the production, it's just, we were always proud of it, but it's becoming a bit more exciting nowadays.
0: We just have to boast about it too.
1: Brag.
0: We must.
1: Brag about it. Yeah, that's our local artists. Eh? We love it. You got that music right here in KFM. Talking about local artists because you never know where the talent is coming from.
2: 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Up through the night. And we need you to finish the lyrics.
1: All right. And representing the West Coast this evening, all the way from Fredendal, Zawandi.
3: Hello.
1: And how are you?
3: I'm fine, and you?
1: Well, we're very well, thanks.
0: Oh, we're so excited. Zanani, she sent us a voice note of her singing, and her vocals alone just blew us away. That was like a preview to what is about to go down.
1: You know, Zawandi, when we heard your voice note the other day, we cried.
0: All the tissues.
1: Yes.
0: That's also why I was stuck in the bathroom trying to get the toilet paper too.
1: All right. Listen, Zawandi, thank you so much. We know that you and Mom listen to our show every evening, so thank you very much for that. You know how the game works. We're going to play you a piece of your favorite song, and then you finish the lyrics fast, okay?
3: Yes.
1: All right. You ready?
3: Yeah.
1: Here it comes.

0: Wow. We're out here vibing to you.
1: We want some more. You want to do that again?
2: Yeah.
1: And one, two, three, go.

0: my gosh. Sure. Can you do us a favor and maybe send whatever is in the air in Fredendal our way so that perhaps by the end of the year, Brandon and I's vocals can slightly improve?
1: Okay.
2: Zawadi, that was just beautiful. Yuta, do you mind if I just do this quickly? Zawadi, listen to this.

0: Ah, that was that voice note we spoke about. That's what somebody sent the other day. And you know, it's not always easy on the phone, so we love and appreciate our artists coming through. It's not the easiest thing to do on the phone, and the most beautiful voices in the world come through. Zawadi.
1: Yes.
0: We have to make mention of this. We got to mention that you, my darling, are officially the youngest artist to be live on the radio for Finish the Lyrics. The youngest artist so far.
2: Can someone just bring me the Hall of Fame book right
0: yes.
2: now? Because your name needs to go on the wall.
0: And if you don't know, you wouldn't know, I didn't say it, but 14 years old. 14!
2: A 14-year-old yeah. pop songstress.
0: Did you tell all your friends, all your classmates that you're going to be on the radio this evening?
1: I told some of them, not all of them.
0: Yeah, everybody's going to know tomorrow. Everybody will know tomorrow because you are just going to be so famous now.
1: I can't wait.
0: Oh, yeah.
2: Oh, there we go. She is confident. She is amazing, sensational. And here is your song, Ariana Grande, No Tears Left to Cry.

0: I'm living, so we turning up. Yeah, we turning it up.
1: Ariana Grande, No Tears Left. That was Zawadi's favorite song on KFM Nights this evening, and she came through to finish the lyrics.
2: I'm still left speechless trying to process that performance.
1: Again, you know, all the voices that have come through over the past couple of months have blown us away. It kind of puts us on different emotions all the time. You know, we stress, it's by no means are we competing, but every artist that has come through has left us with a different emotion. Sometimes tears, sometimes just gobsmacked.
2: All this is making me think about is that confidence is the secret ingredient. Even if you can't do it and you're like, you know what? I believe in me. Let's do it. It's making me think of that Celine Dion song, When You Believe, I think it's Celine Dion, In Love. You know that
1: Cher.
2: Song? Cher.
1: Okay, you're going to catch me off guard again. Sometimes,
2: yeah, like
1: sometimes.
2: When you believe in love. Share.
1: Yeah.
2: But then there's also that Celine Dion song. It's like, you know, from Stuart Little, I think. When you believe. Oh, I think it might be Leona Lewis.
1: Oh, okay.
2: My mind is the three of those art, like the three of those incredible women are like just superb. That when I hear their music, I was like, all of them should just be in one song. And it's the same with Zawadi, who should be in a collab with Ariana Grande.
1: She was just there. And the love has come through.
3: Wow, that was so good. She's got a really, really beautiful voice. My word. All the way from Fredendal. There's definitely something in the air there. But I honestly think someone needs to get in contact with her. She's got a beautiful voice. And that, without any instruments, with no nothing, no background music, no nothing. That is amazing.
1: True story.
3: Awesome, awesome. Well done.
1: Indeed, Juan. We've said it before. You know, it's a cappella, so it's not always the easiest thing in the world.
4: Wow, Zawadi, now that's what I'm talking about. That was simply brilliant.
1: It was quite delightful.
5: KFM, guys, wow, that lady's voice is magnificent. Please give her a recording label if she go and make some music. I will buy her music anytime.
1: Okay. She's only 14 years old.
2: And the fan base is growing,
1: yeah, already.
2: Please, Zawadi, post those TikToks so that we can see and everyone else can connect with you to see how brilliant you are.
1: And wow. what's also important is, now you've noticed that we're not stressed. There's no age restriction here. So, you know, if you thought that, oh no, maybe I'm too young to be on KFM Nights. No, not at all. You know, you can want to throw out a note from 7 and you want to do it. And if you're 99 years old, we'll take it on. We'll take on that gorgeous voice of yours. So don't be shy. Come and join us for another round. I'll finish the lyrics. Just jump into the WhatsApp line.
2: 0829450940.
1: Don't forget, you get to choose one of your favorite songs, and then we'll do the rest.
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0: It's Buchla G right here on KFM 94.5. The song's called Take Me Home. And you know, they say home is where the heart is.
1: Oh, it's soft. It's what you yearn for. But there are also other things that take place behind those four walls.
0: Oh, I tell you, eh? What else is at home? Yeah, and if you, especially when you've grown up, and if you have grown up with siblings, there are always those fond memories. So not just good food, not just where the heart is, but siblings.
1: Oh, with the drama, the fights, the competitive spirit, the rivalry, the slamming of the doors,
0: the tattletaling.
1: Oh yes. Let's not forget about that part.
0: The breaking of toys.
1: Yes.
0: And that's already when you're grown up.
1: In other words, throwing your toys out of the cot.
0: Isn't so? We want to get into that. So we'd love you to just think along those lines. Maybe you go back a good couple of years. Maybe you're in a situation where it's still right there. And we talk about that sibling rivalry. So think on that. And we'll come back with some music of Alex Warren. We'll play some Anne-Marie. We'll also bring you some Craig Lucas. That's next on KFM.

0: 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I promise you that the party will continue.
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0: is home.
1: That's music by Craig Lucas right here on KFM Matters. Brandon Uter, Antisociable. Hey, I tell you, that's the situation and can get like that sometimes, eh?
2: And it's one of those evenings where the music is just leaning into the thoughts.
1: Yes.
2: A bit too much.
1: If you just joined us, we threw it out there this evening because it happens. It's real. It happens with us as well. We're ordinary people, and that is sibling rivalry. And I'll tell you what, it can get antisociable sometimes, eh? And listen, for me, I'm one of five, right? When I say one of five, one boy, four sisters. Yeah.
2: That must have been interesting.
1: There's a lot that would have gone on. One boy, four sisters. And, you know, there's been a lot of conversations that I've also had with some friends over the past couple of days. We always kind of talk about it. Like, how's the family? How's the brother? How's this and the other? And then you get that, oh, bruh, don't bring that one up. And you go like, whoa, what's going on now?
2: Mm-hmm.
1: You know, and it's like,
2: spill the tea.
1: Yeah, nah, you know, again, you know, we're not talking to each other and that kind of thing. And, you know, usually it's you know, one of those misunderstandings sometimes. And it gets out of hand. And that sibling rivalry from when you were younger takes a different form to when you are an adult. So we wanted to climb into it.
3: Oh, guys, don't talk about siblings' situationships. I hadn't spoken to my brother for about 12 years, longer maybe, because of a situation when my mum died. But
1: now, I like how Celia says a situationship, because, you know, maybe that's a phrase to coin. So she had a situationship, Celia says, with her brother.
3: So that's sorted out. But now I've got an issue with my sister who's over in the Caribbean. And we haven't spoken for about 2 months. So I don't know when that's going to be sorted out. But yeah, it'll happen.
1: Oh, my darling.
2: Yeah. I feel like situationship is a good term to use for sure. When the one is solved and you think it's all good in life and then suddenly another one arises. But you never know when it comes to siblings, because you really can have those constant fights over the most petty things. Sometimes it's rather intense. And to me, I always just think about the arguments I have with my brother. So now I'm 29 and he's 27. So when he's back in town, we will argue about who sits in the front seat. And his argument is because he's taller, he has longer legs, which gives him the right to sit in the front seat. I disagree because I'm the eldest.

0: You see where the situationships go wrong.
1: Mm.
0: Your brother is taller. He's going, I'm going to be a bit more comfortable in the front seat. Sister goes, I'm passenger princess. I'll sit in front.
1: And it's true, you know.
0: And that's how the fight starts.
1: It really does.
0: All right. Shem, you heard Celia's one there. You heard some of ours. So let us know. Spill the tea, as they say. Tell us about your sibling situationships on the WhatsApp line.
1: 082-945-0948.

0: Amy Jones from KFM9 with Brandon and Yuta. And if you just joined us, welcome to the show. We've been at it since 7 o'clock this evening already. And as always, it's quite exciting because it's loaded with you.
1: And I feel like a can of worms being opened because of the sibling dilemma. Or I feel like we should coin it for the evening.
0: Situationship.
1: Yes.
0: Sibling situationship. Yeah, so...
1: I really like that.
0: Yeah, it's 2026, so it probably can't be anything else anymore. if you just joined, we just threw it out there. You know, the conversations that happen in everyday life. And we spoke about the idea of sibling rivalry. Yuta mentioned, you know, going back in her home where there were fights for the remote and fights for the front seat riding shotgun.
1: Oh my gosh, I will never forget the fight over the remote. You know, it got to a point where the remote would be hidden by either party, being me or my brother. Let's not even get to the PlayStation time and who gets to play first.
0: It's bad. It has also got a lot to do with the hierarchy in the house. Firstborn, secondborn, Shane come third. Then there's middle child vibes. And
1: the long lost forgotten.
0: Yeah, the lot lummicky, you know, that kind of vibe. But it's very interesting how it all comes together with regards to sibling rivalry.
2: You know, Brandon and Yuta, I laugh at my kids. So my daughter's 38 and my son's 39. And they're always carrying on who does mom love the most. My son always gets my daughter and he goes, well, mom might love you the most, but she's loved me longer because he's the eldest. But I love them both the same.
0: There's a thing about being the eldest. It may come with, you know, with that kind of vibe, and especially if you're smart enough to use it. Mom and dad loved me the most because I'm older. But then there's other things that comes with being the oldest that can cause sibling rivalry. And this is just growing up stages. This is just at home. Sometimes those underlying issues go until adulthood. I mean, we heard what Celia said earlier. And some of us who are older in the house also.
1: That would be me.
0: I'm pointing right at you.
1: Yeah, I'm the eldest. I have a brother. He's now the middle child and says that because of me being the oldest and now we have the youngest brother, he's like the long lost forgotten sibling because he doesn't even live in the Western Cape. He had to relocate for work to
0: Mpumalanga. You forced him to leave.
1: So he's always like, oh, now everyone forgets about me. But you know, my 3-year-old brother says to me, no, it's my mommy.
0: Yeah.
1: It's my house.
0: Oh, everything is his now.
1: And I was like, I hit the line too. Yes, it's our mommy. It's our house. And sometimes even now I'm just like, she was my mom first. I'm the oldest. I get special privileges.
0: Now, do you see who causes the hassles there? Do you see how long that you can pull that one out? I know you're teasing him and he's only 3 years old and that type of thing. But maybe that sticks in his mind. Because it happens like that. And parents sometimes have to choose kids as they go along because of the age group.
1: But who's the favorite and... That one can cause trauma.
0: And you know, it goes back to the beginning of time, eh?
1: Oh, really?
0: Well, the first sibling rivalry would have been Cain and Abel.
1: I didn't think you were going to go there.
0: No, I didn't either.
1: When you were like, oh, we're going to go back in time, I was like, are you going to say it? Are you going to do it? And then he went and said, listen, back in BC,
0: yes,
1: Cain and Abel started it all.
0: Because they did. It's really weird. That was really the first sibling rivalry. We want to know your story or your sibling situationship. It does ring better than rivalry. Rivalry is a bit awkward in the mouth sometimes.
1: Yeah, it is.
0: So maybe we should. Thank you, Celia. We're going to coin that phrase now.
1: You personally did me a favor.
0: Sibling situationship.
1: Yes.
0: We want to know yours. You know, when it started, it's still going on, the craziness of it. On the WhatsApp line, if you like.
1: 0829450940.
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0: You know, we always tell you that the music comes together here for all the right reasons on KFM Nights, and sometimes you may think it's random, and then we maybe just put things into perspective, and then you go like, no, these guys are crazy. Yeah, they're not just playing random music. So if you just joined us, we asked you about sibling rivalry, or how it's now known, sibling situationships. So we brought you music by Benjamin Fisher, Stranger. That's what sibling situations can cause.
1: Oh, it's like living
0: with
1: a stranger in your own house.
0: Nah. Then Kylie Minogue, Tension.
1: Oh.
0: It causes tension, sibling rivalry.
1: With a said stranger that shares the same bloodline or is family related.
0: Nah. And then Avicii, The Nights, because that's where we are right now, discussing it. Do you see how it all comes together?
1: Full circle moment, I tell
0: you. together. So we just pulled in a lot of interesting stories coming through with regards to sibling situationships or sibling rivalries. And sometimes the parents come in and they tell us what the situation is.
1: Like Suzanne from Langebaan. So she says that my oldest daughter claims she gets privileges because she's 5 years older than her brother, but he claims he's bigger, 2 heads taller than his 20-year-old sister at 15. Now she's out of the house and he's still with his mom, and he's just left with, I'm more important to mommy, because he's still in the house with mom while the 20-year-old sister is out of the house. And Suzanne just adds that she loves them both the same, yin and yang, my two.
0: Yeah, and I think for now that's still cool situationships or cool rivalry there. They're having a go at each other. But again, it's that older sister vibes.
1: I'll be honest and admit this. But when I moved out of the house to go and study, it was my mom and my brother. So to this day, because we have a 2-year age gap, he'll go and say that the most peaceful time in the house was when I moved out and it was just the two of them. Because my father... like, he's there, but he was working somewhere else, so he would come home as soon as he could. So in the time that it was just the two of them, they say it's peace. So they know who the problematic people are that caused the issues, which is now me.
0: I was going to say that, so I'm glad the family spoke. Yeah. So what happens when you go back home for holidays? Do you go home and claim your throne?
1: No, but you see, that's when I counter the argument and say, well, you know, when Ewan isn't there, there's also just peace. So who is really the problem?
0: Now, do you see how the sibling vibe, you know, and it's life. You know, you probably have fond memories of crazy situationships where it's just madness, and you look back on life and you go, we were just a crazy bunch. But what happens with a sibling situationship when you're the Laatlamiki? We spoke about that a little earlier, Laatlamiki. And you get hidden. Like the older children, they didn't want a Laatlamiki. Imagine that situation.
1: Oh my gosh, that's where the drama of mom and dad didn't let me do this. And suddenly now, because of this Laatlamiki, he or she just gets everything that they want. Oh, you can go and have a sleepover. Well, when I was 14, they said no sleepovers for me. Oh, you get a brand new phone. I just got whatever was left. I didn't get to have a new phone at 14.
0: Yeah, we got hand-me-downs, and the babies get the new ones.
1: Like, who are you? You get to wear these high-end clothes? They just said, no, go here.
0: It never ends. But just imagine. But just imagine.
2: He's 12 years older than me. So, my mom told me that I was a baby and they couldn't find me. So my brother, who is 11 years older than me, hid me under the bed. He didn't want another baby sister. So, of course, I'm going to say rivalry. So there's always been this thing between the two of us. And... a couple of years ago, we had a major argument as well. And we never spoke for about 3 years.
0: It's okay. And I mean, that started with her being hidden away, which was probably just an innocent little game. But, you know, that's where it starts. A seed gets planted. seed gets planted. And so when Yuta comes home, her brother goes, I'm going to go away for a couple of weeks because I know what she's bringing. She's bringing situationships.
1: But it's really just the dilemma between the siblings, and that's about it. Now I would say it's peaceful for the most part. But siblings are siblings at the end of the day.
0: True story. There's still one or two that we will share, but if you want to jump in quickly, you can do that on the WhatsApp line.
1: 082-945-0940.
0: You can share a sibling situationship or memory with us.
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0: Well, Lindley from KFM Nights with Brandon and Yuta. Hey, listen, if you just joined us, welcome to the show. Sibling situationships. We've gotten some interesting stories since we put it out there this evening. And it does cover, you know, the whole idea of our households. We can feel it, we can understand it, and we're with you on there. I'm always going to say, watch out for the older sister vibes, but you didn't hear me say that. Yuta?
1: I would say watch out for the only boy out of the siblings. They're problematic, I tell you.
0: Okay.
1: They're the ones that will point fingers and say it's the sisters. Watch out for the sisters.
0: So we've just outed each other, so at least now you know. We'll share one or two more stories.
1: Yeah, because middle child syndrome can be real as well. So Rika says that just being the middle child syndrome was hard. It's like you have siblings, but then they don't really understand what you're going through. So it's all love, family, but you're distant at the same time because you're like the forgotten child.
0: It is the way you're stuck in the middle there. No, you can't because you're not the oldest. No, you can't. You're not the baby of the house. That can create some situationships at all.
1: Because the parents' focus is split.
0: It's not always easy. Sometimes it goes well into adulthood as well.
2: But yeah, I've also got problems with my brother. I'm looking after my mommy here in Golden Harvest, and my brother criticizes me, but he's like all the way in New Zealand. And
0: you see how that can cause hassles? Brother lives in another country, but criticizes brother, you're looking after mom. That's not very lekker. That's not very nice at all. Tell you, the stories are hectic. We saved this one because I think this one sums it all up. And it comes from a beautiful place. Even the tone says it all.
3: Good evening, Mr. Lee and Yuta. I'm Cecilia Davids. And I only got one sister. My sister's name is Sonia. We never have a tiff. We never gave a wrong to rude to one another. Because it's only the two of us, and she's my titty. We were six once, but four died. So, for me, she is the only sister I have, and I don't want to quarrel with her. I don't want to talk to her, because life is too short.
0: Yes.
3: And I love her to bits and pieces. Have a blessed evening.
0: Toodles. Cecilia, toodles.
1: A refreshing perspective. Because life is also short, but family at the end of the day is family. And when you get to be with them, it's one of the best feelings of the world, especially when the situationship's hatchet is finally buried. And it's just like, you know what? I'm so happy to have you here. And we can laugh and we can joke. And we can just live life together a little bit better.
0: So just, you know, if there was a situationship going on, you heard what Cecilia said right now. Life is too short and she loves a sister. Send a message. Hey, you, fit cop, haven't spoken in a while. Just so you know, I still love you.
1: That's all that it is.
0: All right. Coming up is what we call Time Tunnel. We bring in the biggest and the best of
1: the 80s, the 90s, and the early 2000s.
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0: Tell you what, if you're getting some itchy feet, thinking it's the weekend, that was our intention.
1: It's only the time tunnel. The best of the 80s, 90s, and noughties.
0: And this one, actually Rihanna's first single, going back to 2005. So definitely part of the time tunnel. That's when the world found out about Rihanna. And the rest, as they say, is history.
1: Yes.
0: And a lot of it.
1: Yeah, we're still waiting for that album. Will it come? Will it not? She says she's in studio. She performed for the first time on a stage since that wedding of last year with Jay-Z. And that was something.
0: I think the end of the year.
1: Maybe.
0: It's usually a good time. When everybody's working, all these artists are working hard, really, really hard to get their music out at the end of the year. Mariah Carey just says, all I want for Christmas is, and then that's Mariah's it for
1: And Shakira just dominates the World Cup as well. They're like, it's, Shakira is what Mariah Carey is for the festive season at Ford Football. Uniting nations with their songs alone.
0: That's actually quite true. And listen, if that's all you have to do, then why not? That was the time tunnel. We do it every Thursday. We always have family who are traveling this time of the evening. All we ever want is for them to travel safely. And sometimes every now and then there's some love that comes through for them.
2: Man, Brandon and Jutta, ek wil graag vir Anthony Brandt en Juffrou de Long sê hulle moet veilig ry. 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Hulle was in die Kaap gewees. Hulle was in Worcester. Hulle is nou op pad. Geen haas, die pad is nat. 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
0: Dankie, that's true, eh? Die pad is nat, geen haas. Just take your time, no rabbits.
1: No, I got that. Never need to translate when it comes to Afrikaans, please.
0: I said no rabbits now, but I
1: get that one. I just wanted to say, it's looking like a road trip.
0: Ah, definitely. And thanks to the love coming through. And talking about love,
1: we've got that coming up next to you in the form of love songs.
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0: But when you're missing home, only know you love her when you let her go. And you let her go.
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0: The most loved songs, as always, to make you feel great. And just before this, we just spoke about Mariah, and she thought, you know, let me just drag myself into the show here this evening while my name is being mentioned.
1: It reminds me of an interview Mariah Carey did a few years back, and someone had asked her, Mariah, it's so good you made a comeback. And her immediate response was, I've always been here. What do you mean? Where have I been? She's working hard. She's dropping music. And one thing about Mariah is she will always ensure her presence is never forgotten.
0: The best comeback of all time, eh? Yeah. Mm-hmm. Welcome back. I've never left. Where have you been?
1: Yeah, something I will never forget.
0: We love Mariah. Some Passenger in there as well. And Maroon 5, She Will Be Loved. That's Love Songs right here on KFM Nights. And we got some more on the way.
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0: TLC being very dangerous with us here on a Thursday evening on KFN Nights for Love Songs, a little red light special.
1: A dangerous name for a song in itself.
0: If you know, you know. Eh? I mean, it's I learned that. I always knew of the song. And then someone brought it to my attention one day.
1: I'm not shocked, eh? Like I always say, Brandon's thoughts always go in
0: there. It wasn't my thoughts. I just said, you see what she does, eh?
1: It's just the truth.
0: I just said I always knew of the song.
1: Yeah.
0: And then someone brought my attention to the song, the whole thing about Red Light Special. That's why I say it, TLC being a bit dangerous. Mm-hmm. I need to go look at it again. Maybe I misunderstood it as well, but it was just part of those conversations.
1: As you always say, music has a different interpretation to different ears.
0: Yes.
1: To different times of your life.
0: Different places.
1: Mm-hmm. And yeah. Different experiences.
0: Yes, definitely. But listen, talking about all of that and different experiences, it's what we experienced in the show today, this evening. It was fantastic. Again, as always, we had our youngest superstar unfinish the lyrics this evening. She was 14 years old and she just came and brought the most. Yeah,
1: from the West Coast.
0: From the West Coast, Fred and Dalne. Then we learned more about you and your sibling situationships.
1: Oh, that was very fun. I love that. If you have a sibling, that list could go on and on and on and on. You just sometimes need a starting point to unpack those memories. If anything, tonight was a platform to vent out those feelings.
0: About siblings. And then we climbed into the time tunnel. That just took us to a whole other dimension. And we saw the love coming in. And then, of course, as always, we would have just smoothed things out for a Thursday evening and brought you the most love songs that you deserve on this cold wintry night.
1: Now, with all of that in mind, tomorrow is Friday, so please prepare yourself. It's the Friday Night Club. Set the alarm. Send the notifications to the friends. If they don't know what to do, they don't have weekend plans, KFM Nights, 7 p.m. with Brandon and Yuta is the name of the game.
0: Come and find out what the biggest club in the world is all about. We'll see you then, because for now,
1: we gotta go.
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